about to have a shake off in this thing. We about to find out who can shake that shit in here. Don't play with me, cause I see y'all in. Don't make me put y'all on beam. Don't try to fake like you're going to the bar to get a drink or you're going to the bathroom, cause I'ma say your real government name. You feel me? Now y'all bend it over and get ready. Turn around. One, two,

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School is right around the corner. And don't blink sports entertainment. Nassau, listen up. School is right around the corner. And don't blink sports entertainment in partnership with Dunkin'.

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103.5 The Beat. More than just look over your shoulder, Busta Rhymes featuring Kendrick Lamar. It is 27 minutes after the hour of 8 o'clock. Your weekend vibe continues right now. Here is the recently married Coco Jones with On Sight. We got some chit chat, a little bit of this and that, and of course, a whole lot of vibes coming up in just a minute. Keep it eyes locked. 103.5 The Beat. More than just music.

0: Pass me, with you, with you, with you, with you, oh yeah.
1: Yeah.

more than just music. It's your weekend vibe. Drizzy Drake with Too Hard for the Radio. It's your weekend vibe with Yasmin. You're locked in. And shout out to everybody that's got it locked in. People like Rod them. All the Radical Imports. Rod? People like them? They too hard for the radio, son. I promise you. You want your stuff on time? Yeah. You don't want to pay doubles for your wife? Call Rod. Radical Imports. I promise you. I promise you, I don't lie. I may tell you a joke, but never a lie. I got a quick birthday shout out or two. No celebs that I really want to, you know, hype today. I take birthdays very personally. And if you know me, then you know, right? Because I always say this is my favorite, that's my favorite. But I don't have no favorites up on the list today. So I just, But in my heart, though, in my heart, there is a little boy that's turning one. Oh, my godson. So I'm going to give a happy birthday to Cashy in advance, my little baby. And also happy fourth birthday to Kamari. I don't know if he wake yet. All that pizza and thing that boy had today. Turning four must be a dandy. It must be a truly magical thing in this economy. And the way his mommy do it, yeah, my birthday up next. If you did not know, Yaz Tamba is very much on the horizon. So if you're celebrating your birthday this weekend, happy birthday to you. Do enjoy. Have all the good fun, all of the clean fun, right? I mean, you know, spice it up. Put some tahini in your fun, but, you know, drive to arrive alive and all of that good stuff. Seat belts and all. Keep your eyes locked. I don't know. You may do something crazy. 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

0: 103.5, The Beat, more than just music. One of my faves, Teyana Taylor, featuring another, I want to say like 2013-ish, that time around, favorite, Wale. Because everybody know when MTV Hits and MTV Jams was popping, you couldn't get enough of artists like Wale and Miguel and J. Cole. I lie? Never lie. I know that. That's what I say. Anyways, like I said, we are more than just music because we are also money. Money talks, if you are listening. It's all about the sound of money, brought to you by Island Lux Quick 5. And it is your chance to turn your airs into cash. 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Dial the number, guess the amount and the denomination, and that money could be yours. 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Y'all know what money sound like. And if you need to get to that little thing just a little quicker, you can play the Quick 5 today for your chance to win $50,000 every 30 minutes. 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All right, I got a mix coming up your way. It is all about your weekend vibe mix. 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

0: 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Yes, it is your musical hour. It is your weekend vibe mix. You're keeping it locked, and we got so much more coming your way. I got to tell you about the Sound of Money. Win yourself something for the weekend, eh? And shout out to everybody that's forced to be in their car right now, because you're in darkness. You are not alone. BPL has once again done it to us. But I got more great music coming up. Keep your dials locked. 103.5 The Beat. 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
1: God give me the blessings, so I'm feeling fine. Rastafari, I go show them sign. Foresight, I feel God beat them fine. Judgment, I take them this time. Spiritually, I feel real inclined. 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I'm the sadage of foresight to the. Keep the fire burning. Done when 103.5 debate. That's how we do it. Keep the fire burning.
2: 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It's part two to your weekend vibe. My brothers say money talks, buddy. 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And it's all about the sound of money. 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

0: that is the end of our show on a Thursday, 55 minutes after the hour of 9 o'clock. Your weekend vibe ends right here. We pick back up again tomorrow at 6 o'clock. Don't forget to call in. Lock in. It's all about the sound of money. 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Yes? Yes. Like I said, it's a Thursday. You only got one more day till you could say the boys or the girls get paid or whoever. Just enjoy your weekend. If you're still stuck in the car by force, turn the AC up, I guess. One like me, my phone in charge and my iPod on 60. It's about to be a long night, but I'll be back again tomorrow. Y'all, in the meantime, please stay safe, okay? That's all I ask. Seatbelts, flashlights, and our Prime Minister say whistles.
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2: Yeah, yeah. I'm pretty and I'm petty as. I'm pretty and I'm petty as. Pretty and I'm petty as.

0: 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I told you I was gonna reply on my time. Are you dumb? Told you don't ever mention my kids. Dude doesn't beat me.
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0: 103.5. The Beat keeps you up to date on all the news around you, even at night. 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
1: News from Nassau, Bahamas hit hard today. Police in Abaco say a 27-year-old Haitian male died after an alleged drowning near Man-O-War Cay on Tuesday, 11th August 2026, shortly after 3 p.m. He'd been on a vessel with three others and went overboard to dive for conch. I keep thinking about how ordinary that sounds. Work, water, routine, and how quickly life can tilt. I hope investigators find clarity and community offers care. If you're diving, buddy up, mark the site, and watch the currents. Tonight, clear and a low in the low 80s. Tomorrow, mostly sunny and a high in the mid 80s. Currently 82 in Nassau. 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
1: Reading the notice from Nassau, Bahamas, my heart sank. Police in Abaco say a 27-year-old Haitian man allegedly drowned on Tuesday, 11th August 2026, in waters by Man-O-War Cay. Shortly after 3 p.m., he'd been on a vessel with three other men, then went overboard to dive for conch and didn't resurface. It's sobering how a routine harvest can turn tragic so quickly. I hope investigators piece together what happened and that his companions receive support while the community grieves. May he be remembered. Tonight, clear, a low in the low 80s. Tomorrow, mostly sunny with a high in the mid-80s. Currently, 82 in Nassau. 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

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Somebody tell them people Mr. Hem is here.

0: 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Somebody tell them people Mr. Hem is here.
1: Whoa, whoa, whoa, whoa, whoa, whoa.
0: Mr. Hem.

0: 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Somebody tell them people Mr. Hem is here.
1: Whoa, whoa, whoa, whoa, whoa, whoa.
0: Mr. Hem is here.
1: Whoa, whoa, whoa, whoa, whoa, whoa.
0: Mr. Hem.

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0: I've been in, that's where I'm at.
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let's get the party started. 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
1: Eagles.

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0: I went triple dipper. 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I don't give a about a. Huh. I don't give a about a. For real? Huh. I really the. For real? Huh. I'm really that. For real? Huh. I'm popping this in real life. Huh. They popping that. For real? Huh. They not having going on.
1: Why?
0: That's why.

0: 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Here's what's trending in the Bahamas right now.
1: Reading the report out of Nassau, Bahamas has me rattled. Police say a 30-year-old man was chased and gunned down after an armed man approached the vehicle he sat in on Fire Trail Road East Wednesday night. Preliminary reports note that shortly before 10 p.m., officers received the call. It's heartbreaking, and I'm thinking of his loved ones and that community. If anyone saw anything, please help investigators. Check in on neighbors, share updates responsibly, and take care of yourselves while authorities work this case. Today, sunny eye, a high in the mid-90s. Tonight, clear with a low in the low 80s. Tomorrow, rain with a high in the mid-80s. Currently, 83 in Nassau. Here's Compensating by Amine.
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2: Reading about Nassau, Bahamas Tonight left me rattled. Police say a 30-year-old man was chased and gunned down after an armed man approached the car he was sitting in on Fire Trail Road East Wednesday night. Shortly before 10 p.m., they got the call, and now an investigation is underway. It's heartbreaking and scary. Someone's life ended in moments. I'm hoping witnesses come forward quickly and that the community supports the family. Stay aware, check in on neighbors, and please share anything helpful with police. Today, sunny with a high in the mid-90s. Tonight, clear and a low in the low 80s. Tomorrow, rain and a high in the mid-80s. Currently, 83 in Nassau. 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

y'all gon' really make it. 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
1: Reading about Nassau, Bahamas Tonight left me heavy-hearted. Police say a 30-year-old man was chased and gunned down after an armed man approached the vehicle he was sitting in on Fire Trail Road East. It reportedly happened shortly before 10 p.m., Wednesday night, and investigators are piecing together what led to such a ruthless act. I keep thinking about the split-second fear in moments like that and the ripple it leaves. If you know something, speak up. Communities heal when truth surfaces again. Today, sunny, a high in the mid-90s. Tonight, clear, a low in the low 80s. Tomorrow, rain and a high in the mid-80s. Currently, 83 in Nassau. Here's 100 by LMI.
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Feel

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0: 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Success feel better, independent. 9-11 at the valley, at the limit. Big Master P vibe, no limit. 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Somebody tell them people Mr. Hem is here.
1: Whoa, whoa, whoa, whoa, whoa, whoa.
0: Mr. Hem is here.
1: Whoa, whoa.

0: I'm him. Never chase bread, chase the vision. Make your word when you see it, be the business. No cap, God am a witness. Success feel better, independent. 9-11 at the Valley, Adeline. Big Master P vibe, no limit. Falling hard on another hemisphere. Somebody tell them people Mr. Hem is here.
1: Whoa, whoa, whoa, whoa, whoa, whoa.
0: Mr. Hem.

0: You could put me any place on the map, cause I'm him. Never chase bread, chase the vision. Make your word when you said be the business. No cap, God am a witness. 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Ballin' hard on another hemisphere. Somebody tell them people Mr. Hem is here.
1: Whoa, whoa, whoa, whoa, whoa, whoa.
0: Mr. Hem is here.
1: Whoa, whoa, whoa, whoa, whoa, whoa.
0: Mr. Hem.

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1: Reading about Nassau, Bahamas Tonight weighs on me. Police say a 30-year-old man was chased and gunned down after an armed man approached his vehicle on Fire Trail Road East just before 10 p.m. Wednesday night. It's heartbreaking. Someone's life ended in moments. Families left stunned. I hope anyone with information comes forward quickly so investigators can piece this together and prevent another tragedy. Stay aware, check in on neighbors, and if you saw anything near Fire Trail Road East, please speak up today. Today, sunny, a high in the mid-90s. Tonight, clear, a low in the low 80s. Tomorrow, rain, and a high in the mid-80s. Currently, 83 in Nassau. 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
1: J.O.P. 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

let's get the party started. 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
1: Yeah.

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0: Chabdan, YGI, them know who we are.
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3: 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Somebody tell them people Mr. Hem is here.

0: 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Somebody tell them people Mr. Hem is here.
1: Whoa, whoa, whoa, whoa, whoa, whoa.
0: Mr. Hem.

0: You could put me any place on the map, cause I'm him. 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Somebody tell them people Mr. Hem is here.
1: Whoa, whoa, whoa, whoa, whoa, whoa.
0: Mr. Hem is here.
1: Whoa, whoa, whoa, whoa, whoa, whoa.
0: Mr. Hem.
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0: This is your Eyewitness News headlines and weather for Friday, August 14th. Good day, Bahamas. I'm Notario McKenzie. Here's what's topping news. The government is backing Bahamas Power and Light's new overtime policy, calling the company's nearly $20 million annual overtime bill unsustainable and unacceptable in a statement. The government says tighter controls are needed to ensure overtime is necessary, properly authorized, and fully documented. The new policy includes additional approvals, overtime caps, monthly expenditure reviews, and restrictions on continuous working hours. Meantime, Bahamas Electrical Workers Union President Kyle Wilson is defending workers who receive substantial overtime payouts, arguing that the overtime was worked in accordance with the industrial agreement and approved by management. Now, Wilson is also calling for the removal of BPL's executive chairman, Christina Alston, accusing her of using the overtime issue to distract from the company's ongoing power woes. And Bahamas Union of Teachers President Belinda Wilson says negotiations with the government have reached an impasse after the union rejected its latest salary counterproposal. Wilson says the two sides agreed on all outstanding non-financial matters, but the government returned with the same salary proposal previously rejected by 90% of the union members. She warned the government that it has only a few days to submit an improved offer, with roughly 90% of teachers already voting in favor of industrial action. Well, that does it for your news headlines. A check on weather is next. In your weather outlook, as a tropical wave continues to move northwestward, showers and thunderstorms are expected to spread into the northwest and northern islands today. Looking ahead to the weekend, high pressure will gradually rebuild across the archipelago, supporting hot temperatures along with stable weather conditions through the middle of next week. The daytime high is expected to get up to about 95 degrees Fahrenheit or 35 degrees Celsius. 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For more details of today's top stories, log on to our website, ewnews.com. 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Once again, I'm Notario McKenzie. Have a great day, everyone.
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Mumbai. 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Top of the morning, each and all lock and loaded. 8 minutes past the 7 o'clock hour on the AM side. 14th day, 8th month, 2026. And it's a Friday morning. All right, then. Y'all know the energy. Y'all know exactly how the energy is, Ryan. You're still all right. And on top of that, since it is a Friday, I got to go all the way in still. I'm dreaming of a beautiful weekend. Yes, I am thinking and dreaming of a beautiful weekend. Who would like to be a part of it? Who would like to be a part of it? I'm putting it in the atmosphere. I'm just saying. Or maybe you got a good damn weekend that I may want to be a part of. Call me up. Let's figure it out. All my aunties, all right? Fellas, aunties I'll hang out with this weekend. 44Kools. That's 44KOOLZ. Maybe I got something exciting. Maybe you got something exciting. Maybe we can do it together. All right, like I told you, Friday morning, so stop on in, get your Mickey D's on, aka McDonald's. Breakfast, lunch, or dinner is the order of the day, and I encourage you to stop on in and get the Joe Cool special this morning, hash browns and jelly. Don't frown your face, they go together, trust me. Hash browns and jelly, all right? And while you're at it, get some McGriddles, some McBiscuit. You know what? Go ahead and get the big damn breakfast as well. Get the big breakfast. Go ahead and love yourself this morning, okay? And speaking of love yourself, you are going to have all type of reasons to love yourself if you are the lucky caller and gets an opportunity to give us the answer for the sound of money. Don't forget, it's a $10 denomination in there. So whatever you add up, the denomination is $10. I gave that clue yesterday, and if you forgot it today, I just reminded you. So you have one clue. The clue is $10 denomination. From there on in, you got to figure it all out. Okay? All right. It is a Friday morning. Ladies and gentlemen, I got that Friday morning energy. And you know what? I got a brand new one in from Buju, a.k.a. Buju Banton. It's the morning grind, 10 minutes past 7 o'clock on the AM side. Morning show!

0: Shabba Rankin on that one right there. This is the doctor. Well, no, this is Joe Cools. Yes, yes, yes. And I got the War Tiger with me. We're going to set things off in a second or two, all right? And like I told you, there's a Friday-type energy, so don't be scared. Hit me up. Shout-outs, requests, all that good stuff. Good morning. Can you send a birthday shout-out to Gloria, Gloria Neely, to be exact. Gloria Neely, that is coming in from the ladies at the Cave Corporate Center, especially Chantel. That's what's up. Big shout-outs to Gloria Neely celebrating her birthday today. Make sure they turn you all the way up at the Caves, Gloria. If not, you call the Cools, and the Cools will point you in the right direction. Okay? Because it is a Friday morning. Bim. Football is officially kicked off 2-4-2. Well, it officially kicked off the other week with the Hall of Fame game. But, you know, once you actually have preseason action, yes, now you could actually say that, boy, football is in the atmosphere. And they had one or two games last night. For all the football fanatics, I guess, if it's your team who was playing, you had the Titans going up against the 49ers and Patriots and Colts. That ended up being a tie. Yeah, that game had no winner. 13-13 was the score in that. And the game I previously announced was 19-13. The Titans end up beating the 49ers just like that. Well, got to pause for the cause. Short commercial break. Stop on in. McDonald's is what we're dealing with and what you should be dealing with as well. Breakfast, lunch, or dinner. Best way to start your day is with Mickey D's. 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All you got to do is walk in the store and figure out the figuring outs right now. Well, wait till they open. It's the Morning Grind, Morning Show.
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0: Take
1: you can something. But hey, bigger to Kanye West on that one right there. Lauryn Hill on the track as well, all right? And in the meantime, between time, you can tell a friend, text a friend, the war thinker is in the building. So we're going to set things off. The only way we know how to set it off, and it's a Friday too. Oh, okay then. Pick up all my football fanatics. I can't wait for my Dolphins to kick off. And you know what? I am actually going to start the football parade early. All my aunties, listen to me. This football season, I don't want y'all to fall off, and I don't want y'all to go missing and be pump faking around here. Dolphins, make sure that you got your Dolphins colors so you could represent with your leader. We are going to be taking over football spots every Sunday whenever the Dolphins play. We're going to show up in our regalia. We're going to show up in numbers, and we are going to make a whole lot of noise if we win or lose, because we are the Miami Dolphins. Damn, that sounded good. Boy, I ain't gonna lie, but if you see us win more than, you see the Dolphins make the play, don't let us, you know what? I'm thinking and dreaming too much.
2: 1-0. The beat.
3: Hark unto the words of Jacob. These are the words

0: Yeah. Yeah. Here I come with love and not hatred. Friday morning energy, top of the morning, each and all lock and loading. Make up my brethren, the Big Bear, already on the check-in. Wagwan Aaron, large of yourself still. And happy birthday once again. Let me see if I can get this name correct. I ain't good at remembering, so let me open up my phone. Oh, don't be scared. I'm doing shout-outs and requests, all right? So you can hit me on 44Kools. That's 44KOOLZ. Send a shout-out request to Gloria Neely. Happy birthday to Gloria Neely from the ladies at the Cave Corporate Center. That's the Cave Corporate Center, especially Chantel. Okay? All righty then. I told you, this is how we rolling this morning. It's a Friday morning.
1: Yeah. Shout-out to the parents, the guardians, the aunties, the uncles, any legal guardian for the kids, because we normally do stuff for the kids throughout the week. But this morning, this the adult version.
0: Huh?
1: So that all the adults who've been traveling or just been living life, this is your party, this is your karaoke. So kids in the car or whoever, what this song is, mommy, don't worry, before your time.
0: Oh. Y'all know what time it is. It's a grown folks karaoke party on the radio. Work with me. It's a Friday morning on the Morning Grind Show. You have your usual suspects. My name is Joe Cools. And the Pope of DJ Affairs.
2: DJ War Tanker.
0: We going to turn this radio all the way up.
3: Can never be fair. So no.
4: Oh, three.
3: Oh, no.

0: forget the dance move.
1: Extra Large International.
2: Oh.
1: How the thing go?
2: Oh.
0: Pop team.
2: Oh.
1: Yeah.
0: Pop team.
1: Yeah. Here's my exile crime.
2: I tell you, we just do things different, Ryan. Yes, still, it's the morning grind.
1: Let me see, but that's

0: don't forget the dance.
1: PG movement.
2: I don't want to get mad in the business, and you know, it's all about the business. We're just gonna talk the business. All right, in the business. Empress cost the most fighting in the business. Popeye taught the most crap in the business. Gully play the most. Gully play the most free dance in the business.
3: Big up, select the gully wherever you are. Gully.
1: PG movement.
2: PG movement.
3: Yeah.
2: Get money.
3: Yeah.
2: And I ain't know it's all about the business. And TG movement.
3: Hey, big up the TG movements.

0: PG and that about
1: you know you need a little corner action, right? Let me tell you a lot of things and run this morning.
2: All right. In the business. DJ wear the tightest pants in the business.
0: Hey.
2: DJ wear the shortest shirt in the business.
3: DJ get the most fight in the business.
2: But the boy them a laugh after you.
3: Let me know business.
2: But TG, why your pants off the tight so?
3: So no boy can't get me out of the business.
2: All right. TG, me here.
3: Let me know business.
2: Me a go put this on YouTube.
3: Let me know business.
2: Me a go pick up some man,
1: hey, they say the BDF Air Wing is the business.

0: business.
1: But the DJs not support. What a going in the business.
0: Fine.
1: I trust the most guy in the business.
0: Marvin A.
1: Scratch with crab in the business.
2: Man on the dog.
3: I was there when that happened too, but.
2: So me no scratching at the business.
1: Links got the biggest girl in the business.
0: Wonder White are the best baby daddy in the business.
1: Lady D,
0: DJ Time,
1: Little Dwight in the business.
0: Butler, you're too old.
1: Time to get out of the business.
0: DL, you're cool, but you talk too much business.
1: Hype, you have the tiest tongue in the business.
0: Donovan have every song in the business.
1: P and swing every DJ in the business.
3: Rest in peace boy, to Donovan, boy.
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1: 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Cause right about now.
0: Right about now.
1: Right about now.

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1: 1, 2, 3, 4.
0: 1, 2, mic check, 1, 2. 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
2: Morning, good morning, good morning. My favorite DJ would just take me to work every morning.
1: I could even lie, right? I totally didn't forget Action to drop whatever. Well, I forget Action was on that rhythm still, boy. But yeah, I ain't gonna lie. That's the reason why I like to come to work, boy. Yes, remember the remembering of the remembering of the remembering once you got the Popa DJ Affairs on the ones and twos. This is what we do Monday to Friday. Tell a friend, text a friend. McDonald's making it all possible. Yes, yes, yes. Stop on in, get your breakfast, lunch, or dinner on. We focus on breakfast this morning, all right? So get the McGriddle, get the McBiscuit, get the McEggs, get the McSteak, get the McSausages. Yeah, they get the McSausages up in there, boy. So big at the McDonald's, making it all possible still. And, boy, thank you. I ain't gonna lie, boy. People them say, but you better make, boy. These you people just get mad when they hit me up, cuss me out, make sure you hit press the button everyone, so we can everyone. Get the mix.
3: I will put it on.
1: And then it's be like, boy, it ain't me, it's me. You gotta hit the button.
3: I did. It's still recording now, so I will put it on my SoundCloud and Audio Mac.
1: There you go.
3: The handles are simple. DJ Tank 242 for all my social media platforms, for all the mixes. But if you want it personally to your phone, you can send me a WhatsApp when the commercial break starts. My number is 822-TANK. Simple.
1: And my number is 44KOOLZ. It's Friday. Gas going up. I charging $10.99 for the mix.
3: Oh, the mix is called the Back in Time. You like that one?
1: Yeah.
3: The rhythm is Back in Time. So shout out to all the producers and all the 242 artists. See, I was there. When X was there, I was there in the studio when he cut his.
1: You was there?
3: I was there.
1: Oh, all right, then. I remember when it dropped. I wasn't in studio, though. But big up X,
3: I coached him and said, hey, stop playing, man.
1: Run the rhythm. Hey, in the meantime, we got a pause for the course. Short commercial break. Well, a little good commercial break. But when we get back, we're getting wild on some more at 8 o'clock hour. You never know. I could hook somebody up with the Sound of Money as well. 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It's $10. And then you start to guess from there, okay? All right.
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That's the Morning Dew. New one in from Beyonce. She got the remix with the hubby on the track, aka Jay-Z. And I love that remix right there still, because she actually played with a whole lot of beats in there. You know what I'm saying? Like, for real, for real. Shout out to Beyonce and all the Beehive fans, them still. Because if you don't mention Beyonce and the Beehive fans, they just get a little upset. And But then again, Beyonce has some fine fans, though. All those ladies representing the Beehive is Be Lil Sexy. You know what? Yes, y'all come for me. Come for me. I need something to do today. Take your time on the streets of the 242, 14 minutes past the 8 o'clock hour on the AM side, 14th day, 8th month, 2026. Now, 814, that sounds like the number right there to play. Trust me, if you hit it, do the right thing. Come drop my little situation off to the radio station so I can get paid still, okay? All right, when you collect, I won't collect too, okay? All righty then. And a couple other things are trending within the 242. Y'all know it's a Friday. I ain't really come to damn near work that hard. But, you know, you got to look busy. So, looking busy at BPL is called overtime. And overtime payments from, and according to the government, says that it is unacceptable. And then you got, I understand that. You know, you have to have opposition and you have to have someone to give a voice. But at the same time, I can be real. I would hate to be the opposition when I have to actually stand on foolishness. Because there's no way that apples can be oranges and oranges can be apples. Apples are apples, oranges are oranges. There's no way that you could actually say that because of this, that, no. Because a comment was made by Wilson yesterday, and he says that the overtime payment was leaked. It was leaked to be a distraction from the power outages. Now, yes, apples are apples. We do have the power outages going on. Fair enough. But at the same time, oranges are oranges. And this is a major problem, Mr. Wilson. And if you don't see no problem with all of that overtime money being paid out, and if you don't see a problem with one or two people or three or maybe a couple other people collecting some substantial overtime checks, then maybe we got to question you and your position, sir. Honestly. Because at the end of the day, right is right and wrong is wrong. No matter how you try to pretty up. It's a Friday. We ain't talking about that type of stuff no more. I trying to get all my aunties who body ain't tired yet. If your body ain't tired, it's the morning grind, morning show.

bubble, bubble gal, a bubble. You're in NBA, bubble gal. It's the Morning Grind, Mobile Morning Show. 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They get the Monument, and it's definitely available. Yeah. Stop on into your favorite watering hole or anywhere would make it sense because they got the Monuments, all right? If they ain't got the Monuments, that mean they ain't making no sense, and you need to point them in the sensible direction. CWSBombers.com, okay? All right. Pick up the My Caribbean Wines and Spirits Farm anyway. Hey. Y'all can't gear me up 1 week unless, and then, boy, because I ain't gonna lie, boy. I won't start calling names right now. I won't start calling names because I won't go on the back of the truck again this Saturday. But I ain't gonna call no names. But I should, though. Caribbean Wines and Spirits. Nah, for real, though. I ain't gonna lie. I had an awesome time last Saturday with my CWS fam, and, boy, it would have been awesome to do it again. Just putting in an atmosphere if they listening, which I know they are. Secret Promotions. They got the Culture Shock popping off. And you're going to have the likes of Capleton, Sizzler, and Anthony B. headlining and doing their thing on stage. And you never know what else they're going to add to this show, all right? So I encourage you to do what you got to do to do what you got to do to get everything squared away super, super early. So it ain't no pump faking on that day. All it is just you enjoying yourself at the big show called Culture Shock, okay? All right. And this Saturday, August 15th, yeah, because today is the 14th, tomorrow, Mela Mocha will be popping off. That's our very own DJ Melody birthday brunch experience. And I'll tell you where the location is, but in the meantime, you could go ahead and purchase your tickets at ticketflare.com, and that's how you can get them early. Or you can pay at the door. It's only $25 to get in, and that's a good look, all right? So big up our very own DJ Melody, a.k.a. Mela Mocha, celebrating a birthday brunch tomorrow. It's going down. I'll tell you the location after the commercial break. You want to drink?

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0: Big Mail Corner action for the Dreams and Nightmares. That one is actually called Nightmares to Dreams. In the meantime, between time, yours truly, Joe Cools, I'm in the building. 30 minutes past 8 o'clock hour, that means it's 30 minutes to the 9 o'clock hour. Caribbean Wines and Spirits is in the building, making it all possible still, all right? They got the Monument on the shelves, and you better go get yours. Go get yours, and love yourself over the weekend. The beautiful thing about the Monument, it is just ready to go. It is definitely ready to go. You could, I prefer it, like most people, cool or chill. You know what I'm saying? But however you get that can, you are good to go. Figure the Caribbean Wines and Spirits. Tap in cwsbombers.com. We'll talk some more stuff a little later on in the 9 o'clock hour. Like I tell you, my body here, but my mind is on happy hour right now. It is Friday. It is a damn Friday, all right? The Bar Association saying that the AG, they looking at two different sides of the damn courtroom right now, all right? One is saying that, boy, when the current turned off, that mean the court got to shut down. The next one is saying that, boy, when the current turned off, crack a window, court continuous. Boy, I guess we'll figure that out whenever BPL comes off of overtime.
1: The beat.
2: Ladies and gentlemen, people from all around the world, welcome to a show like no other, where music powers souls, and beats drive the journey. And now, please welcome DJ Tank, the Pope of DJ Affairs.

0: when we do this live, all right? 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Shout out to all my crew down there, too. I got a couple cousins down there working down there. My boy, Alfred, Mr. Poitier. I got to say Mr. Poitier. Yeah, you got to be professional on the radio still.
1: I have a question, though.
0: Yes, sir?
1: You're my favorite coworker around here, right? What you got with black tape? The black duct tape, though.
0: Oh, this radio.
1: I ain't say that none of that. You just start laughing.
0: I just pay for my drinks, you know.
1: I used to be the shit. When I cracked one last night, but the party boy, they start hollering. I said, listen now.
0: Hey, it's only entertainment. You got to understand, what you put out, you cannot get back, yeah. All right? So it is what it is. Yes, you did apologize, but bro, that ain't going.
1: It's gonna blow over.
0: Yeah.
1: Shout out to all the Leos. I see my phone keep ringing up.
0: We strong.
1: Yeah, they strong. They strong all week. Shout out to someone celebrating birthday. Nisha, her birthday is coming up next week. So you want to play some old school reggae. Now, this mix different from every other mix of the old school reggae because you separating biscuit from crackers, jelly and jam. We separating everything. Big people music now. Like, show them how you go, like the zoo days, the punch club days, like them real party vibes. Let's go.
0: And we got the sound of money as well, all right? I guess in my 9 o'clock hour, we'll do that still. Let me put this in the atmosphere as well. Black seed oil, that's for wellness. If you're looking to detox, they got the calm teas as well. 14-day detox teas waiting on you. 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Ladies and gentlemen, it's a Friday morning. Let's do this.

0: I tell you, we get the Friday morning energy still, all right?
1: Me no Babylon boy. Man, know you want to touch my guns out.
0: Oh, Lord, oh, Lord, squad.
2: Pala.
0: I see some of y'all have all that mode on social media.
3: Yo.
0: But when you...

since we get to carry on like this, big man. All right, then. Now, don't forget, top end, CWSBombers.com. Make sure that you get your monuments. They are on the shelves today, all right?

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1: The world rolling me on, practice and rehearsing. You're telling people I'm power on reversing. Knowing these enough, but I'm trying on cursing.
0: Hey, big up to everybody representing 7

this tonight, all right? Eyes turn up different at Club Cheetahs on the weekend.

0: Quay Dunk. That's why I use the best, Quay. That's why I use the best in the world, big man.
1: When you show up to work, that's how you supposed to show up to work, Tank. You're running real tuned this morning. I'm proud of you.
2: Morning, good morning, good morning, my favorite.

0: It's a Friday morning on the morning grind. Either you're in or out. Oh, no, that's all I got. Either you in or you out, man. That's how we roll. Monday to Friday, still. Look at my Guardian crew on the check-in still. Shout out to my boy Pindo. Rich forever. Yeah. Yeah. This boy show up. Anyways, HR may be listening, so I ain't gonna put it out there.
1: Good morning. But that's good. I like that one.
0: Yeah, man. Wait, that's
1: gas for you.
0: Gas, yeah. That's what their love was. Gas.
1: If you want the Leo gas mix, I like the one.
0: Yeah.
1: Shout out to all the Leos out there. The mix is send me a WhatsApp, 8-2-2-10, get the mix for free. And I will put it on my SoundCloud and Audio Mark at DJ Tank 242. That's one word. You won't follow me on the musical streams. But if you want the personal number, that's my number to find me anywhere. Bookings or just one music or just one talk, foolishness, whatever. Before 9 a.m.
0: I'll take pictures at any point in time, ladies.
1: So get the mix, put it on your phone. 8-2-2-TANK. People didn't get your number. I ain't scared.
0: 44 Cools.
1: Yeah.
0: Yeah, I ain't scared to get mine out. 44 KOOLZ. Now, ladies, I ain't scared to accept whatever you want to send. If you want Cash App, you want Apple Pay, you want to send pictures, don't bother.
1: No, I'm going to picture a little while. Ladies, you can send me a one time picture. I'm going to post it. Let's see if you listening.
0: Yeah, for real, babe. Let's see who can get more pictures, me or Tank.
1: Don't do that. Don't do that.
0: I set myself up for failure. All right, in the meantime, that's been the size. The sign of money is on the way. We are in our 9 o'clock hour because we had to do the Friday overtime thing still, all right? Yeah, that's how it is. So shout out to everybody who geared up for the sign of money. That's right in the second after the commercial break. And big up the Caribbean Wines and Spirits by making it all possible still, all right? Shout out to all the bosses them. All the bosses them say, go on, gas, gas. Yes, and that's what the hell we just gave you. So log on, CWSBombers.com.
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0: Sub, yeah. Tell a friend, text a friend. 20 minutes past the 9 o'clock hour on the AM side. Wait, hey, the song over, Drake. Stop making noise, man. Damn. Friday morning, energy. A little bit more time left, and I'm going to hook you up with that double shot. And don't forget, I got the Sound of Money, the folks in the building. And that means we trying to hook you up. That is a good look to walk into this weekend with some, boy, ain't nothing like, I don't know if you, boy, nothing like spending other people's money. You know that money which you did not expect to get, and now you got it, and you didn't figure out what to do with it. So now it's like, what the hell? We getting to love ourselves? Yeah, that kind of party. Sign the money. You could do you. That could be you today. I'm just saying. Caller number 7. Caller. Remember now. Caller. 323-7775. That's 323-7775. That's the number you need to know. So you can call me when it is time. I'll say good to go. Big up to Dunkin' Donuts holding us down. So there's a beautiful thing. Get your Dunkin' on. Yeah, for real. Dunkin' on. Dunkin' Donuts, to be exact. And I got information on what they got going on. Matter of fact, I want you all to understand that Dunkin' Donuts is getting geared up for back to school. And they're going to have a back to school giveaway. It ain't long now. I told you, I got the information on that. So big up to Dunkin' Donuts, making it all possible still, all right? I got a little commercial break going on. I got to get that out of the way. And then when they come back, I got to sign the money. All right, ain't no pump faking. It's Friday, boy. I don't play around when it comes to money, boy. I'm just saying. I hope you ain't playing around when it comes to money either. Okay? All right. Sound the money. The denominations is $10. So don't call me with no foolishness. The denomination is $10. All right. So you already get one part of the answer correct. You already got one part of the answer correct. Do not, I repeat, do not call me with foolishness, because if you get that wrong, trust me when I say it, I cussing you out, I cussing everybody in the house out, because they shouldn't have let you pick up the phone and call, wasting people damn time. It's the Morning Grind, Morning Show.
1: 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You must be present with your child or children during the afternoon raffle to win. 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Bahamas runs on Dunkin'.
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I really don't know what to tell you. In the meantime, boy, I did put in the atmosphere that it is football time. It is preseason time. And I want all my Dolphin fans to understand that we kicking off today, boy, for real. And I know it's only preseason, but I want you all to know that this whole damn football season, win or lose, every single time the Miami Dolphins put on their game day jerseys to touch the field,

0: the Dolphins are going up against the Washington Commanders. I still feel that they need to change their name back to the Washington Redskins. I could be on this Commanders. But anyway, I'm a Dolphin fan. I ain't got nothing to do with me. 7 p.m. is game time. And by the looks of it, it seems like we will be playing in Miami. So shouts out to all the football fanatics, especially all my Dolphins! Now, truth be told, I don't expect us to make it to the Super Bowl. I damn sure don't expect us to make it to the playoffs the way we looking this year. But if we do, boy, woman. Anyway, sign the money. Let me put the rules in the atmosphere right now. It is super simple and super easy. I got to find one shorts on to play still. And then after that, I can play one next song that I really, really like. Matter of fact, the hell with that. I can play the song that I really, really... Nah, I want you all to get this money first. So let me shut up right now. I'll put a love button down. If you don't know, real quick, be caller number 7. Caller, not the texter. Don't send a voice note. Caller, 323-7775. 323-7775. When you call me up, let me know the denomination. That means 10, 20, 50, 100. Once you get that part, we move on. And then you let me know how much money is in the counter. Okay? I'm going to play the counter twice so you can have an opportunity once to get it right. This is the free one. Okay? Beautiful. Caller number 7, holla at me.
1: I'm stylish. Talk big t-shirt, Billy Eilish. Watch on my wrist, but I want that diamond. Talk crazy when I pull up in sight. Mile high, run that back, I'm stylish. Talk big.

0: I'm stylish. Talk big t-shirt Billy Eilish. Watch on my wrist, but I want that diamond. Talk crazy when I pull up inside.
1: I'm stylish, talking all that smack right now. I ain't making no sense right now. Caller number 7, and I did say caller. Don't text. Don't send no voice note. Be the caller that I am looking for. All right, let me start checking the people them phone still, because I don't want y'all to think Cool's pump faking with the mind money, all right? This is not my money. Island Luck would like to hook you up, and it could be your money. All you got to do is hit me up and say the right things, and bada bing, bada boom. So caller number 7, I am looking for you right now. All right, that's number 1. Phone going crazy again. Bum, bum, bum, bum. Okay. Hello, good morning. Hold on. Hello, good morning. All right, what's going on here? Oh, there we go. I never did hit the darn button to say that. All right, hello, good morning.
2: Top of the morning.
1: Top of the morning, sir. How it now?
2: All is well.
1: All right, that's good. What's your name, partner?
2: Saron again.
1: Saron again. Now, Saron, it's funny that you said that, because I want everyone to understand, if you done called 1 week and you didn't get it, you got to take the week off, give someone else a chance, all right? But Saron, you're in, because that the rules just get established just now, okay?
2: Okay.
1: All right, now, good to go. We ain't pump faking, today is Friday, soldier. Let me get all the answers. How much, what's the denomination?
2: Tens,
1: beautiful. How much money in the counter, sir?
2: $13.50.
1: Oh, boy, you're going exact with that one, Saron. You said $13.50 is the answer, you said?
2: That's what they
1: say. All right, then. They looking at me, boy. They get a smile on their face, and that smile going quick. But we want to say thank you very much, Saron, man. You could try again next week, because this week done over. Yes, sir. Have a good one. For everybody else who's trying to check out the Sound of Money, don't forget, Unfiltered is your next opportunity to win that moolah, baby. All right, buddy, time been running away, so let me run right along with the damn time right now. Happy birthday to anybody celebrating the birthday. Porn stars, YouTubers, yes, it is your day today, all right? And today is World Lizard Day. I'm not a big lizard lover. Big as I am, I can be real. I put lizards on that same category with roaches, but I ain't fumbling around with them. Now, if I have to, I have to. Today is also National Tattoo Removal Day. I got one tattoo removed, and I did not sign on for the removal of the tattoo. I had a bad accident, and when it was all said and done, I was still alive, but my tattoo was gone. And then the doctor could crack a joke, and when you come back out of surgery, it's like, you could always get that tattoo back. But I ain't gonna lie, still going to go cuss talk out to this day, but for real. Anyway, today is also National Social Security Day. Shout out to everybody who know their Social Security number out of their head. My number is 44KOOLZ. That's my Social Security number. You could call me and find out all the information about the Cools on 44KOOLZ. And for everybody who's still trying to call for the sign of money, hey, put that on pause. Stick a pin in it. It's all over for the day. Saron did not get the answer. You will have to try again in the Unfiltered show, okay? All right? That's what's up. With that said, 242, let me pull this thing down, because you know what time it is now.
3: What the hell is the world

0: I do. Yes, I do. Yes, I do. I knows it. And you know it too. That's about the size of it right there. Still, all right. In the meantime, big up to Dunkin' Donuts by holding us down this beautiful 9 o'clock hour. The 242 runs on Dunkin'. So make sure that you get yours because I'm going to go get mine soon as I get off. Still, all right. And FYI, I want to encourage each and all of us to take your time as we go into the weekend, all right? Yes, yes, yes. I know it's somebody celebrating something around here, but, you know, you got to still be responsible. Be super safe. And my word of advice is no drinking and driving. Wait till you get where you're going, all right? If you're headed off the island or headed to the airport right now, for God's sakes, if you're internationally flying, make sure you get your police report or your weasel. American Express don't work at the airport when you're going through customs. Just saying, just saying, just saying, all right? And with that said, 242, take your damn time as we go into the weekend. I'm going to plug it because you know I turn up different on the weekend. So meet me at Club Cheetahs. Tonight is the night. And I feel like partying, all right? So if you want to party with me, my aunties, all right? I got room for two aunties. I got room for two aunties, and then I got enough drinks for three aunties. So you do the math. 44KOOLZ, 44KOOLZ. If you're celebrating a birthday and you want party tonight, or you just celebrating and you just want party tonight, or you just want down party tonight, it's all good. Hit me up and we can figure it all out. And speaking of figuring it all out, tomorrow it's all about Mocha Mel. Yes, Mela Mocha is going to be a beautiful thing, all right? Shout out to our very own DJ Mel, celebrating a birthday bash with a brunch. Kicks off in the afternoon and it's going to go down at Bristol Gardens, a.k.a. Crew 1. DJ Tank one time, select the J-Mac, Chili Extreme, Gaza, and DJ Cannon, select the Smooth, DJ KC, all them and so many more will be on the ones and twos making this party an experience. So shout out to Mela Mocha Birthday Brunch Experience popping off tomorrow at Crew 1. Okay? All right. In the meantime, between time, whatever it is you decide to get into, keep a smile on your face. Not everybody around here wishing you well. So you got to play along like they playing along. And remember, it is nice to be important, but more important to be nice. Take your damn time, 242. One more time for the plug. Y'all meet me at Cheetahs tonight. I feel like, boy, turning all the way up. And as a matter of fact, normally I would give you one artist back to back. You know what I feel like? I feel like showing you what I into tonight. So y'all take your time. True job. Next Monday, Mad Monday, be on the radio. Joe Cools, War Tanker, on the Morning Grind, Morning Show.
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1: Nassau, listen up. School is right around the corner. And Don't Blink Sports Entertainment, in partnership with Duncan, is giving back in a big way. 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

not drunk enough. 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

let's get the party started. See you at the bar, you was hardly talking. That's when I knew that your heart was scarring. Friends to lovers need a part to star in. Like, wait, babe, let me ask your pardon. This ain't Gucci, this is Prada, darling. If you want something, you can.

One of the variety be more than just music you are tuning into. Unfiltered to be a part by Popeye's Marcus and Randy's. Grab yourself a meal today. Y'all know when y'all hear my voice, y'all know what's going on. So we ain't got to get into no long intro. We can get right to it. I promise God and myself that I will acknowledge unspoken heroes at a time such as this. With BPL complaining about overtime and all the rest of these people who, you know what I mean? Who want their just due. I really want to emphasize heroes and people who I think go without their flowers. There's a lot of people like that on this island. If Imperials was open, I would give flowers to them, but unfortunately they're closed. But I want to say a special good morning, a special happy Friday, indeed, very special hello to a section of society who I think goes way too overlooked. They go too way underspoken. They don't get nearly the recognition that I think they do deserve. I want to send a special good morning and hello. I want to give the flowers to big head gals. You know, I have my first love. I remember it like it was yesterday, 2000. She was light skinned, had a really good perm. She kept a good perm. But her head was massive. She would try and put hair over her head, but her forehead was just ridiculously massive. And I think we don't give them enough flowers because I think every man on the sound of my voice has been in love and or dated and or physically been with a significantly big head gal. I'm glad D is on the page. I'm talking to you, D. Has been with a big head gal. And here's the thing. You see the head, but with the head comes attitude. By the way, with the head does not come knowledge. There's no knowledge in there. It's nothing but crazy. It's nothing but troubles and drama. But I think we overlook them. And I've been documenting the government's radio and acknowledging the bad shaped gals, the slim ones, the dark ones, especially the light skinned ones, if you let the narrative tell it. But I really want to give flowers, honor, and respect to our massive forehead women. And the thing about it is, we don't need to call names. We know who they are, D. We know who these big head people are. Because you can't miss it. You know what I mean? Fusion could shoot Spider-Man on D head. And ain't nothing wrong with that. Ain't nothing wrong with that. Because we can love you regardless. Only gets a little bit tricky when during physical adult time. You know what I mean? If your head sway a little too much and you hit me in it, then you know what I mean? But outside of that, we love y'all dearly. You know what I mean? The only problem I have with big head gals is that y'all are very, very sensitive to the size, width, and girth of y'all heads. Y'all hear any insult. The minute I say, yeah, you and your big head, it turns into an argument. It turns into feelings. It turns into you being mad at me for a significant amount of time. And I feel like that ain't right because you knew your head was big earlier. You knew your head was big when I met you. You see what I'm saying? So we can't, let's not play this game into you thinking that it stopped being big. Shout out to this gentleman who says, D head big for real. Yeah, it is. Yeah, it is. Shout out to the person, shout out to somebody who says, you don't start your poop early this morning. That's the time to start it. Cause y'all had to be big from early. Shout out to Ellie who says, I gotta measure your head next time I see you. Shout out to Young Queen Ellie. Shout out to Deuce. come for Drew, please, Ellie. No, she ain't gotta come for me. See, you always, I see that's the problem with you now. You always want team up. You always want company to attack me. No, fend for yourself. Head but your issues. You know what I mean? Get ahead of the problem. You understand? But don't ask Ellie to come for me. No. Just between me and you. see who is this human who agrees with you? I ain't calling no names. No names. No blame. The gentleman goes on to say, and that's without swelling. Yeah,
Yeah. But see, the problem with D is she's a pretty girl. When you see, that's the thing. You can't just have the big head. You can't just be bad shape. You can't just be skinny. You gotta be pretty with it. You gotta be a pie. And that's how we blind y'all out of y'all, you know what I mean? Insufficiencies. Let me be very clear. I discovered I may be relatively good looking once people saw my legs and stayed. You understand what I say? So like, I can't be my when if you see my foot in real time and how flat it is and how much instep I don't have, and you decide to still be with me, yeah. I know I ain't that funny. I know I ain't that, you know what I mean? I gotta be bringing something to the table. So I really want to acknowledge y'all big head gals. By the way, gentlemen, if y'all want to acknowledge the big head gal in your life, feel free to message, feel free to call names. I would love to give them the flowers they deserve because I feel like they don't get acknowledged enough. You see what I'm saying? What I want to ask the gentleman, actually, if we have a minute, is there a type of big head y'all don't mess with? I personally don't mess with a flat table counter head. You know when the head long? What's the song we sing in Kingsway? Deep and wide. Deep and wide. There's a fountain flowing deep and wide. Hallelujah. Yeah. I can't mess with like the indentured heads. We got like the little dip in it. You know what I mean? There's a medical term for that, and I don't want to say the wrong thing, so I can leave that alone. But is there a type of head y'all don't deal with? Is it just because big is doing numbers on this island? Big head gals are doing numbers. They are not losing. But the flat top set, I don't know. I don't know if that's like a bridge too far for you. Shout out to the gentleman who says, at least she has plenty of brains in that noggin. The big round set, I can't deal with. I know what you mean. I know what you mean by the big round set. Yeah. The only thing what is balance out the big head, round face women is like a good set of dimples. A good set of dimples. So how you saying they look like Ninja Turtles? I agree. But if they got dimples, that kind of offsets the girth of the head. So I don't wanna just dismiss them completely. You know what I mean? Because you could be good looking with a wide head. I've yet to witness this phenomenon, but I feel like you could be good looking with a wide head. I won't begrudge y'all that. Shout out to you says, you sure you pray this morning? Please walk in the King's Way. I'm walking in the King's Way. As a matter of fact, it's the King who made your head. I doing his will. He wanted me to tell you he is proud of the head he gave you because you're doing good. And I think you're doing so well in life. You got a good job. You got common sense. You're funny. What else you want? You wanted a normal size head too? No. Come on, Dina. Come on. Nah. God can't give you everything. Like Mo would say, God have a sense of humor. Your head had to be big to strike balance within the community. Oh, sorry, pardon me. She just corrected me. God is fair. God is fair. So you couldn't be walking around here light skin, smart, good family, strong sense of who you are as a woman. A positive self-esteem, and a normal head? No. That's not how that works. That's not how that works. So be grateful for your big head. I see you got locks. So you can throw the locks in front of your face like Calypso from Pirates of the Caribbean. God help you if you put your hand in one. Oh, Lord Jesus. But like, you know what I mean? You could wear it down. There's a lot of things you can do. Just don't put in one. That's all. Because if you put your hand in one and you're driving and your car don't have 10, you may blind oncoming traffic. We don't want that. You see what I'm saying? So just, you know, keep your head down and be civilized about it. Shout out to Elu says, show your legs on the live. No, but my legs will be out the remaining of the year now that I'm actually proportioned to my leg size. So you can see them. Shout out to Elu says, I wish I could have sent a stick of hair for you. No, I see it once again. Dying God's plan. With your head size, you should have known that. You smarter than that, D. Come on now. The head that big? Come on, stop it. All right. You're tuning into Unfiltered. We're powered by Popeyes, Marcos, and Wendy's. Grab yourself a meal today. Don't forget, The Sound of Money is coming up at 2:10. Mo gave y'all a hint yesterday. She'll be giving you another. Well, she'll be giving you the same hint later on. I don't know why you're acting like it could be new. So stay tuned for that. And, of course, y'all know we got Bahamas on a Real Place News next.
So don't go anywhere. You're tuning into Unfiltered. Yeah.

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1: What? 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
2: Relax, man. 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My Bacardi Bahama mama.
1: Oh, I already got a new flavor, but let me ask you this. 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

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Ayy, big booty, big booty. 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

0: Orange Music Folks, 1035. So even with the. Okay.
1: I tired. I see this.
0: Where's Shoddy? Where's Shoddy?
1: He's traveling.
0: Orange Music Folks, 1035. The beat, you're locked in to Unfiltered here on a Friday. Not that. not that.
1: Hate you so much.
0: Big shout out to sponsors holding down for us, of course. Shout out to each and everyone you got us locked in right now. Mama, we made it. That's right, we reach. And right about now, it's time for our Bahamas is not a real place news.
1: It bumps on Real Place News. Police have launched, and this is incredibly sad, so don't even take this as a joke. Police have launched an investigation into the tragic death of a 10-month-old girl who passed away in the hospital early Friday morning after suffering injuries to her face, head, and femur. According to authorities, hospital staff alerted the police after the baby was brought in unresponsive and bleeding from the mouth. According to the preliminary police report, the baby was taken to the hospital by a man who claimed he was driving along Prince Charles Drive with his girlfriend's baby unrestrained in the front seat. He reported swerving to avoid a collision, which caused the infant to fall to the floor of the vehicle. Police said the driver claimed that he subsequently took the child to her mother in Nassau Village, where they fed her. Shortly thereafter, they noticed the baby was in distress and rushed her to the hospital for medical attention. Upon arrival, medical staff quickly moved the infant to the trauma unit, where several professionals tended to her. Police said the child had bruising on the left side of her face and head, along with a fractured femur. Despite the medical team's efforts, she was pronounced dead at 4:16 a.m. First of all, I can't imagine being that mother or father or the driver, but I think that Bahamians, we are a little bit too cavalier and irresponsible when it comes to kids, because we live on such a small island. I feel like we feel like, oh, well, I just make it a little quick run. I don't need to put the baby in the baby seat. Oh, I just do it as a little quick thing. I don't need to go, you know, secure the child. And this is why you should secure your child. This is why it's important for you to do that. This right here is why. And as and like an adult, if that had happened with them, they would have been fine. But that's a baby. They are fragile. So there's not much they could take.
0: Assuming that story is the correct story.
1: Well, yeah. So my sincere condolences to that family, and I am, y'all in my prayers. In other Bahamas on Real Place News, as tensions between the Bahamas Electrical Workers Union and Bahamas Power and Light reached a boiling point over a new overtime policy, the government yesterday came out in support of BPL's board, labeling a $20 million annual overtime bill unacceptable and unsustainable. The union threatened industrial action on Wednesday over the new policy, which it said contradicts an industrial agreement signed less than 2 months ago. Reports have since emerged that the new policy was introduced in response to excessive overtime accumulated by a handful of employees, one of whom is said to be BEWU President Kyle Wilson. In a statement yesterday, the government said there needs to be a more transparent, accountable, and sustainable overtime system. The government recognizes that overtime is sometimes... This is funny. It's sometimes necessary to maintain a reliable electricity service, respond to emergencies, and protect public safety, it said. However, an overtime bill approaching $20 million annually is unsustainable and unacceptable. It places an unreasonable burden on BPL's finances and ultimately on the Bahamian people. Well, quick question, government.
0: Oh, not again with us.
1: If the grid was working and there were significantly less power outages, especially in the summer, that I was told this is a normal set of outages, but God bless. Y'all think they'd be working overtime? Do y'all think it would be hard to see who flaming on the job, who ain't checking, who just trying to swing the government, who running a scam? Wouldn't it be easier to detect that than the state we're in now, where, I'm sorry, all overtime seems justified to me.
0: Yeah.
1: For what y'all complaining about with lightning fires, I think we had two fires, extreme outages, especially in the western New Providence. We got what's going on in Grand Key right now, where the generator burned. Now you got to bring someone over there. Da, da, da. All the rest
0: It's still about. It's still about. I think it's been like a week.
1: I haven't seen a new. I read that Monday. I don't know. With all this going on, and then just general outages, you have to call people there. And here's the thing. Y'all say there's only a couple of employees. That makes sense. Because how long have we had the running joke of, well, only a couple of BPL employees work at anyway, and only a couple of them know what they're doing. So, and last but not least,
0: let's be very clear. Ain't like they're making a little bit of money on the whole.
1: No.
0: So their overtime is double whatever they get paid hourly.
1: Exactly.
0: Which ain't a little bit.
1: So then, that then begs the question of, I can't come to the studio. If Kools called me and say, Andre, I want you to work Saturday, Kools has to hit up Mr. Major, who has to okay that, because I ain't working Saturday without pay. That has to be signed off on. Mm-hmm. Someone had to sign off on this overtime.
0: Yeah, they do.
1: For this to be a reality. So, now, I am not heavily familiar with the story. It could be that they did an audit and things ain't making sense. It could be that they clock it in wrong times. We have that joke as well. I'll blah y'all all of that. But without me having full context, or y'all not, because I feel like if that was the case, y'all would have said that.
0: But also, let's look at this from a perspective, right? Because summer, we're right in the middle of summer 2026.
1: Exactly.
0: For y'all to come up with that number, that means that's been a number from the past.
1: For a little while.
0: You understand what I'm saying?
1: For a little while.
0: So from what I'm gathering, and now, since we are in the throes of what is being now deemed as a worse summer,
1: mm-hmm.
0: what this number going to look like?
1: Exactly.
0: Because that's from last year. Or
1: exactly.
0: The year before, or whatever else was going on.
1: I have a cousin right now who works for government. They owe him a year and a half of vacation.
0: Oh, yeah. Oh, I know plenty of people
1: like that. They owe him a year and a half of vacation.
0: I know plenty of people like that.
1: Like, again.
0: Like, and then, so if they get let go or resign or whatever tomorrow or today.
1: They're going to pay them all of that.
0: What happened?
1: Out of our money, by the way. Shout out, and while we're here, Bahamas Electrical Work, in Bahamas Auto Replace News, the BEWU, Bahamas Electrical Workers Union President Kyle Wilson said yesterday that reports that he and two other employees at Bahamas Power and Light took home hundreds of thousands of dollars in overtime are an attempt to distract from the current power crisis. Notice he didn't deny it. Distract from the current power crisis. I'm not going to be distracted with that. I'm going to be honest. I'm with Kyle. Mm-hmm. It can't be. I don't believe in coincidences. This is very convenient that now that y'all have to come to the table and deal with the union, now you're, and here's what I think y'all are trying to do. I think y'all trying to divide the people. Y'all trying to be on some, like, because y'all know time stuff. So no one feel good. As much money as Mel make, Mel probably don't feel good hearing they got close to $20 million in overtime. So y'all trying to get us to get mad at them. I refuse to be mad at them over y'all mess up. I refuse. And you can't tell me that wasn't part of your little plan. Oh, well, if we show the numbers for overtime, the people could be mad, and then we have a leg to stand on, we go into meetings. No, we ain't mad. Y'all dumb. Y'all bad at y'all job. Y'all had to call them in. The same generator y'all bought from Egypt that cost $1 million, all y'all have to do is not buy a plane, not take a suite out on a mission trip. Not borrow from it. Like, it's somebody different.
0: There's a series of what should have not been done at this point, probably in light of. But more importantly,
1: exactly.
0: What should have been done is the one thing I always complain about with y'all.
1: Maintain it.
0: Y'all don't maintain nothing. Yep. This should not be an issue that we have it in 2026.
1: No.
0: And so, of course, again, when you put a Band-Aid on a bullet wound, I don't know what you think is going to happen. It's going to seep out. It is going to take over the thing. And so now, yes, you have the issue with the power because you have the actual mm-hmm. infrastructure issue. And then, of course, who's going to maintain the infrastructure? The workers. And
1: exactly.
0: So you have to pay the workers because you're taking them from their families to be on the mm-hmm. road, all kind of ungodly hours. And they're going to keep putting these Band-Aids on. And as you put the Band-Aids on, you're spending money on these Band-Aids.
1: And when you're bringing in the new generator from Egypt, who can work on it? Probably over time. Cut it out.
0: And yeah.
1: Cut it out. And other bombs are a real place. So, yeah, shout out to the BPL workers. Shout out to the BPL union. I am not swayed by this. Salute to y'all. Get your overtime.
0: Make your money.
1: I wish it was $40 million more. I ain't care. They are too bad at their job. Take it out of Joe Beth check.
0: And here's the thing. You wouldn't be giving them an opportunity. Let's say some of them are abusing the system. Let's say some of them are lying and clocking in hours that actually aren't mandated, blah, blah, blah, blah, blah. First of all, that's, you know, an administration problem
1: yes.
0: to figure that out and fix it.
1: Correct.
0: But on the other side of that, there would be no room for them to do that if we didn't have the problems that we have
1: exactly.
0: at the infrastructural level. So,
1: and again, even if it's
0: circular,
1: even if it's objectively not true, I like, without context, I believe it because
0: yeah.
1: all the problems we've been having.
0: Okay.
1: Why would I not believe that? I have no reason not to believe that. Like, y'all literally want us to ignore the heat we've been feeling. Oh, anyway.
0: Go to the beach, you dummy.
1: Anyway. I'm going to Bristol on Saturday. I know that for sure, Mo. Another bomb was on a real place.
0: What's going on in Bristol Gardens on Saturday?
1: Boy, I don't know, but things ain't gonna make sense. You could almost say things could be a little bit mad at Melody Madness, Mocha Madness on the 15th.
0: Okay.
1: I'm going for some waffles and some chocolate sauce.
0: Well, we could be outside, so don't matter if we have power or not. I know. But we could be in Mella Mocha. That's what I know.
1: Mella Mocha Madness.
0: Mella Mocha, buddy.
1: Mel, respectfully, if I go there, y'all ain't got no waffles with the chocolate sauce. I can slander your body on Monday. I can talk with you so bad. Brokey can afford the chocolate sauce. All right, folks, and apparently, I'm not reading the whole story, but apparently the Bar Association and AG are clashing over court power outages. The picture on the front is Wayne Monroe, who's a part of the party of the power outages. All right, bet. And that's your problem's not a real place in this.
0: Because here we are.
1: Yeah, I don't know. I know.
0: I need to come up. We need to get a drop. It's like, just another day in the bananas. Yeah, man.
1: Yeah, we have a song like that. Ain't Sean Paul have a song named Deport Them? No, Buju. Yeah, play Buju, Deport Them.
0: That's not the same thing.
1: No, I want them deported.
0: Okay.
1: Yeah, or Capleton's Slew Them. Yeah.
0: That's more appropriate.
1: Let's play Slew Them.
0: Okay.
1: Yeah.
0: All right, folks, that's our time right there for the first hour.
1: And the feelings they not carry.
0: Don't forget, it's all about the filter there in the midday. Mel, let's say I look nice, Mel. You got a body or something coming up here. You got things to do it. You got some way.
1: Goal on her watch.
0: Okay.
1: Goal on the brace.
0: She blinking. She put the silver away. She said, no, we sparkling, baby.
1: She got the gold chain on the hip. something light.
0: Okay, with the photo shoot.
1: Oh, gee.
0: All right, okay.
1: Sugar, she about to drop the greatest neo soul
0: album. The best album ever. Best album ever. Third track feature, Rod Wave.
1: Playing my melody.
0: All right, folks, we got to pay some bills. We'll be back. We got DJ Melly coming up for you in the Lunchbox Mix. And, of course, don't forget, it is all about Mella Mocha. It's going out tomorrow, August 15th. Make sure to get your tickets, $25. You can pick them up and have them in hand from either Envy or Below Zero. You can also follow the link, purchase them online. And you have your last chance to win some tickets today, too. All right, so make sure you keep it right here. It's at Mortis Music. 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
2: This is your Eyewitness News headlines on weather for Friday, August 14th. Good day, Bahamas. I'm Notario McKenzie. Here's what's topping news. The government is backing Bahamas Power and Light's new overtime policy, calling the company's nearly $20 million annual overtime bill unsustainable and unacceptable in a statement. The government says tighter controls are needed to ensure overtime is necessary, properly authorized, and fully documented. The new policy includes additional approvals, overtime caps, monthly expenditure reviews, and restrictions on continuous working hours. Meantime, Bahamas Electrical Workers Union President Kyle Wilson is defending workers who receive substantial overtime payouts, arguing that the overtime was worked in accordance with the industrial agreement and approved by management. Now, Wilson is also calling for the removal of BPL's executive chairman, Christina Alston, accusing her of using the overtime issue to distract from the company's ongoing power woes. And Bahamas Union of Teachers President Belinda Wilson says negotiations with the government have reached an impasse after the union rejected its latest salary counterproposal. Wilson says the two sides agreed on all outstanding non-financial matters, but the government returned with the same salary proposal previously rejected by 90% of the union members. She warned the government that it has only a few days to submit an improved offer, with roughly 90% of teachers already voting in favor of industrial action. Well, that does it for your news headlines. A check on weather is next. In your weather outlook, as a tropical wave continues to move northwestward, showers and thunderstorms are expected to spread into the northwest and northern islands today. Looking ahead to the weekend, high pressure will gradually rebuild across the archipelago, supporting hot temperatures, along with stable weather conditions through the middle of next week. The daytime high is expected to get up to about 95 degrees Fahrenheit or 35 degrees Celsius. 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They are. 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Once again, I'm Notario McKenzie. Have a great day, everyone.
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2: 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We made it.
3: We reach.
2: That's right. We reach. Y'all know what it is, man. We are making our way through on a Friday. Boy, this week gone fast. This week run straight through. All right. And of course, y'all know it's all about DJ Melody right here, right now. For you, got to send a big shout out to the sponsors. Definitely holding it down. Sanasso Cruise Port, Paradise Games. And of course, we can't forget Bristol Wines and Spirits, Bacardi. Speaking of Bristol, don't forget, it's all about Mela Mocha going down tomorrow. Big brunch, birthday, bashment. DJ Melody celebrating the thing right there at Bristol Gardens, Gladstone Road. Make sure you get your tickets. $25 is the rate for now. If you pull up too late, that might go up. I just saying. But right now, $25 locked in. We also got tables available too, so let us know if you need to get the hookup. Definitely got some tickets to give away today. We're giving away two more pairs today. Giving away two more pairs of tickets today, so keep it locked right here. We're going to figure it out for you. More than just music. It's 103.5 The Beat.

0: like to let y'all know some melanated beauties gonna be out there busting it for the brunch party tomorrow. 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

0: That's right, Mornings Music, folks. 103.5 The Beat, baby. You're locked in on a Friday. DJ Melody definitely getting you warmed up, getting you ready, getting you prepared for the big party, big brunch. Bashman going down. Melamocha is going to be going down at Bristol Gardens tomorrow, August the 15th. Gates open at 4 p.m. Tickets, $25. You won't got yours yet? Why? Why? What you waiting on? It's the pop out of the summer. You're not going to want to miss it. We got DJs upon DJs upon DJs. The lineup is sick, stupid, mad. All right, and of course, y'all know the dress code. Shades of nude, shades of brown, accents of gold and orange allowed. Pop out, come out and shimmer and shine, all right? But make sure you come out understanding the assignment. We'll be coming to have a good time, good, clean, fun. We turn it up. Big ups, of course, Bristol Wines and Spirits. Big up to Bacardi. It ain't a party without Bacardi. Don't forget, they're bringing it through for you this hour. 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

0: Nassau, listen up. School is right around the corner. And Don't Blink Sports Entertainment, in partnership with Dunkin', is giving back in a big way. 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

0: Savage Music, folks. 103.5 The V, baby. That's right. We're doing it up for you right here on a Friday. Yeah, man. The countdown is on. Just one day to Mella Mocha. That's right. It's popping off. DJ Melody, Big Bad, Birthday Bashment, Brunch happening tomorrow right there at the grounds, man. At the Bristol grounds. Make sure you get your ticket. $25. Pull on up. Dress code nude. Shades of brown. Shades of nude. All right. We coming out. We looking all nice and splexy. Different shades of brown. Different shades of melanin. Mocha madness. It's going to be straight movements. All right. Motion vibes. That's what it is. All right. All right. Y'all keep it locked in, man. DJ Melody finishing up strong for you right here in the Friday Lunchbox Mix. Keep it locked. 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
2: Music folks, 103.5 The Beat, baby. That's right, DJ Melody most definitely doing a thing, and of course showing y'all what is about to go off tomorrow. Y'all know how the thing goes. Been the Lunchbox Mix right here on a Friday. Yeah, man, mama, we made it. Y'all know how the thing go. And of course we gotta send a big shout out to the sponsors. Of course, big shout out to our Paradise Games fam. Don't forget, every Tuesday and Wednesday is all about double Paradise points for online casino play. Must be 18 or older. And of course, please play responsibly. Got to send a big shout out to the Nassau Cruise Port. Don't forget to follow them on socials at Nassau Cruise Port to keep up with all the events they got going on, all the shopping, all the food, the dining, and just the chillage, all right? The libations, the situations. And last but certainly not least, it ain't a party without Bacardi, all right? Definitely check out all of your favorite Bacardi products. Definitely try the new Bahama Mama Bacardi Mixer, the pre-mixies. Yeah, man, they're running the road for the summer, all right? So definitely check it out. Get yourself hooked up. And on that note, don't forget, tomorrow it's going down right there at the Bristol Grounds, all right? Big bashment, brunch movements, Melomocha, August 15th. Like I said, we've been telling you, we've been giving tickets away, we've been letting you know what the motion is. And of course, don't forget the dress code, shades of nude, shades of brown. Folks, pop on out. We're about to have a great time. Celebrate the one DJ Melody's birthday, all right? Brunch vibes! And of course, just outdoor situations. Be outside like Dirty Mop, all right? All right, and a happy early birthday to DJ Melody. We can't forget. That's right. All the motion, all the movements. For those of y'all who didn't know, we can drop them numbers for y'all. Let y'all know what numbers to play. What numbers to play? You know, let it go. 218. 218 is the number to play. That's what Mel say, all right? So y'all head on over to Paradise Games, get your numbers in. All right, folks, y'all keep it locked right here where it's at. More than just music, it's 103.5 The Beat.
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Thanks for me when she driving this truck. Real over everything, on the first. 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

0: 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So 103.5 The Beat. Happy Friday to you. Hope you're having a great day on the outside.
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0: You're locked in to Unfiltered here in the midday. Big shout out to the sponsors. That's our Atos. So Wendy's, Popeye's, Marco's fam. If you get to check them out, breakfast, lunch, and dinner, they've got you covered. Got me covered right now because I'm eating my leftover Marco's dinner for lunch today. Thank you. And of course, we can't forget our East Hard Renasso fam. It's Mo and Drew in the midday.
1: Two things. One, did you see the incident that happened with Queen Naija?
0: No.
1: Okay. Queen Naija is the young lady. She's a singer. I think she's a Puerto Rican or some third world Spanish descent. She sings the song Karma.
0: I know who she is.
1: Yeah, her. She went out with three other couples.
0: Okay.
1: And when the bill came, I actually want to hear your opinion on this before I go into my bigger topic. But I actually want to hear your opinion on this. When the bill came, now she's the only famous person there. When the bill came, they gave the bill directly to her.
0: Okay.
1: And the assumption is they gave it directly to her because she's money bags.
0: Right.
1: She's the popular person. She's the famous one.
0: Right.
1: To be clear, this was three of the couples. So 2, 4, 6, and then her and her boyfriend would be 8.
0: Okay.
1: The bill was like $1,800.
0: Mm-hmm.
1: Right? She then said, and there's a live stream, there's a video of this and everything, where she is like, all right, y'all, let's split it up, and then we split up the bill. Now, in Queen Naija's defense, she makes music. She's not, extremely popular singer.
0: Yeah.
1: I can't call her
0: pocket. Correct.
1: But I don't know if she got it like that.
0: Mm-hmm.
1: She ain't Beyonce to be like, oh, we'll pay for the whole restaurant's meals. Put it on us.
0: More importantly,
1: no.
0: Did she and her person invite all these people out, or were they
1: yes.
0: all going out?
1: Yes. They were doing... They were doing a live stream. These are their friends.
0: Okay.
1: Right. So they went out. The conversation on social media was two conversations. One conversation was her boyfriend never reached for the bill. He was just on his phone.
0: Okay.
1: To be clear, that's absolutely true.
0: Mm-hmm.
1: Her boyfriend was on his phone, minding his business.
0: Playing busy.
1: The second conversation is, well, because a bunch of men, including Joe Budden, them were like, yo, as a man, If the check comes to the table with a bunch of couples, the men pay.
0: Yeah.
1: That's just protocol. That's just the way men operate. The men pay.
0: Mm-hmm.
1: Issues on the Joe Budden podcast went on to say, as a matter of fact, he don't care what no one order. You split that bill three, two, whatever ways. It don't matter who I drink. Right.
0: Yeah.
1: It don't matter who I drinks. It don't matter what whatever. You just split the bill and the men pay.
0: Mm-hmm.
1: Y'all can hash that out, whatever. The main argument was, to be honest, was, you hash that out away from the table.
0: Yeah.
1: As men, you don't sit down and barter over a bill. You don't go over there have the conversation. You do that in the DMs. Of, yo, y'all owe me. Da da da da da. First question I have for you as a cook, because I wouldn't call you a chef. You haven't come that far yet. Is that protocol to where you give the bill to the person who you assume as a server has the most money? So, for example, if we're at the table with Chester Cooper, me, you, Mel, and XYZ, a waitress knowing Chester Cooper is an MP, she just gives the bill straight to him.
0: Mm-hmm.
1: What's the protocol for that?
0: It kind of depends. So first of all, there may have been a conversation at the top of the evening. So for example, if the restaurant had some kind of deal with her, like how she was doing the live stream there, they may have said, well, she's the hostess or the host of the evening.
1: Mm-hmm.
0: And so we give the check to her, and then she can place it where it's supposed to be, right?
1: Mm-hmm.
0: Because there's also been arguments that putting it in front of a man automatically
1: mm-hmm.
0: can be considered embarrassing for him and whoever else is really going to pay.
1: Mm-hmm.
0: And then there's other protocols where actually they would just put it center mass. So
1: okay.
0: they would just put it down kind of neutrally.
1: That's what I'm
0: table,
1: used to when I travel.
0: And
1: right.
0: then you guys can decide whatever else. Sometimes somebody will gesture. You'll get the server's attention. You'll say, you know, I'll take it over here or whatever else. But if they know that she was the one who organized the reservation, it might not have been the assumption that she was going to pay because she had the money. It may have just been we were dealing with you. You made the reservations. Our arrangement was with you. So we're going to let you decide where this goes.
1: Second question. If you are the money bags,
0: mm-hmm.
1: Let's make it realistic. You just ran a load and you have thousands of dollars on you, on your person, as you do. If I'm your man, and again, everyone knows what you do. Everyone knows Mo sells drugs to the cartel. and we're all at the table, and you have the most money amongst everyone at the table. Should it be automatically assumed that you're going to pay? And how would you handle that with me being your man? Are you slipping me the $1,800 for the bill? Or are you just going to pay it? Because again, it's well known, you the big dog.
0: You mean between me and my person or me and everybody at the table?
1: I've asked you two questions. Okay. One, should the people at the table assume you're going to pay because you're the money bags? The second question is, if I'm your man,
0: right,
1: are you slipping me the $1,800 or are you just going to pay it? Because again, it's not a secret.
0: Right.
1: That you're the big dog.
0: But also, we don't know what he does. He could make more money than her, to be completely honest.
1: No. You make more money.
0: Okay.
1: I'm not using Queen Edge. I'm using you, just in general.
0: The first thing for me with the first part of the question is no. Because unless I invited all of you to this dinner and I said, hey, guys, I want y'all to come out with me and honey, we're celebrating a thing. Because then in my mind, that's my treat. That's how it would sound to me if I get invited
1: out to dinner all of them.
0: And if I invite all of them, right?
1: Okay.
0: So unless I said directly to you, now, if I said, hey, going to dinner at so-and-so, I don't know if you guys are interested, but if so, let me know, hit me up, I'll add you to the resi.
1: Mm-hmm.
0: Be prepared that you can pay for whatever you ordered.
1: Mm-hmm.
0: But if I said, I'm going out to dinner, I'd like you guys to join me, y'all come on out, I got it, then of course, yeah, I'm prepared to pay this bill. Now, when it comes to my partner, if we didn't have a discussion prior to, no, matter of fact, that still stands. If I put this together, I'm prepared to pay the bill. And I don't need him to reach for nothing. What I'm not going to do is be giving you no money under the table so it could look like you pay. If you can't pay, if I decided that I'm dating you and it doesn't matter to me, whatever your money situation is, that isn't relevant to me.
1: Well, it's not a matter of can't pay. He probably has $1,800, but to you, that's $18. To him, that's $1,800. So you know what I mean?
0: Again.
1: So this could be his last versus your pocket change.
0: Again, if this was my, and I would know that, right?
1: Right. So, yes, correct.
0: So if I know that, there's no reason for me to whatever else. And if everybody's acknowledging that I'm the money at this table, then I'm going to be the money at the table. I'm going to pay the bill.
1: See, my argument to this is that, by the way, I agree with you. Let me tell you why I agree with you. You and I, as we are now, you probably make more than me regardless. But I make enough to where you never got to come to the table with me and worry about me paying. Mm-hmm. I'm going to pay that bill because we're kind of on, you may make a little bit more this month, that month, whatever, but we're on semi-equal footing.
0: I don't know, he's a big baller.
1: That's not true at all.
0: I don't even know why he's playing this game. So, okay, it's cute or whatever.
1: So you and I are on semi-equal footing to where I feel like it's whatever. Unless it's my birthday or Father's Day, that's only two times in this equal footing.
0: Yeah.
1: I'll allow you to take a check and pay that in front of me.
0: Okay.
1: That's my pride and ego.
0: Because I'm treating you because it's
1: right.
0: A specific thing for
1: so
0: you.
1: If it's, okay. So if it's December 28th, you're like, no, all is on me, babe. Pay it.
0: Yeah.
1: Pay it. Now, I ain't going to lie. My ego ain't going to let you pay that. But I'll say it to the waiter, it's my birthday. Yeah, man.
0: You still got
1: to
0: make sure everybody knows you
1: right,
0: could have paid it.
1: Right.
0: But
1: you know what I mean?
0: You know, she told me to keep my eyes in my pocket.
1: Right.
0: You know what I mean?
1: I can go to them and tell them, come wish me happy birthday to the restaurant though. But, oh no, what are you guys doing? It's my birthday. That's why she covered the check. That's crazy.
0: Yeah.
1: I'd expect the happy birthday to come and y'all do the song and dance that I requested formally.
0: Yeah. Yeah.
1: You know what I mean? But if you make 10 times, if I'm dating Beyonce, cover that check. I don't care. Yo, I'm dating Beyonce.
0: Yeah.
1: Let me make it realistic. If you're the CEO of Citibank, and I'm radio guy. You're the newspaper. Yeah, we've tried a new financial agreement with the blah, blah, blah, and Dubai. Yo, first of all, no one knows who I am.
0: Yeah.
1: Oh, that's Marissa Glinton's husband. Oh, okay, I didn't even know she was married. That's nice, man. Okay, cool. Pay that bill.
0: Yeah.
1: Run it.
0: Yeah,
1: I don't care because, again, you make significantly more than me, and the public is aware of this.
0: Okay, so as the person then who you don't care, do you need me to slip you the money to make it look like you paid the thing?
1: This is where this gets tricky.
0: Mm-hmm.
1: Because if I'm being honest, my mother would do this with my dad. My dad, as you all are probably tired of hearing me say, my dad was a taxi driver. If you know anything about being a taxi driver, you have very, very, very good months, and you have very, very, very bad months. Mommy had taken us. No, daddy wanted to go to Lums, but he couldn't afford it. So my stupid young hip, me and Danielle was like, Daddy, we go to Lums, please? Dad's like, no, we can go next time. It wasn't a good month. Mommy's like, no, we can still go to Lums. I'll never forget, we were at Lums, and Mommy, the bill, and by the way, this is like the 80s, the bill was like $100 for all six of us.
0: Right.
1: Mommy slipped him the money as well as a tip. Daddy took it under the table, and then he paid the bill. Mm-hmm. If I would let you pay the bill in front of my friends, in front of our friends, in front of family, I would never let my children see you pay that bill. I wouldn't require you to slip the money under the table, but especially if I have a son, I wouldn't want my son to see me having, for an extended period of time, lean on Mommy. Mm-hmm. One or two dinners, one or two lunches, that's fine. But for a whole month, I'm like struggling. I'm barely making it. And you know what I mean? I wouldn't want my son to see that, honestly. And again, that's pride and ego. I'm not saying that I'm right.
0: You. Yeah, yeah.
1: But it's pride and ego.
0: Again, I don't know if I think there's a right or wrong answer there, but right. I was just kind of curious.
1: Let me hear from the men. Where are y'all on your wife slipping under the table? What are your circumstances? What are your caveats? What are your parameters for my wife is going to handle this? May it be in front of your kids, in front of your friends. Let us know.
0: Shout out to Leah. By the way, Leah, thank you very much. She said, what is Lums?
1: You're young.
0: Shout out to Leah. She also said, yeah, Queen is a C-list celebrity. Very talented, though.
1: Yeah, very talented.
0: Shout out to Toons, who says, also the bill may have been prepaid with a fixed menu or usually with a big party as you're taking orders. As a server, you would ask if bills are being split, and if so, who all in what bill to exactly. be itemized correctly. But usually one would ask the host how everyone is paying. Mm. Again, I think in them giving it to her directly like that, they probably... If she's live streaming from the restaurant, there may have been a situation where the restaurant was aware of her being there. There may
1: of
0: have
1: a celebrity.
0: Been, and there may have been some partnership right. agreement. And so because they were working with her, they probably just put the bill in front of her. By the way, $1,800 for eight couples is not...
1: Oh, no, they weren't in America. They were on, again, some third world country. Right. Okay, that's okay, why okay, it was, like, okay, so okay. cheap.
0: Yeah, I was like, well, that's a fantastic bill.
1: Four people? Amongst them? That's an easy bill.
0: Yeah. Amongst eight people, because you said it's that.
1: Yes,
0: yeah,
1: eight. Yes, that's an easy
0: that's
1: bill.
0: It's a small work. He said, if I'm not strong enough to handle a bill, I'm not going out. Now, if my woman didn't tell me, hey, that's straight, then that's straight.
1: So... let me ask this question. Let me read this. President, facts, Drew. Even if my wife decides she wants to assist with the bill, I always get it from her beforehand or afterwards. My son will always see his father pay all the time. And that's, again, mm-hmm. that's personal for me. Because, I remember my dad being that guy. And seeing her put it under the table, let me be very clear. I saw her give him the money. I never looked at my dad any kind of way. As a matter of fact, it was kind of like an energy of like, yo, like, she didn't even, you know what I mean? She didn't even want to disrespect him on that level. Like, that's, it wasn't a flex. Because again, I had seen him pay so much and give us so much money that this wasn't, you know what I mean?
0: Yeah.
1: Pardon me, I didn't mean to cut you off.
0: No, that's cool. Sean Diesel says, I have no qualms about my lady openly paying the bill. Shout out to the master who says, I don't care about that, Drew. If my wife paying and she paying, I don't need to hide nothing. Drew,
1: I respect that. Again, no wrong answers.
0: Yeah. Shout out to Toons who says, in Drew point, I'll just get the money or card beforehand. I'm glad she said that because that's what I was going to say. I would say, if anything, if I knew that's what the arrangement was going to be, I'd have given him that card before we even got into the restaurant. Mm-hmm. I'm not doing the whole push the money under the table with all these people because somebody can notice something. Somebody can see the exchange or whatever else. And that depletes the purpose. At the end of the day, if it's one of those things where I think he would feel emasculated by it, then... See, I can be honest with you. I don't even want you to have that energy because I would like to hope that you know who you're dating. Like, you know that, like, I don't hold what I make over your head. And I want you to have your wits about you in the sense that you don't always want to be relying on me paying the thing. And if I know you're that person, you know you're not that person, then I don't think it should matter that I am paying the bill at a dinner that I invited all these people to. Mm-hmm. Now, if we were all on vacation, it might be one of those things where she was like, I got it tonight, and maybe another couple was going to pick it up another night, and maybe, you know what I mean? I also know men who, for example, when they travel in, they always let their women carry the money.
1: That's
0: so,
1: me.
0: You know what I mean?
1: That's
0: so
1: me.
0: It might not have even been that she was paying. He could have been paying, but she was just holding the money because she had the purse.
1: But see, at that point, we're in a different country. I'm just saying, at home in Nassau, Bahamas, I would again.
0: By the way, I was trying to back to that situation.
1: Oh, yeah,
0: they were out of the country.
1: Agreed. No. If I'm out of the, like, let's say I go see Tara in Costa Rica, mm-hmm. and me and you go, from we hit Linden Pidlin. As a matter of fact, from me in the car on the way to Linden Pidlin. All right, here we go. This is my US, this is all my cards, this is my passport. You have all emergency contacts. I like walking through the airport unencumbered.
0: Right.
1: I go to the airport like this and flip-flops.
0: You move the suitcases, I'll carry the documents.
1: No. My job is suitcases.
0: Yeah.
1: My job is to lift suitcases and get... But my literally every penny I have, mm-hmm. all my cards, because you are more responsible than me.
0: Yeah.
1: Because you know the stakes. You see what I'm saying? Right. So here you go. All is yours. I don't care if I had Costa Rica and Lou paid MC, you pay this bill. I don't care.
0: Yeah.
1: But Keisha Cassie, you pay this bill.
0: Shout out to Diesel, who also brings up a good point, though, and I love that. He says, I kind of want our son to see her doing it, though, so he sees what healthy strength in a woman looks like as well. And I could respect that. I definitely understand.
1: Which actually brings me to the focal point of this. I'm glad Diesel said that. Shout out to Diesel. So the other narrative that was going on in line with this whole scenario was, well, what's wrong with a woman paying? Like, y'all men are so misogynistic, have so much pride, and you go, what's wrong with a woman paying? Da, da, da, da. She probably is the main breadwinner. Who cares?
0: Right.
1: Pause that there. Your best friend, Mandy, was on a podcast with some NBA players, and they were saying how they look at women's Instagram highlights mm-hmm. to see what kind of girl they are and to see just what type of money trap they could be. So she was like, y'all saying that, but I was just in an Airbnb in some other country and with five beautiful black women and everything was paid for, everything was done, da da da da. Women have money. Mm-hmm. Fast forward, scroll down to the comments, and there was quite a few women who were like, no, Mandy, shut up. Let the ninjas pay. Well, you know what you're doing, da da da da. My question to you is this.
0: I know Mandy ain't the one. She fully believes that women taking care of themselves when they can.
1: You say to me and Cosmo all the time, and you and Dee and Ellie and Keisha and more or less the entire Unfiltered community says to me and Cosmo all the time, especially when you ain't here, we going off. Who are y'all dudes dating? Who are these women? Where are these women? It's good women on there, da da da da da. My question to you is this. How do we sift through and find the women who are about their business, about their work, about their independence, who mean what they say, they're classy. By the way, I'm not saying I want to sponge off these women. I'm not trying to be a leech.
0: Yeah, no,
1: I'm just saying y'all always say, and by the way, let me use you, because you're not one of these Instagram gals. Bring it back. You are, bring it back to all y'all. You, Ellie, Lakeisha, Meryl, Deathstroke, all y'all are successful, level-headed, common sense on occasion, women. Mm-hmm. So y'all are asking us to be able to tell and find y'all, but it's very difficult when you got these other guys out here who saying the opposite of what y'all are saying. What does that hunt look like? Because you got a lot of women who will present like y'all, and on the back end, robbing you blind.
0: Here's the thing. It's one thing to get conned. It's another thing when you saying you want a thing, but the minute y'all see a cute smile in a girl who talking about, I just need to get my nails done, and you can see she's a little bit problematic, as y'all say y'all like, y'all fall for it anyhow. I think the bigger issue is when you say you want a thing, do you really want the thing? Do you really want that responsibility? Because let's be clear, with women like us comes a whole lot of you gonna have to face the music. Comes a whole lot of the reality checks. Comes a whole lot of the holding you accountable to your actions and whatever else. And because I don't need your pocket to sustain myself, you aren't going to be able to talk to me any kind of way, say whatever you want to do, move how you want to move, without me actually asking you questions and biting back. And a lot of times, y'all don't want that headache. You want a girl who can just throw a couple dollars at it. Not saying you, by the way.
1: No, a lot of men say
0: that they want like a good, strong woman who blah, blah, blah. And at the same time, and I said this before, I wish y'all would have some standards. I wish y'all would say, no, I want a woman who is equally yoked to me. I get it that men don't need the women who make as much money as them or who are successful or who whatever else. I get that that's not on y'all bingo card of things to check off very high like it is for women. But I kind of wish it was. If that's what you want, if that's what you need in a partner, then make that a more important thing to look for. But I think so often y'all look for other things. And if that's also there, then that gets thrown in as a plus.
1: Can I respectfully say something to y'all, though? I can need y'all to be as loud as the gals.
0: We can't. That ain't us. That fundamentally goes against why those girls are that loud. You understand what I'm saying? Because we don't move the same way. We're not moving for the likes of it. We're not moving for the image. I don't want to be on nobody's radar. I'm not trying to be nobody's poster girl for this is what it is. And maybe that's working to my detriment as well.
1: Right.
0: However, I don't know that. I feel like the people who are going to see that are the people who are also there. And I'm not there. I don't live there. I don't live in the interwebs of like commenting all the time and wanting to. I don't post my own content. I'm not. You know what I mean? So I'll throw my little comments under all the time and wanting to. I don't post my own content. I'm not. You know what I mean? So I'll throw my little comments under.

0: women are calling y'all pick me's. The men love y'all. I've seen women who are like, yo, I make my own money, I get my own bread. I don't need no man do nothing for me. All I want is a man who's loyal and loves me, X, Y, Z. The women are in the comment section, look,
1: you can pay for me. I need the money. I need
0: it. Either the comment section is all dudes, or it's a bunch of women calling her a pick me. You will never find a man, unless he's gay, talking about, oh, look at this pick me gal. Talking about, she would take care of me. She wouldn't need me to give her no money. Please. Who wants that? You'll never see a man saying that. Ever. But again, and now I'll be honest, I'm seeing an uptick of women being like, yo, we've gone too far with this money thing. I'm seeing, to give your credit, I'm seeing a very big uptick of women being like, yo, the videos I love the most is women are like, yo, I be singing Cardi B songs, all the rest of these songs about, I don't need no man, but when I get home, I love my man.
1: Yeah.
0: I ain't with y'all. I sit there trying to act like I don't need no dude. Because you'll never, I always say this, you'll never find a man saying he don't need a woman.
1: Yeah.
0: Ever.
1: Shout out to Tunes who says, in addition, it's a flex to me to have a woman who also on her own grind and willing to run that corn on her man. Healthy motion to me.
0: Agreed.
1: As opposed to dating these, I'm the prize, I'm independent, but you can't, or even worse, choose not to treat or spoil your ninja. Give me the standards women that push in me and expects life and sensible expectations. Saddest part is they women that do dish out be spending on these actual lousy ninjas.
0: Hey.
1: Yeah.
0: Oh, Lord, me and you both know stories of genuinely, I don't want to call them good women because they could be like miserable or horrible behind closed doors. But like from all intents and purposes, from the outside looking in, trips, money, food, feeding, like taking care of dudes, da, da, da, da. And these dudes ain't kind of using them. They blatantly using them. It gets really dicey. But salute to all the good women out there. Salute to all y'all who doing y'all things. Salute to y'all women who actually get into the bag. Don't bother no one. Stay home. Ain't from Freeport. Shout out to y'all actual good women, boys. Salute to y'all. And also you, Mo. Salute to you as well.
1: Well, thank you. Glad to be in the number.
0: The proper number this time. All right, 103. 103.5, the big boy, just music you were tuned into at Filthy Popeye's Marcus. 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
5: 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Talk big t-shirt, Billy. Watch on my wrist, but I want that diamond. 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Mile high, run that back, I'm stylish. Talk big.

0: back, I'm stylish. Talk big t-shirt, Billy. 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
1: What is music, folks?
2: You did this.
1: No, you didn't.
2: You did this.
1: See, that was gone. Look at you just now. I said, you see, you could have left that conversation on a good note, you know?
2: These scriptures? These WhatsApp status?
1: What is music, folks? 103.5 The Beat. You're locked in Zone Filtered here in the midday on a Friday. Big shout out to our sponsors, of course. That's our Atos Farmer, Wendy's Popeyes, Marco's Crew, Tuolto as well. You can't forget. It's all about our Ace Hardware Nassau fam. You're locked in on a Friday with Mo Andrew in the midday.
2: I want, and I mean this for women. We done all the positive, independent woman talk. Now let's get the brass tacks.
1: Okay.
2: I want, and oh, I am so grateful. Let me give Mo her flowers, which I don't do often. Mo does not do this. Very grateful for that. Very grateful. I would hate you if you did. Ladies, I want y'all to stop asking me to guess y'all age.
1: Oh.
2: I want y'all to stop. I want y'all to stop looking me dead in my eye and I say, oh, hey, how you doing, man? Oh, perfect example. If Mo introduced me to one of her friends, this never happened, by the way. None of Mo's friends have done this to me. But if Mo introduced me to one of her friends, oh, Drew, this is Sarah. Oh, how you doing, Sarah? You know, nice to meet you. You look like a fella who I used to know from GR Sweden. Oh, wow, GR Sweden, you went way back. Okay, cool. How old do you think I am? Jesus Christ.
1: What year you graduated? Why are you asking me that? How old I look? What year I look like I graduate?
2: Stop! Stop doing
1: it. I tell you life. I got time for that.
2: You know why I want y'all to stop? I'm about to disrespect some of y'all right now. I made this example to Mo earlier this week. When people who can't cook, they stare you in the face the entire time you're eating their food and ask you a bunch of questions. Okay. How you like my tomato sauce? How it tastes? You taste the thyme? Andrew, you taste the thyme? Okay. You get the hints of the peanut butter in the sauce? You like it? Andrew, you like it?
1: Ain't too salty, eh?
2: Look at you dead in your eye.
1: And they know it's salty.
2: Right. And of course
1: that. The sauce ain't too thick, eh? You know it is. You know I hear trying to swallow whatever this is.
2: And because I was raised in love, I gotta lie.
1: Oh, boy.
2: Because I was raised in love, And with respect, I got to be like, no, man, I love how you added the raw chicken foot to the sauce. That's amazing. I love the feathers. The feathers add a rustic thing to it.
1: Yeah, yeah.
2: Is that dirt? It's lovely. Y'all have...
1: Oh, that's the umami. That's for the umami.
2: Oh. Umami is crazy. Y'all have the same exact energy. You know why I'm saying that? Let me say this very clear so you can hear me. Because you look exactly your age.
1: Yeah.
2: Everyone who's ever asked me that look exactly their age. You have this young makeup face and your neck looking like looking like a tree, looking like tree branches.
1: Tree trunk.
2: Yo, you're looking like roots. How old do I look to you? You look 75.
1: On the nose.
2: On the nose.
1: Yeah.
2: But I got to lie and be like, I would say about 32. I'm 78. Yo.
1: Whoa.
2: You think?
1: Yeah.
2: You think? You look 78, miss?
1: Yeah.
2: Men don't do this. Men and young people do not do this.
1: Yeah.
2: Andrew, I'm 44. 44.
1: Actually, no. That's not true.
2: Men do this?
1: Yeah, yes. Particularly
2: men I've
1: of
2: never
1: a certain,
2: seen a man do this.
1: Yo, particularly men of a certain age right now who, you know, has to be taking care of myself, you know? Can't mind these young fellas. You
2: ain't lying.
1: You know
2: yeah.
1: what I am?
2: Yeah.
1: You know what I am? Don't say that. Don't say that. Oh, look to you. 50? Tell y'all, boy. I'll be 64 on Tuesday. 64. You look good, man. Young fella. Yeah, man. You spring it. Yeah, y'all got them too.
2: Beloved, I smell the Bengay.
1: Ah, boy, that Old Spice.
2: I smell it.
1: From you locked into the Old Spice? I know exactly how old you are.
2: You have one Right Guard spray deodorant.
1: Yeah.
2: I can smell it on you, beloved.
1: You locked in.
2: I can see
1: and not the new one. No, not that one. Not the same man about a horse one. No, no, no. You got an old white bottle with the metal top, which is up the top, and splash it. You got to do this to air it.
2: That whistle was so filthy. That whistle was so nasty.
1: Yeah. No, no. So I know exactly what you are.
2: Oh,
1: okay.
2: Stop it.
1: You know, but guess what? When you're older, I don't mind playing that game with you. When you're like legitimately in your 70s and you feel like you look good and you feel sprightly and you act young, I'm okay with that. You deserve that. You earn that. I'll play that game with you. I'm not doing that with these 45-year-old men, these 50-year-old men, these 55-year-old men. I'm not doing that with men or women. I'm not playing that game with you and you right there in the middle. This gal had a whole conversation with me at the bar the other day, and she's like, yeah, y'all older ladies be trying to, y'all make us, hold on. She's like, y'all older ladies is have us young girls fighting for our life. And I was like, okay, girl. Right? So older ladies.
2: Okay.
1: All right. So I mind you know, you can see the bartender listening, but not listening. So the bartender was already serving. He started, he was like, okay. I said, you know, you keep saying us younger ladies, like, you know, how old are you? She's like, Charlie, 38. I was like,
2: oh my God.
1: Right? The bartender dropped the glass in the sink. Right? So I when she left at the end of the conversation, he say, Miss, I ain't even gonna lie. I thought that woman was older than you. I was like, friend? I thought it was just me. And she said 38, so like, I said, girl, but you know what? Godspeed. How can you feel?
2: What's funny is there's an arrogance to announcing your weight, too. Your weight. There's an arrogance to announcing your age, too. Because my old lady, who does not look 84. Now, to be clear, let me be honest. That's my mommy. I can say this. Mm-hmm. My mommy look old. She don't look 84 old, though. She look a strong 78. Like, take a couple of years off, but she don't look like a little sprightly 60-something. Mm-hmm. No, she's aged. Mm-hmm. You know what I mean? So, like, my old lady, anywhere she go, she was at the bank today, apparently. Walking. Oh, hey, baby. Well, you know, I'm 84. But my old lady is saying 84 and then trail off because that's what you're supposed to compliment her. Mm-hmm. I told about that nonsense. Maybe like, well, you know, I'm 84. Of course, you got to be like, no, man, not you. You with your no hip. Like, oh, okay.
1: I can literally smell the WD-40.
2: Yes.
1: Miss.
2: Yes.
1: Your knee squeaky.
2: My mommy smell like penicillin and Tylenol. Yeah. Like, you know what I mean? Like, stop it.
1: It's okay. But again, I don't mind giving that compliment to the.
2: And by the way, I do it too.
1: Yeah, I don't mind giving a compliment to the older gens, because, you know, yeah, man, I feel like everybody deserves to still feel beautiful and handsome as long as you got life. And you know, there is an age when you know people stop looking at you in that way. So, yeah, every now and then.
2: There's also an age, and I think you and I both can relate to this. There's also an age when you want to die. My mama, rest in peace to my Grammy, she was 104 when she died. Every time her birthday comes, her birthday is November 14th. 1916, right? Mm-hmm. I go to my mom, it's your birthday, happy birthday, da da da da. Again? I said, yes, mom. I said, happy birthday, man. I said, what you want for your birthday? She goes, I don't go see my savior. I said, no, man, mama, man. I said, no, my mama, you can't leave us.
1: But he's got the age when they ready to die.
2: Boy, I said, no, mama, you can't leave us. We love you so much. Y'all gonna love me then, too. I just want to die.
1: I'm tired.
2: I just want to die.
1: It's been a long walk.
2: This woman would not remember my name. She remember? If I pass out, unplug me.
1: Yeah.
2: She said to me, hey, Sammy. Hey, Fred. I said, Andrew, mama. Okay. Don't forget to unplug me if I pass out. That's the only thing she remember. She goes, kill me.
1: Let me go.
2: She was like, but I'm so tired of being here. Hey. So salute to her. But I won't lie. I do the exact same thing my mother does. Now, I don't announce it. But you've seen me do this. And people are like, anyway, after how old you is? I'm like, 44. And I'll just wait for like the inevitable. Oh my God, you don't look 44. Oh, no, man, I look my age, bro. Don't mind the gray, man. You know, I'm just out here. I'm just out here. You know what I mean? But no, I look for, I'm sure you, it does feel good to hair.
1: Yeah, for sure.
2: But it feels good to hair unprovoked. That's my point. Don't provoke people into guessing your age when you know you look old as hell.
1: Shout out to Elise. That's like, I was talking to someone yesterday and she said her cousin passed. I said, oh, my condolences. She said, that's okay. She wanted to die. Say, I almost dropped. Yeah, people be ready to go.
2: Shout out to this person who says, this is extremely off topic, by the way. This is not going to have any correlation to anything we're talking about. Just a heads up, but I think it's hilarious. Well, not hilarious, but it should be addressed. This person says, good afternoon. Can you guys talk about why the government, well, the Ministry of National Security, haven't paid the summer students from July, please. They already get the program down to 2 weeks. Well, to be clear, madam, they haven't paid the summer students since July.
1: I think somebody was telling me that. Oh, actually,
2: clarify for me, please.
1: I feel like somebody was telling me that they was paying them monthly, like how they pay government workers, which I think is ridiculous for interns.
2: They're summer students.
1: For summer students, I feel like you need to pay them.
2: What the hell? Daily.
1: Like, what are we talking about? Somebody else was talking to me about y'all that. Y'all prepared children for slavery.
2: Jesus Christ.
1: No, real though.
2: Y'all prepared them for slavery?
1: I'm like, these children need money in real time.
2: Once a month?
1: They need to buy lunch and thing in real time.
2: Right. You can imagine you send your child to summer school to, not to the government, to the government.
1: To the internship.
2: Right. And here it is, you got to pay for lunch for a month? Lunch and trance for the month? Brave Davis, let me ask you a question. Is this is this progress, beloved? Because it ain't feeling real progressy.
1: No.
2: This ain't feeling progressy at all. And it's a small clerical correction, boy. The children in the government who you see running around, maybe let's pay them weekly. Jesus, mercy. Well, and Cosmo, you know they say that. Cosmo just said, there's too much work for accounts. I guarantee someone said that. Because y'all can pay them in cash. Y'all can pay them in cash.
1: You can say, oh, we can roll them out. We can just add them in. We can roll them out whenever we get paid.
2: Crazy Jesus work. Almighty. Anyway, I hope it's, hold on. This begins a correction. I'm glad someone's correcting. They say they pay at the end of the program. My daughter did it a few years back. Okay.
1: But still.
2: Still,
1: though. But I guess you would know that going in, I hope.
2: Well, that's a good question. Madam, did you know that going in? Not the one who had the daughter who did it years ago, but the one who did you know that going in? Because if you know that going in, it's always so sorry for you. By the way, thank you for the clarification to the gentleman who sent me the clarification. Apparently, they pay at the end of the program.
1: Okay.
2: Then at that, if they told you that, then I can't. I know what to say.
3: Still bad.
2: It's still bad, but like again. If they come to you and say, hey, you know we can pay this child till the end of the program, right? And you still sign him up, then that's on you. Can't be mad at them for that. Anyway, salute. And this is why we do the show, because we don't know nothing. We ain't got no churn. We don't know but none of these programs. And that's why we need clarity. So salute to everyone involved. And I don't know. Hopefully y'all churn and get their full pay for whatever they're doing. All right? Trust me, me and Mo got a story to tell about not getting paid.
1: That part.
2: 103.5 The Big Boy, just music. You were tuned into Unfiltered, be powered by Popeyes, Marcos, and Wendy's. Grab yourself a meal today. Oh, well, more clarity. Someone said, my son didn't get paid until October. All right, stars over the place.
1: That's
2: all
1: right. No, that's all right.
2: I know.
1: To be fair, that is the end of the program. They didn't say when after the program ended. They just said after the program ended.
2: Oh, Jesus. That's government mercy. Boy, this escalating to be. I know. Well, Mo raised a good point. And you know what? They'll have the audacity to say that in the newspaper, you know. Just for clarity to the parents, we said we pay them after the program. We never said when.
1: That part.
2: That could be December. That could be 2028. We'll be there at some point. Ain't gonna be then. Yeah. Anyway, salute. Again, we ain't got no journey. We ain't no. I working on trying to put a baby in. Well, hopefully before the weekend is out, y'all play my strength in the Lord. That'll make it a really happy Mocha Madness. That'll make it a really solid event. All right, folks. When we come back, it'll be time for the Sound of Money. We will not be back until 2:10. Don't call before then in the name of Jesus. So y'all stay tuned for that.
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1: Yeah. Morning music, folks. 103.5 The Beat, baby. What is happening? That phone was just on a call for the last 20 minutes. What's going on? Okay, I know. That's weird. More just music, folks. 103.5 The Beach. It locks in right here, right now. It is all about the Sound of Money, of course, powered by Island Luck. If you haven't played this game before, well, it's a good day to play. Hopefully, it's a good day to win. We're going to play a money counting machine sound, and you're going to have to let us know the denomination of the bills and the amount that you think the machine is playing, all right? Now, you're going to have to call us on WhatsApp, 323-775, via WhatsApp only. Via WhatsApp only, not straight call. Via WhatsApp only. And when you give us a call, we are going to give you an opportunity to make a guess, all right? We got a hint for you, as we told you from yesterday, and the hint is simply 10. The hint is simply 10, okay? I'll do with that what you will. So we're going to play the sound a couple times for you, and then we're going to open up the phone calls.
2: The phone lines.
1: Dude, what's happening with this phone? Then we're going to open up the phone lines to allow people to make their guesses, all right? 323-775 is the number, and I like to hear it. Here it go.
2: There we go. Last time. All right, there you go. Start calling immediately. Do what you got to do. Let's go.
1: All right, we got our first caller on the line. Sound of Money. What's your guess for us today? Happy Friday.
3: 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Tens, 1,100.
1: 1,100 in tens. 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All right, moving on to our next guest right here. 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
4: 750 in tens.
1: 750 in tens. It's a negative. Unfortunately, it is not the correct answer. Next caller, you are on the line. What's your guess for the Sound of Money?
5: 650 in tens.
1: 650 in tens. Incorrect. Incorrect. Not the correct answer. Not the correct answer. What's your guess for us today, caller?
5: 360 in tens.
1: 360 in tens. Incorrect. That is not the right answer. Got a next call in line. It's the Sound of Money. How much money do you think we got for you?
6: 10 in 10s, please.
1: Say that again.
6: 12, 10 in 10s
1: is incorrect. Incorrect. Next call, you're on the line. What's your guess for us? Call, you there? Hold on. Let me see. What's happening here? Caller, can you hear me? Okay. What's your guess for us?
6: 625 in 10s.
1: Nope. Not only is that incorrect, it's impossible. Next caller, you are on the line. Caller, you're on the line with us. What's your guess for us today? Caller, you there? All right. I guess some calls dropped. Caller, you're on the line. Caller, can you hear me?
7: Hello.
1: Hello. What's your guess for the Sound of Money?
7: 740 in 10s.
1: Incorrect. Next person is on the line. Caller, you're on the line. What is your guess for us today?
8: Is it $1,000 in 10s?
1: It is not $1,000 in 10s. So sorry. Next caller, you are on the line. What is your guess for us?
9: Is it $1,000 in 100s?
1: $1,000 in 100s? No, it is not $1,000 in 100s. Call you on the line. It's the Sound of Money. What is your guess for us?
9: 510s.
1: No, it is not 510s. Got another caller on the line. Caller, what's your guess for us this Friday?
10: 110 in 10s.
1: 110 in 10s is incorrect. Incorrect. It is not 110 in 10s. Caller, you are on the line. Sound of Money. Let me see if I put some cash in your hand. You said, say again?
9: 850 in 10s?
1: No, it is not 850 in 10s. It is not 850 in 10s. Caller, you're on the line. What do you got for me?
8: $1,050 and $50 bills.
1: 1,050 and $50 bills. No, that is not correct. That is not the right answer of the Sound of Money. 1035 The Beat, what's your guess for us today?
6: Is it 550 and tens?
1: Nope, it is not 550 in tens. Not 550 in tens. Next caller, what do you got for me?
7: Hello, is it 410 in tens?
1: Is it 410 in tens? No, it is not 410 in tens. Next caller, you're on the line. 1035 The Beat.
8: 190 in tens.
1: 190 in tens. No, it is not 190 in tens. Next caller on the line. What do you got?
9: 670.
1: Say it one more time for me.
9: 770 in tens.
1: 770 in tens. That's what you're saying?
9: Yes.
1: Okay. No. It is not 770 in tens. Next caller. What do you got for me?
11: Hi.
1: 990 in 10s. It is not 990 in 10s. So sorry. What's the next guess from you, my good caller?
12: Hi, is it 220 in 10s?
1: No, it is not 220 in 10s, unfortunately. Next caller, you're on the line. What's your guess for me?
13: 300 in 10s.
1: How much?
13: 300.
1: No, it is not 300 in 10s. It is not 300 in 10s. Caller, what you got for me today?
14: Is it 480 in
1: 10s? It is not 480. It is not 480 in 10s. All right, we're taking our last five callers right about now. Caller number five, what you got for me?
15: Hi, is it 2010 in 10s?
1: 2010 in 10s? No, it is not 2010 in 10s. Fourth caller, what's your guess for me right here? 1035 The Beat.
16: 1050 in 10s?
1: 1050 in tens. No, it is not 1050 in tens. Call number three.
17: Hi.
1: Hi.
17: Is it 380 in tens?
1: 380 in tens. No, it is not 380 in tens. All right, we go into our next caller. Caller number two, I think this is. Caller number two.
18: Is it 470 in tens?
1: It is not 470 in tens. So sorry. And we got our last caller for Friday, for the week, I guess, in the afternoon. What's your guess for me?
19: Good day. Is it 3,800 in tens?
1: Unfortunately, it is not, because I would want to share that with you. But no, it is not 3,800 in tens. All right, that is our last guess for the day. Well, for the afternoon, actually, you have another chance at 6 p.m. Tune in. 1K guys are going to be here for you with the Saturday vibes, all right, with the weekend vibes. So make sure you call again then. But continue to play along. At this rate, we can have another hint for y'all by Monday. I know, but I really wanted somebody to have this money for the weekend. We really trying to give y'all this money. All right, so keep playing. Keep keeping it locked in. Keep listening for the sound. And, of course, we got to say thank you for continuing to play with us. It's the Sound of Money brought to you by none other than Island Lock.

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4: 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Bahamas runs on Dunkin'.

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1: Oh, my 40? God.
0: Are you okay?
1: 240.
0: You alright though? Alright, checking. More just music, folks, on the 103.5 The Beat. You locked into Unfiltered Air on a Friday. Big shout out to the sponsors, of course, holding down for us.
1: My purpose is complete.
0: And of course, y'all let the thing go. It's Mo Andrew in the midday.
1: That's all I ever wanted during my day. Do you believe birds of a feather flock together? Do you think like-minded individuals hang out? And if you're not like-minded, you're either hiding something or there's some semblance of you agreeing with the actions of those around you.
0: I'm going to say more times yes and no. So within your flock, if you will, there are going to be more similarities than differences. So you may have one person in that flock who have some way right or some way left things about them, but I think at your core, if y'all really gelling and y'all jamming, y'all are probably more alike than not.
1: My question then extends to this. Does that theory extend to cousins?
0: No.
1: No.
0: Because...
1: Careful.
0: No, because... Well, it depends on the type of cousins you are. If y'all are cousins...
1: No, we close cousins.
0: That's
1: like,
0: what I'm saying.
1: Yeah.
0: So if y'all are cousins and y'all hang out and stuff by choice is one thing. Because I could be in a... Well, not me, but I know people who could be in a group of cousins and like they're related, but they don't mess with each other like that. They only hang in together because it's a family trip or because it's a family event or it's a birday party. You know what I mean? But like...
1: I don't know the close set. Like you, Andy,
0: Yeah.
1: Close.
0: Yeah, the reason we flock together is because we more alike than we different. Yeah, for sure.
1: Right into my...
0: Because I think... In that case, with them, I'm glad you said it that way. They are more my friends slash sisters
1: right.
0: than anything else.
1: Right.
0: Like, yeah.
1: I ran into, first of all, salute to my one good, one of my good cousins, Tennille Strawn. Love her dearly. Ran into her when I was by the old lady. Me and her was standing up talking. Love her to death. Shout out to my good Tamara Lorraine. Shout out to Rest in Peace Baby. Shout out to Shelly. Shout out to Tracy, aka Sheldon McSween. Sheldon, I forget Sheldon's last name. But yeah, salute to all my cousins. Love them dearly. It's too many girls to count. Kirsten, all the rest of them, right? Someone gave me a call. I don't need to tell you which cousin this is. You'll know which cousin this is when I tell the story. Someone gave me I was talking to someone in person, and I said, "Oh, okay." They said, "You know anyone who worked to a particular hotel?" I was like, "Yeah, my little cousin." And they said, "Oh, okay, who?" And I called his name. Mm-hmm. And he was like, "Oh, y'all close?" Like, we tight. "Oh, okay. Well, it's nice to meet you." Da, da, da, da. I said, "What happened?" She goes, "No, I just, the way he's carry on, I could tell you probably is trouble too." I said, "Why would you assume that?" She was like, "Trust me, bird and a feather flock together. All you're like, him, his brother, you, I bet all you're like." Now, let me be very clear. She's not wrong. Mm-hmm. I can't tell her that. I had to defend myself. I'm like, "No, man. It ain't like that. Just because me and him and da-da-da." She goes, nuh-uh. Y'all little male cousins, that's how y'all is go. All y'all is trouble. Da-da-da-da-da. And I was like, Again, she wasn't wrong. Mm-hmm. But like, and you know the cousin I'm talking about. Mm-hmm. I was like, first of all, dead accurate. The boys of what's the...
0: I wait to see where this question is.
1: I just feel like...
0: This sounds more like a confession slash statement.
1: No. I just feel like we always say birds of feather flock together, but, you know, not all us. For example, Sheldon ain't like me. Sheldon, well, now granted, December Capricorn, miserable. All right. Scratch that.
0: Walking back. I'll wait.
1: Okay.

0: starting to realize maybe all of my family are miserable. Because Kenny miserable too.
1: Now here we are. You will take this one through. I like when we get here. I like when we have moments like this. Where you job yourself up.
0: Oh boy. I just feel like cousins shouldn't count. I don't think cousins should count. I don't think birds of a feather flock together. Because, you know, my little cousin, I'm into anime and comics, all the rest of that. The way I'm sure your auntie, I'm into drug sales and cartel alliances. You know what I mean? Like, everyone different. Your cousin is drunk?
1: All.
0: You believe your cousin's better than Biden?
1: No.
0: My cousin's better than yours, I feel like.
1: No, I feel like... I feel like we're both lucky to have just superior cousin groups.
0: I am so proud of all. I have
1: me
0: some,
1: too. Like they just dope.
0: Here's the thing: are the cousins the same on your mom and dad's side?
1: No, they're different.
0: What's the cousin like very on your different. Dad's side?
1: They're not as adventurous.
0: And your mom's side is gangsters.
1: Yeah.
0: Really?
1: They're not as adventurous. I remember my cousin telling me about who's a pilot. He sent me a picture of his plane in Lami in Kazakhstan right now. Like, I don't even know what it is. But every time we go somewhere new, he's be like, hey, Riz, look what I eaten today for lunch. And I just be like, yeah, let me see where this is. He is. Because I was like, how you get there? Okay, that's cool. I like it for you. Like, he's all over the place just eating food in Lami.
0: Typically, my dad's side is the gangsters. No. My lady side is the staunch Christians. No. Like they love Jesus.
1: My daddy side have some G energy, but it's all girls over there, and they think they got largely protected from the G energy.
0: When I say gangsters, I mean the women in my family as well.
1: My dad don't have no sisters.
0: Okay,
1: it's all boys,
0: right?
1: And all the boys have girls.
0: Oh, that's the way that works.
1: You
0: yes.
1: understand what I'm saying? Yeah, but I know they. They're just different. They're quieter. They were more protected, I think, in a lot of ways. I'm saying they don't have G elements about them, but like, you know, they just ain't as outside, I guess, as much as my other side of family. It's like that's they don't really drink, but my mommy's side of family.
0: Y'all, let us know what side of your family is the gangsters.
1: Oh, that's and right. Yeah, he's in Kazakhstan.
0: Y'all, let us know what side of your family is the gangsters and the drinkers and all the rest of that, and then which side of the family is the good side. Prayers for y'all who got like both sides is a problem.
1: Yeah, no.
0: I've seen that before, too.
1: And we had a good kind of problems. Like, I think I may be kind of high ranking on the problematicness of my side. Like, I'm probably the G-est of...
0: That didn't say much at all.
1: That's what I'm saying. We super safe. We super safe.
0: Because my mother's side is typically mostly very, very strong, independent women. Mm-hmm. All the girls on that side, monsters.
1: Yeah.
0: Monsters. And by monsters, I mean, like... They bought their business. They never needed no dude. Don't move like they need no dude. Like, you won't come. If you want to stay or leave, that's up to you.
1: Now, that's the women on my mom. That is my mom's right. side of the story's narrative. Right. And, like, my dad always used to be very impressed with that. He's always be like, wait, one thing with the women's family, they do what has to be done. They keep it moving. They raise their kids. They provide. They got them going through school. They ain't ever need no man. And the ones who do choose men, they tend to pick lousy ones. So.
0: Well, let me ask you a question. Are the women... Your father was describing, are they married?
1: No, not all of them.
0: That's the thing with the women in mind, too.
1: Yeah, not all of them.
0: The major, and that's no shade to them.
1: And some are widowed, but they've never remarried. Some have never been married.
0: Bing.
1: Yeah.
0: And that's no shade to none of my cousins. The major, I would say like...
1: And a handful of them are still married.
0: 70 to 80% of them are unmarried. And I chalk it up to... Not chalking up to, they're actually amazing women.
1: Yeah.
0: And I've grown up with them from Mount Royal, from I know myself. They're all amazing, amazing women, but they just ain't married. Because again, and I feel like they ain't got no time for it. They're like, wait, get married for what? No, I don't want a man taking some of my paper. Like, that's the way they stink. Mm-hmm. And, the boys are also unmarried, but the boys are unmarried because we grew up around them. So you got to be a certain standard of woman for me to mess. You know what I mean? For me to message you, you're going to be a certain standard and be about your business on that level because that's the women I grew up around. That's why, like, granted, when it came to you, I had no problem settling on that level. You know what I mean? I know you wasn't getting money in an honest, legal way. So I said, you know what? I'll deal with her in spite of. You know what I mean? And I tried to blow you that. I tried to blow you, you know what I mean? Some of me. But usually, I like women who are about their business in a legal, forthright capacity. But that's no shade to you. I have no problem stooping on to your level. You understand what I'm saying? You feel me?
1: I'm gonna answer my emails.
0: Pablo, let me email you. Why tell you, boy?
1: An email is crazy if you think that's how that would work.
0: It's 2020. It's like, you gotta do what you gotta do. So that person says, Drew was getting a little high pitched at the end of his proposal. Very true. Yeah, because I started realizing in real time, me and my cousins could be the problem.
1: Yeah. Okay, then.
0: And I haven't get to like the real gangsters. I talk about like the light set. But anyway, salute to all our cousins. Salute to y'all who have some good cousins. I have some amazing cousins.
1: I think my I only have one. Yeah.
0: Shout out to my Andrew's cousins.
1: Yeah, my dad's side of the family. I don't know a lot of my extended cousins. I know way more of my extended cousins on my mom's side. That's why I think I could also decipher more of the characteristics. You know what I mean? But like, yeah, no, the G energy is definitely.
0: Oh, I don't.
1: Definitely on my mom's side.
0: I don't have time to sift through extended cousins. If you didn't grow up in Mount Royal, then I don't know you. Because my Uncle Audley, my grandmother's brother, has 62 children.
1: Oh, yeah, no. Well, that's, wow.
0: That's not me embellishing that. That's not me making up a number to make it sound dramatic. He has 62 children. So I can't. It's probably like some of his grandchildren listen to me right now and don't know these cousins. Audley Munnings. Shout out to him. So I'm not trying to find extended family. If you was in a Mount Royal, I don't know you. If you see I go broke and Mo convinced me to run a load with her to Cuba, then bet. But y'all can't get the money out of me. If you was in a Mount Royal, I don't know you. Period.
1: You would be the lot anyway.
0: Why?
1: Nothing.
0: What are you going to know? I ain't coming off that boat. I could be gripping it. You know that. Huh?
2: I want to know who would be her first choice, her first call.
1: For what?
0: To run a load?
2: Yeah.
1: Into this?
0: That's actually a very good question.
2: This is a random question.
0: Who do you normally go on the Go Fast boat with?
1: If you think I on a boat, you crazy.
0: Yo, talk. Talk to him.
2: I don't know which transportation mode anyone would use, but I'm just asking.
0: Cosmo,
2: in the event that you would have to do something of that nature.
0: Cosmo, why would you and I being civilians, why do we know that?
2: If you would have to do something of that nature, who would be your first call?
0: More an assassin. You're an assassin, correct? Seaplane? Going back to Cali? Yo, Moga.
2: Who would be your first call? Well, you ain't doing it. Never mind.
0: No. If I had to run one.
2: Mm-hmm. Who would be your first call?
0: That same cousin I mentioned. You know why? Because he always with nonsense. He always up for some nonsense. For sure.
1: Yeah, you got to have somebody who nervy. I can tell you that.
0: I can't call Kenny. Kenny, you have too much to lose. What? You talk to me so bad? But the cousin I mentioned, oh yeah, he good to go. Mm. I doubt he even tell me no. I'd be like, wait, you can go to the. I mean, how much? Oh, with Mo? No, man. Yeah, man. Mo been doing it. She true to this. Yeah, man, let's go to Mo.
1: Sure. Pray for me. That's all I can say. this base be on your neck every day, babe. Say this a real radio marriage. Just know.
0: This girl got on a leopard skin hat.
1: Cohen, you understand, right? Cause what you do?
0: What happened?
1: Say under surveillance now just because Drew can't keep talking to business. at some point, I feel like some intelligence unit, somebody's going, no, they may be playing in our face. Like, they talk about this a little too much. I know. Never gonna be these allegations. Thanks to you.
0: Cohen. Notice she say all that and she didn't deny it once. Everything cool. Well, don't you find the people on just music you tune into and filter me about my Popeyes? No. Don't blah her out. Let the police do their job. You tune into and filter me about my Popeyes.
2: You literally just said you would run it with someone in particular.
0: You just said I wouldn't run it. You know my heart. You know he's a good dude.
2: And you corrected me, sir?
1: First of all, being a good person.
0: You shut your mouth. Cosmo, let me listen to you.
2: Right.
0: I was born in Nassau, Bahamas, at Princess Margaret Hospital, right. Burdett, Norwich. I was christened in St. George's. I went to Bethel Baptist Church. I was raised in the King's Way.
2: In the King's
0: this
2: Way.
0: This gal, this demon, this Griselda Glinton, grew up in Freeport in the 80s. You know what's happening in Freeport in the 80s?
2: Where did the Griselda part come in?
0: Because that's how she moved. Mo and we had the same tennis in this building for the past month.
1: That's crazy.
0: I've been watching.
1: That's not even true.
0: Mo and we had the same tennis in there for a month. Every time I see Mo, it's a different set of jewelry. It's a new set of rings. It's a new bangle. It's a new hat. She had a different hat on for the past 2 weeks. I know what she getting paid in this building. That lasagna ain't moving like that. The lasagna ain't moving like that, Cosmo.
2: Think she got lasagna money?
0: That baby shower food ain't moving like that, Cosmo.
2: No, man.
0: How much taco you got to sell for Yerman? Come on, let's stop it.
1: I don't wear Yerman.
0: Let's stop the nonsense.
1: I don't own any Yerman
0: Let's stop
1: pieces,
0: the nonsense.
2: So you think she moving to Apple
0: Way? Yeah, I got a go yard. Cut it out. Stop. Stop. Stop. We can stop lying in 2026.
1: So much.
0: Unless you work for BPL and collecting overtime, this girl is moving weight.
1: Well,
0: and I tired of saying it.
2: Yeah, but I only trying to ask because I mean, you like you said, it could be the lasagna money. She could be moving that lasagna weight. Them pawns is moving.
1: He don't know I be selling lunches to the overtime workers 2 o'clock in the morning.
0: Absolutely, I don't keep them awake. That white girl. Hey, these dudes working 2 hours. Ain't stop yet, white girl. Everything cool. Don't worry about it. y'all like it's up to she in the paper.
1: Them or you?
0: No, me? Me?
1: Them or you?
2: I ever see an open investigation.
0: I sell jokes and articles. That's it. Ted, you're seeing this. Tattooed on me. What you got tattooed on you?
1: Unfiltered. Waiting on you.
0: Yeah, buddy. What unfiltered? Yeah.
1: For sure.
2: I swear. If I ever see an open investigation, I come straight to you.
1: I swear.
0: Warning my mom.
2: I come straight to you.
0: You know why they're unfiltered? Because one thing she ain't going to do is step on no product.
1: I know you was going to say that.
0: You're getting that raw, uncut. So raw, uncut Colombian. Fresh. Fresh off the what the poppy fields, huh?
2: Wow,
0: yeah, I call it glinting magic, G magic. That's what you call it. I'm telling you, Cosmo, you gotta watch the outfits, you gotta watch the food, you gotta watch what she eating, you gotta watch. And see, here's the thing, Mo slip up. She slip up earlier today.
2: Oh, I know, I wasn't there. I was out
0: with this guy, Bill Cum. I was like, what, $3,600? That's nothing. It's a Tuesday. What is money? That's the way she tell me, Cosmo. That's why she tells me. I said, you know, I said, oh, that's nice, boy. I'm glad you had a good time. God bless. All the best to you in your career. You think I can say to her and accuse her to her face? No. But I tell you this, I recorded it on my phone. Played me. It right in my phone. Can't wait to say this to Wayne Monroe. Why don't you be fine if you bought this music? You do that filter. You bought my Popeye's Falcons.
2: You need to stand up. I ain't gonna lie.
0: You bought my Popeye's Falcons. That's where this grab yourself a meal today. The young kid calls gonna burn down the way y'all know how we do. Shout out to person said, Andrew, you're cruising for a bruising. This person says, $133. I know.
2: $133.
0: I shout out to Bo Indian Hubby, who says, citation, actually. See, the world though. Anyway, you do it at 50 by my puppets, Marcus. That way to grab yourself a meal today. Young King Cosmo gonna burn down the way y'all know how he do. This has been Drew, my lovely co-host.
1: Just Mo.
0: And ladies and gentlemen, if you can, while it's available, grab some G Magic today at your nearest trap house. Look for the sign above the door saying New York. All right, folks, Cosmo gonna do his thing. Y'all don't go anywhere.

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0: Bunch of Music Folks, 103.5 The Beat. Apologies just now. I don't know what's happening with it, but that's all right. We here, we loud, we proud, and of course, we getting ready to do our thing, 103.5 The Beat. It's the pickup mix with DJ Cosmo, brought to you by none other than Burger King. Happy Friday to you. Mama, we made it.
1: We reach.
0: That's right, we reach. All right, folks, we're going to be here doing our thing for you right here in the midday. Keep it locked. It's brought to you by Burger King this hour. DJ Cosmo taking you into the weekend with some smoke here. More than just music. It's 103.5 The Beat.
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Morning Music, folks. 103.5 The Beat, DJ Cosmo doing his thing for you right here in the midday, man. Y'all know what it is. It's brought to you by Burger King this hour. It's the pickup mix. And of course, we want to encourage you to go on down and get yourself hooked up with the double quarter pound king. That's right. That gives you a full half pound of beef with some cheese, some fresh onions, some pickles, some mustard, fluffy bun, fries, drink, boom, just like that, $10.35. Just saying, who else can give you a belly full with just a little bit of pocket change, all right? 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

that's right. We're coming back in right here on a Friday. DJ Cosmo doing his thing for you. It is the Burger King pickup mix, and we ready for the road. We ready for the weekend. We ready to turn up. And 3:33 on the dot right here. You know, that's our lucky time right there. That's our signature marker. That means it's about that time for Cosmo to finish up strong for you. It's the power hour, baby. Keep it right here in the Burger King pickup mix on a Friday. More than just music. It's 103.5 The Beat.

what you say, what you say. Pull up, watch this mo. Freak, watch it. Say what up though when you see me in the street. Good music in this, now drop that mo. Man.

That's right, real weekend energy right there for you. You know what, Jeff? I thought me and you was boys. I thought you. Are you gonna ask me if this my me moving weight mix? You think that makes sense? Don't laugh, Cosmo. You see, I tell Drew, if I get a knock on my door this weekend, we got a problem. Everything cool. Everything so cool. Anyhow, y'all know what it is, man. That's DJ Cosmo right there for ya. In the Burger King pickup mix right here on a Friday. Hope y'all had a great, great week with us. We definitely had a great week with you. And y'all know what's about to pop off. Yo, hopefully you pop it in the Burger King. Hopefully that's what it is. All right, go get yourself hooked up. For the low, under $11. 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When you're really trying to move that weight, that's who you check, you know. 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All right, folks, that's our time, man. We sliding up on out of here. Don't forget, tomorrow it's all about Mela Mocha. Yeah, man, it's going down right there. 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From Below Zero. Of course, you could follow the link still. And for those of y'all who won tickets this weekend, y'all ain't come pick up y'all tickets, but y'all have till 5 o'clock. After that, I carry in all. Just letting you know, all right? All right, that's the time, man. We slide up on out of here. We can see y'all tomorrow at the Mela Mocha Birthday Bashment Brunch in the Gardens. 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Y'all be easy. Iron Nation's up next. Keep it locked. More just music. It's 103.5 The Beat. Bye.

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2: Oh, I heard I got a new flavor. 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
1: That was Sonny Brown.
2: I don't know. Something's going on with me today.
1: I actually think you look fantastic, to be honest. When you walk in the door, I said, must be a birthday.
2: My birthday?
1: Yeah. You know, they say women usually look extra special on their birthday.
2: I don't have my big lashes on today. Maybe that's what it is.
1: Maybe that. Nah, I don't know.
2: I think it looks different, though.
1: I actually think I like the pattern. I like the pattern. The pattern is doing whatever it is doing against your skin tone. I think that is playing off well. So if you're on radio, you are missing quite an opportunity here.
2: What you want? I don't have it.
1: I don't have it.
2: I don't have no money ever.
1: I want the case. The people of
2: it. Okay, go right ahead. There you go. Look right into the camera. Ask them if they can put the camera on you specifically.
1: I want you to walk with me through this, right? Because I try to avoid doing this because I am who I am and I try to not be who I am, right?
2: Who are you?
1: I'm Levin Miller, right?
2: So, and who is Levin Miller?
1: I guess somebody that lives in a small community with name recognition, right?
2: Okay.
1: So I try to just use the processes. Is that okay? Like,
2: no, I do the same thing.
1: Right, so like there is a button. You could click the button, and if you click the button, the thing should work.
2: Okay.
1: How am I putting in a business license in the Commonwealth of the Bahamas from December? And in August, I can't have it.
2: Please get your hand from in my personal space.
1: This is not your personal space.
2: That is my personal space.
1: Where your 3 foot stat?
2: Anything past this is my personal space. Move, put your hand there again.
1: I am just.
2: You see that? All in my personal space.
1: It right on. It hovering on the cusp. But I click on the portal, right? Finally. After y'all ain't sent me no email, but I click on the portal. Finally, I owe y'all $25.
2: Okay.
1: Y'all even ain't tell me what the $25 for. But you
2: how
1: know
2: how much
1: what?
2: Is the business license?
1: It's supposed to be free.
2: It ain't free for you because of your name. They know you could afford it.
1: It was supposed to be free. And so fine, y'all done beat me in the submission. I ain't even care what y'all do to $25. Far as I can say, y'all could buy peanut and bear with it. I don't care. Here's the $25. Could I have the business license? Tell me why. From Monday. The business license still ain't ready yet. And then, I finally could take no more. Because I'm actually trying to do some business. Are you with me?
2: Yeah, I'm listening. I could multitask.
1: I'm actually trying to do some business, right? And so I require the business license because the thing that I'm doing is international, which means I need to put a business name in place. And I just got to the point and I said, you know something?
2: Let me just call someone I know.
1: Let me just call Jackie. Right, like...
2: You don't have to call a person name. You could have just said, let me call someone I know. Now people think they could call...
1: I didn't call Jackie name, Jackie name.
2: And you keep calling the woman name.
1: Yeah, but I ain't telling them which one.
2: Stop calling her. How much you didn't work there? Woman asked you to call her name?
1: I didn't think about that. But what I'm saying to you is...
2: It's why you don't do favors for people, you know?
1: I feel like she just going in there and click one button, and then lo and behold...
2: Now everybody going to want to go and click that button.
1: Hey. Y'all please leave that decent woman alone. There's only one button. And she didn't click it, and it didn't click, and there's nothing you could do about it, right? Mm. But man, why I have to do this in order to get a government document?
2: Oh, I'm sorry. I don't know if I was supposed to be surprised or what. This is the Bahamas.
1: Yes. But Francesca, the people that have no one's cell phone numbers, what do they do?
2: Row.
1: Who?
2: They go on Facebook, and then sometimes they go on Knowles, or sometimes they go in like 242 and a no, or they just write on their status.
1: This country doesn't have to be this dysfunctional.
2: I say it all the time.
1: It
2: I don't understand why.
1: It doesn't have to be this dysfunctional. Why would you create a portal that don't behave like a portal?
2: I don't know what you want me to say. I'm not shocked. I've gone through. There is no government agency that I think I've worked with where the process was easy. So I'm not surprised. Even some of these private institutions.
1: I just can't. I can't make it. I can't take these people.
2: Can't take you.
1: Okay, could I have my $25 back then?
2: I ask you what the $25 was for. You can't even say what it's for. So why would you want it back?
1: I don't know. They say $25 is old. I say, listen, please take the $25.
2: Okay.
1: But he ain't like paying the $25 speed. Nothing up.
2: So quick questioning. You get the license?
1: Finally.
2: Okay.
1: Yeah, but now I want to know what y'all do with the $25.
2: No. You should have found out what they was doing with the $25 before.
1: Yeah, but y'all obviously didn't speed nothing up. Because I paid the $25 Monday. I never get the license till Friday when I call Maggie.
2: Anyway, y'all, I promise we have other stuff to talk about other than Devin and his business license issues. I promise. Lots of news coming up. And of course, you know, we're still looking for a co-host. We'll talk about that and much more when we come back from the break.
1: Yeah, let me see if I can do something to get my pressure
2: down. Yeah, yeah. Bring your pressure down a little bit.
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1: Welcome back to Eye on the Nation.
2: I think it's the same as what she was saying, what happened right before the election. Yeah. When she was saying it was like, didn't she say it was one
3: she
2: thing?
3: Said, so originally she said that the Ministry of Education was the lead negotiator in the matter. And the ministry needed to reschedule a meeting. And they had actually said that, she said, well, I ain't coming back to the meeting. I'm going to send a third party to go to the meeting because I ain't coming. They moved the date and I ain't into it no more.
2: Okay.
3: But damn you, them say, boy, you know, we sat to the meeting. Things look like it kind of shifted right for us, right? Okay. This is the same thing we did see pre-election, right? Remember BUT going in the room, throw the table over. Mm-hmm. The government, the prime minister say, well, I ain't talking to them no more. BAMU, y'all is educators too, right? Good, let me talk to y'all. And remember, they struck a deal. Well, now I think we are in the same old familiar place. But if you remember just yesterday, see, I don't understand it. As just a union leader, her behavior seems a whole lot more, she almost appears to have like union leader schizophrenia, right? Because when she's a Congress leader, this is the same Belinda who say, man, the taxi people just need to come talk. Remember that?
2: Mm-hmm.
3: Oh, but she over here with the BUT, they're throwing
2: They're two different people. Like how I tell you, Sani and Sanchesca is two different people. Those are two different
3: this
2: people.
3: This is like Dr. Jekyll and Miss Hyde?
2: Absolutely. But is what she had to say when it comes to where negotiations are with BUT and the government.
4: We resumed negotiations with the government negotiators for a new industrial agreement. We negotiated for 3.5 hours and we agreed on all of the outstanding non-financial articles. However, we have not agreed to the salary counter proposal that the government submitted. It is the same salary proposal that they have submitted to us over and over. Yes, the same salary proposal that 90% of you, the members, have already voted to reject. The government's posture is a take it or leave it. They are not negotiating in good faith on the finances, and so we did not take it. The government also backpedaled on the duration of the agreement clause, but again, 90.5% of you already voted for the BUT to accept a 3-year agreement. We will have our mediator at the next session. We are at an impasse. Also be reminded that approximately 90% of you have already voted to take industrial action. In light of this, the government has a few days, yes, a few good days to resubmit a revised salary.
2: This is what I want to know.
3: Yeah, it's a technique.
2: Why, in all of her interviews lately, she is talking like this.
3: It's because, right? They continue to try to, you remember?
2: No.
3: You remember Hubert Ingraham referred to her
2: that,
3: one time
2: that
3: as
2: clip,
3: belligerent Belinda, you remember that?
2: That clip was 1:30 and that could have been 20 seconds. When I was in news, I used to cut clips up like that.
3: I used to cut all the silences out of clips
2: like that. Because we only have a certain amount of time to play this clip. A news story is supposed to be predominantly no longer than 2 minutes. Yeah. You try to get it into a minute and 30, which is about 90 seconds. But, you know, here we do our own thing. Sometimes it's be 4 minutes. It ain't never supposed to be that. You're just supposed to get the things out. That's my whole story right there.
3: Yes.
2: Because I can't say anything. I need her to, like, speed it up a little bit.
3: Well, again, she has to counter this perception in the public that she is an angry person, right? So, again, Hubert Ingham is referred to as belligerent Belinda. People always act as though Belinda Wilson is just out here being cantankerous, et cetera, et cetera. So I assume that when she does this style of communication, it is her trying to make sure that people could see that, hey, I'm rowing. I being calm.
2: Someone say, she's so calm with her irritation. It is calm, but you could still hear the irritation. This is what I got from what she said, though, when I could listen. Because when people talk like that, I feel like I stop listening after a while, right? Is that the salary, the money is what the issue is right now. And right. She's saying that the government refuses to move from whatever number it is. Let's just say, government say, like we were talking about.
3: I got $100.
2: I have 100.
3: She said
2: and she said, we want 120. Government say, I have 100.
3: My brother, I got 100.
2: Say, we want 120. We want 100. And nobody is moving right from that. But there are numbers between 100 and 120. Or there are promises that can be made. Okay, right now, because we're paying BPL people $400,000.
3: Yeah.
2: And we're paying BPL overtime $20 million a year. Yeah. We ain't have that, right?
3: Give us a little chance.
2: Right. We're trying to cut that BPL $20 million down to 1.5.
3: No, 12. That. We got to go to at least 12.
2: Because it used to be 12. Oh, 12, boy. It was still too much. Remember 12? They were $1 million a month in overtime.
3: We have blackout like you can't believe.
2: $1 million a month in overtime?
3: Let's go with that.
2: Okay. We 10. We could cut that. We're trying to cut that 20 to 10. Mm-hmm. When we cut that in a year. We could take that 10 and we could, you know what I'm saying?
3: Yeah.
2: There are ways that you negotiate. You may not be able to get everything now, but give me a couple of months.
3: But she's also
2: give
3: said
2: me a year. So she say the government ain't coming to the table and they don't want you, nobody wants to budge.
3: But that is their only matter of contention because she said that they have agreed on all of the non-financial matters.
2: Money is the most important thing to those teachers.
3: Hear me out though. We have agreed.
2: I don't care what
3: the non-financial matters.
2: And you don't think money is the most important thing?
3: No, but you're talking about conditions of employment.
2: I don't care. When you go to apply for a job and they sit down and they talking, we will give you these benefits and you will be working with this person. How much?
3: Mm-hmm.
2: That is a determining factor on whether or not you take a job.
3: Yeah, but that's for people that you are onboarding. We're talking about people that are employed.
2: Exactly. And right. Now that I'm employed and y'all swing me, and now I know exactly how much it costs to run this classroom.
3: Yeah.
2: And now I know, in addition to everything else, I got to buy my own mop. I
3: got
2: to buy my own bleach. I have to do all these other things. Right. Now I'm going to need that little extra thing.
3: Right.
2: So, of course, money is a factor.
3: So here's
2: don't make it seem like it's a small thing.
3: I'm not disagreeing, right? So I only have two thoughts to walk away with this, in this, right? If the government say all I have is 100, that's what I have.
2: They have more than that.
3: I can't promise you what I have.
2: All right, well, take the money from BPL people.
3: Then they can cut off the light. We ain't have no school
2: anymore
3: because the light could be off.
2: That's fine. We running on generators now. The light ain't on now anyway.
3: We have to have class under the tree.
2: The point is, money will work with the
3: second thing, though, is Belinda say, we bringing our mediator to the meeting. You don't just bring your mediator. No, this is how negotiations work. You negotiate, you get to a gridlock. You say, you know something? I won't talk to y'all no more. You know, here is my mediator. See if my mediator could break a deal with y'all. You understand? But you don't just come to the people meeting with your mediator. Oh, boy. That's not how mediation works.
2: Use the union leader or her?
3: No, but
2: I asking you.
3: No.
2: And she's two union leaders.
3: She's a Congress leader, as a matter of fact. But you can't just bring your mediator to the meeting.
2: Pay the teachers.
3: I'm not disagreeing with you. I just want.
2: No, I'm not saying you. I
3: want Belinda to stop this cavalry.
2: I want Belinda to put her words closer together. And stop.
3: I won't buy Belinda a sword.
2: Belinda's...
3: She must just go by the Ministry of Education and beat everybody up.
2: You know how Belinda's talk? Belinda's talk like me when I'm in an argument with someone and I'm trying not to curse them out.
3: Yeah.
2: Like, you know, and so you have to think about every word that's coming out your mouth and it's like...
3: Because if I don't speak slowly, I am going to curse at you.
2: If...
3: You don't leave.
2: You don't get out of my face.
3: Yeah.
2: Right now.
3: Yeah.
2: I am going to jail.
3: Yeah.
2: That's how she's talking. Oh, that's boy. What it is. She probably just so frustrated. If she talked faster, she could say curse words.
3: I just want to.
2: I'm sorry, Belinda. I understand now.
3: Because she has such a... And these last two ministers of education have been very calm ministers, right? Like, it ain't like she have a Jerome Fitzgerald to deal with. It ain't like she have a Jeffrey Lloyd to deal with. No, Glenys Anna Martin is a care bear. And Chester Cooper is a nuts and bolts, ones and zeros kind of guy. Like, if you show Chester where the ones and zeros are, I assume.
2: It don't have anything to do with that. I just assume it have to do with whether or not you're going to give her the money or not. She don't care.
3: This is what I'm saying. Like,
2: you don't have to be nice.
3: Not nice, but, like, there are certain ministers. Like, I don't imagine Aunt Jeff Lois didn't go to blow as many days. Right? But I don't think you can get that out of Chester Cooper.
2: Pay the teachers their money, child. Power to the teachers.
3: And Belinda bringing a mediator. How are you bringing mediator?
2: We're going to be back right after this, okay? But another teacher's union happy, though. So yeah. I know.
3: They must don't talk to one another. Chester, you should put them in a WhatsApp group.
2: We can be back right after this, y'all.
1: Eye on the Nation will be back right after these messages.

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1: Hello, welcome back to Eye on the Nation. I'm Levan Miller.
2: I'm Sani Brown. Sorry, y'all. Oh, okay. I was reading something about an execution, and y'all know things like that is getting me all excited. And then I lost track of what we were talking about. Hi, Rose.
1: Hello,
2: Rose. Says hello.
1: Rose, my darling.
2: I just want to know who's going to keep Sani from going to jail when leaving go. You don't realize leaving don't keep me from going to jail, right?
1: Oh, no, no.
2: I have not done anything.
1: Leaving just to be trying to keep leaving from going to jail.
2: But you don't realize I've not done anything that would have required, that would have landed me in jail.
1: Except for ask for prescription drugs minus the prescription.
2: I never asked for it.
1: You
2: I
1: say,
2: said,
1: if anyone of y'all know how
2: where
1: I could
2: get some drugs.
1: Yeah, the doctor. You
2: all
1: go.
2: All right, and one of them might have been a doctor and say, come see me after the show, Sani. I will write you a prescription.
1: Okay, very good.
2: For everybody who was concerned, I feel better now.
1: Right, did you take the Lipofol? Did you take it?
2: What?
1: What thing was you supposed to take?
2: What are you talking about? They was telling me to take the magnesium.
1: Not the magnesium, the other thing. How much you take?
2: I didn't take any. I was looking for some codeine.
1: See, that's the same foolishness.
2: I couldn't get that.
1: Yeah, all you have to do is go right to your doctor who could tell you where to get it.
2: They don't give it to you like that. You just have to
1: like mash your hand off.
2: Yeah. I only got it that one time when my tooth was doing
1: it. I'm surprised they give it to you for your tooth.
2: Oh, no. You never had tooth pain, eh?
1: No. When I took codeine, it was because I had pediatendinitis, I told you that.
2: Yeah, tooth pain worse than that.
1: I could guarantee you not. You know, pediatendinitis is hurt up your back, like your leg. You know, that's the cord that runs from the palm of your foot up to your spine.
2: A child came out of me without any medication. You cannot tell me anything about pain.
1: Well, you know, that is open. That is open
2: you
1: for the child.
2: Yeah. Something that is 1 centimeter goes to 10 centimeters.
1: Well, now, come on now. 1 centimeter, Sani.
2: Something that is 1 centimeter goes to 10 centimeters.
1: Well, now, come on now. 1 centimeter, Sani. I don't want you to stretch this truth.

0: You know, the Oklahoma bomber who popped.
1: No, I mean, why?
0: Because he was so poetic with it all. Like, he was retaliating against the system, not against a person. And when they asked him about his final words, he said, people say I'm going to go to hell. Well, if I'm going to go to hell, I sure took a lot of company with me. Like, it was just so poetic. It was almost like a storybook. Timothy McVeigh and the Oak. I think it was 1987.
1: Eileen was my favorite. She just went around killing men.
0: Yeah, I know. Timothy just wanted to kill powerful people.
1: But no, we do want to talk about it because I was very interested in it. Thank you for reminding me. Nicholas, you can't tell me nothing but a breakthrough and nothing. When you have a baby, then you come and have a conversation with me.
0: Yeah, but that thing designed to spit out baby.
1: It's not.
0: Unless the eject button
1: broke. We're not talking to you. Someone said he went to the movies after the bombing.
0: Yeah, Timothy McVeigh.
1: Anyway, I promise you, we're going to pick a day next week. Castro's going to set it all up, and we're going to talk about some of our famous Bahamian murder stories. If y'all know the story about the trees and the old bear, I saw it in the thread, and I was really interested in it, and then I lost the thread. So if anybody, you have it?
0: With the trees she has and it. The old bear?
1: Yeah, it was something they say the trees was moving, or the trees was singing.
0: Someone from Get Island tell you to say.
1: No. It was in the thread, man. These people know what I'm talking about. But one day next week, I promise you, we are going to do it. We're going to dedicate at least the 5 o'clock hour to it because we know y'all love it when we talk about things that are kind of not newsy things and things that are kind of interesting like that. So I promise you guys we will. But we can't today because we have to plan for it. Okay? So Castro said she's going to get on that. Okay?
0: Fantastic.
1: All right, Nicholas. All right, Belinda and mine already made up. They're going to strike. They're striking before school open. I promise you, the day school opening, no teachers going to be there.
0: Yeah.
1: Belinda of them teachers on standby right now. Watch, I promise you. But this union seems to be having some good negotiations with the government. They say that they are pleased. So I don't know if they just make more money or
0: they don't care about. In the classrooms, this is the Bahamas Educators Managers Union. So you're talking about senior mistresses, senior misters.
1: No, because I'm sure I know there some teachers are involved in this union as well.
0: Yeah. Okay.
1: Because, anyway, but I don't want to say that on
0: their name is Bahamas Educators Managers Union.
1: But there's, I'll tell you why I say that off air. But this is what they had to say.
2: For the Bahamas Educators Managerial Union, who has finally had their meeting with Deputy Prime Minister and Education Minister Chester Cooper after previously voicing concerns with lack of consultation. In a statement released last evening, Union President Stephen McPhee indicated that the meeting left the union hopeful about a smooth opening of school for the beginning of the new academic year.
3: On any specific concerns related to the outstanding promotions and negotiations for the new industrial agreement, I can say that at minimal, some progress was made on a procedure to strengthen the consultative relationship between the ministry and the union. The minister would have committed to working towards a satisfactory resolution to members' outstanding matters. The president recommitted to continue working along with the ministry on members' behalf and what has been, what is, and will always be in the best interests of both parties and those we lead and serve.
2: Now, McPhee also says the Deputy Prime Minister asked for the executive team to submit the outstanding promotion matters for review, as that remains a contentious issue for that union.
3: As a number of schools are expected to open, and it will be a challenge if they are not properly staffed, not only with teachers, but managers and supervisors. I remain hopeful that these long outstanding matters will be completed in a timely manner. The union also wishes to inform the general public, members, and the press that Mr. Bernard Evans, head of the Labor Relations Unit, has reached out and made contact, has promised that a counterproposal to the submitted industrial agreement is on its way.
0: Yeah, and so it almost sounds like, I mean,
1: they have issues too. Their issues seem to be promotions. Belinda's issue seems to be money, but he's saying that we're continuing to open to have discussions with the government
0: about
1: this
0: promotion. And that he sounds as though he is very

0: confident that the things will be, you know, he said Bernard Evans has reached out and has assured us that, you know, we are going to continue to look at the thing. They asked us to bring the promotional report to them. I know much more promotion they plan to have. They've been promoting teachers all summer. You saw that? You didn't see that? That the Ministry of Education been handing out promotion letters all summer for education? You didn't?
1: I know they've been they've been handing out letters to hire teachers. I don't know about promotions.
0: No, there's been one bunch of people that have been either confirmed in the position of principals or senior master all summer long. So, I mean, I'm not sure who they miss.
1: Well, you mean in these people, you're not a teacher, so you can't say.
0: I don't disagree. I'm saying with the amount of them that I've seen, I can't imagine that they miss somebody.
1: They miss plenty of people. Clearly, if the man still say they fighting for
0: list.
1: Promotions.
0: He have a list.
1: He have a list. You're not a part of the union. Stop trying to diminish these people and their promotions.
0: No, I'm just asking.
1: Let them get their promotions.
0: I just want to know, fine, I have no difficulty. But when you listen to his tune and his tenor, that sounds like night and day compared to the BUT.
1: Yeah, but they might be getting what they want.
0: So again, that takes me back to what are the non-financial things? Because basically, the non-financial
1: you
0: things
1: you keep saying
0: be,
1: non-financial, like financial isn't important.
0: No, I'm saying, yes, but he even ain't really mentioning money. He talking about promotions and conditions and confirmations and that sort of stuff and a new agreement and salary adjustments over a period of time. La da da da da da.
1: That might have been important to them. What might be important to you may not be important to me.
0: But this is the same set of people we represent.
1: No, these different people.
0: Are they
1: the
0: not
1: same
0: all educators?
1: People. Yeah, but the same people are not in the same unions, right?
0: Sure.
1: So what you want, I may not want. You may be okay with getting a little promotion. Some people like a promotion with no pay. I know people who's gotten promoted and they have a title and no pay. Mm-hmm. And they may be okay with that. I don't care about your little promotion without my money. Mm-hmm. So Belinda clearly saying my teachers want their money. I don't know what these managers want. If they just want their promotions, that's great. We want the money. Let them fight for what they want to fight for. Pay the teachers.
0: Okay. It just almost sounds like two ministries. It almost sounds like two ministries of education. You understand what I'm saying? Like, when you hear the differences in the union positions, man, y'all can't be talking to the same Ministry of Education. Y'all sound like y'all talking to two different ministries of education. It's the only point I make.
1: They hire him back?
0: Who's that?
1: The teacher that was on social media complaining
0: about... He's now
1: about,
0: a senior master.
1: So they hired him and then gave him
0: I don't know if he was ever unhired.
1: He quit.
0: He quit on Facebook. That ain't count.
1: You gotta send he didn't quit.
0: You gotta send your letter. You think he's the thingam from the thingamay?
1: She unquit, but then they still... unquit too, but they gave to him.
0: She quit, and then she unquit.
1: No, see the difference? She quit and unquit, and then gone.
0: And then they unquit her, unquitting.
1: And then she gone to the people, them, and then they make noise for her, and then that just made the quitting. That was the end of that quitting.
0: You very quit.
1: They very quit, but he quit. But then he ain't gone to them. He right. gone to social media.
0: Right.
1: And then they say, okay,
0: yeah,
1: you unquit.
0: They gave him a promotion. They gave him, he's now senior master of one of them schools.
1: Oh, so all you got to do is go rant on social media.
0: But he did come back and say that it wasn't about the social media rant and that he is eminently qualified and that he has gone through the
1: process.
0: Because
1: he was looking for a whole job. Yes, he did quit because he was all up on LinkedIn and thing looking for a job. He quit.
0: He was actively searching employment, but I know he
1: ever... He did quit.
0: He might have write the resignation letter. I know he ever tender it.
1: He did quit. And then they say, hold on. Before we bring in these teachers from Africa, where the teachers from? Where the teachers is from?
0: Yeah.
1: Let's hire this man back first.
0: Yeah.
1: Yeah,
0: but that's
1: Ghana,
0: only because
1: Ambiqui
0: get them in problem. If Ambiqui didn't type that tough stuff on his Facebook page, we would have never even
1: good
0: known
1: for him. I'm glad he got rehired and I'm glad they made him a senior master.
0: Yeah.
1: Good for you. All right. So apparently a social services support center was opened, commissioned today. Did you see it?
0: I saw the social media surrounding it. I saw the minister of social service was there. The prime minister was there.
1: Did she smile today?
0: No. Jesus. Very stoic. She is the walking embodiment of the word stoicism.
1: No, but not from minister of social services. She needs to at least fake.
0: She looked like grocery.
1: She just always looks scared.
0: Is it minister? Yes. We need little assistance.
1: Yeah.
0: Assistance.
1: Yeah. You know, like, I think we do have a clip of the Prime Minister today officially opening the support center.
2: 4,000 people depend on the services delivered here. Real people who come here when life becomes difficult. A mother looking for assistance to feed her family. A person living with disability seeking support. A family facing a housing challenge, a young person who needs someone to believe in them. That is why my administration continues to invest in our social services programs like PROMISE, which makes applying for social assistance more modern, efficient, and preserving one's dignity. is that this facility will bring several important services under one roof: the Department of Social Services, the Department of Gender and Family Affairs, the Temporary Shelter Unit, and the Protection Against Violence Commission. This is what a modern public service looks like: agencies working together around the needs of a people.
1: That's a temporary shelter?
0: The temporary shelters unit. So like the place you apply for temporary shelter. And I don't ever disagree with the amalgamation of assets, right? I always think that's a great idea. I've actually been one of those persons who said they need to figure out a way how to put social workers in the police control room. Because, you know, a lot of times those social issues become police matters very quickly.
1: Mm-hmm.
0: And sometimes they go from being a police matter to a social matter very quickly.
1: Because
0: sometimes the police get their boots on the ground and we realize this is a fella beating up his wife, but she won't beat up the police.
1: Mm-hmm.
0: There's nothing the police can do but that, right?
1: Yeah, arrest them.
0: No. You know, like, that's why they try to just quell it.
1: No, arrest them.
0: And charge them with what?
1: Disorderly conduct. They fighting. Which is called other things.
0: Yeah, but the police very
1: causing
0: rarely
1: harm.
0: The police very rarely likes to get in the
1: yeah, very rarely until someone gets stabbed and they knock over a sandwich and then they can say why the police ain't do nothing.
0: Why you check that poor man for that sandwich?
1: Because I wanted that so bad. I thought about that all day at work. We gotta stop taking domestic issues as a and I don't like
0: but
1: when people say that.
0: Are exactly that.
1: But
0: of the heart.
1: Domestic issues end up turning into big things. We cannot
0: yes.
1: take them lightly. So don't
0: yes.
1: say the police, you're supposed to go there and nothing's supposed
0: no,
1: to happen.
0: No, but until I come to lock up Pookie.
1: And lock up Pookie and Phuket? What is it? What you call it?
0: Shaquilla.
1: No,
0: right?
1: I like that one.
0: What
1: now.
0: You want her to name?
1: I don't know.
0: We gotta find one.
1: We gotta find one.
0: Right? Because she don't want. As soon as the police put a handcuff on Pookie, all of a sudden she in love again.
1: Yeah, that's fine. Take all two of them to the cell.
0: Okay, and then we charge her with what?
1: Abuse.
0: Of who?
1: Grievous harm. All the other things says charge people with. Charge it with grievous harm.
0: Yeah.
1: Look at Pookie, black and blue.
0: But so is she.
1: Okay, charge all two of them. I like Bahamian to say all both of them.
0: Yeah. But I'm just saying. So, like, I mean, I commend them for trying to, you know, coagulate their efforts, if there's such a thing. I don't know. This is a lot of press. This was a lot of press for a building.
1: Hi, Sonny. It was in the Centerville area. Coconut trees, pots and pans. Pots and pans was doing stuff too. Wow.
0: I want y'all to stop this. You ain't gonna talk to me, Coca-Cola. you can rest that guinea cassava right down. That's what you could do for me. I mean, you can't let y'all have nothing.
1: You want some?
0: No. I have my good old high quality H2.
1: Sound like some gas or something. Going on over there. I'm just asking. They said they like Pookina.
0: We go with Pookina.
1: We go with Pookie and Pookina.
0: Yeah.
1: Okay. All right. Well, anyway.
0: Actually, we should just call her Pookie sister, but she can't be Pookie sister in this story if she with Pookie.
1: No. Okay.
0: So we can just call her
1: Pookie
0: gal.
1: Pookie gal.
0: Yeah.
1: All right. Yeah. I honestly don't think that we take domestic matters as seriously as we do in this country. I know a lot of people who, especially a lot of women, who say they go to the police, and the police will be like, I guess because there are situations where when the police does intervene, the woman or the man will come back and say they don't want press charges or such.
0: Sometimes
1: but
0: they try to beat up the police.
1: I get that, but I also think we need to use our discretion too. And sometimes women withdraw charges because they're afraid, not because me and Levin get back together or me and Pookie decide we want to make it work. I feel like we need to stop brushing everything with one brush.
0: You're a news reporter. Do you remember the man that was called up right here in Bayntown? The gal threw the pot of grits on him.
1: Mm-hmm.
0: He pressed charges against her. She come to court with the handcuff on. They say when he see her with the handcuff, he faint, right? When he unfaint, the judge say, well, what you want to do? He said, she is the love of my life.
1: Mm-hmm.
0: I cannot let her go to jail.
1: You know what else I remember? The young lady that ended up getting murdered in her apartment. And she called the police and she told the police that the man said that he was going to kill her. And they said that they were out on the street looking for him. How they was out on the street looking for him when he was in her apartment and he ended up killing her?
0: You take the back way.
1: You remember that?
0: Yes.
1: You remember that story?
0: Yeah, but crime happens that way, you know.
1: What I'm saying is we have to start taking these domestic violence situations seriously.
0: Sure.
1: We cannot stop just acting like everybody gonna get back together.
0: All I'm trying to get you to understand is, and this is again why I think social workers need to be in the police control room.
1: I agree.
0: That line sometimes is so thin. It's like
1: Stabler, them is do it every day.
0: What do you call it? Unhoused people?
1: Olivia and Stabler do it every day.
0: Yeah, they also get DNA results back in the day. You can't measure us by that.
1: Olivia and NCIS Stabler?
0: NCIS, them could find a skeleton from 10 years ago and get the DNA test back in 24
1: hours. I don't understand. Olivia and Stabler do it every day. We need to get them in here, and we need to get them, and we need to train them.
0: Yeah, so even with unhoused persons, what you find is it's a police matter when, you know, he is a vagrant. But then when you, like, when the police lock him up, like, now what? Like, you know what I'm saying? Like, some of these things are social issues.
1: I do agree. Or there needs to be some sort of connection.
0: Yeah.
1: You know, even, you know, like, when you watch these shows, I know y'all can say it's TV, when the police go to these houses, they will have a social worker with them.
0: Yeah.
1: You know, they'll have them with them to talk to the parents, talk to the children, and try to level out the situation. So, I don't know. But anyway, they open a center. It looked like a great waiting room. You can wait in there for 5 hours.
0: Beautiful
1: in
0: place
1: the AC
0: to store paper.
1: For your $10.
0: Yeah, the air conditioning is going to be very cool. And hey, you know, these things matter to people in the moments that they matter. The Prime Minister counts the number somewhere around 4,000 people, right? When you consider that we live in a country with only 300,000 people, that's almost 2% of the population, eh?
1: Yes.
0: All right, so 2% of the population is going to actually benefit directly from this thing.
1: I had a dispute with my brother. I'm disabled. I called for a car to come. They told me I need to make a complaint in person.
0: You should tell them, come pick you up. You know that car belonged to the Crown. That car belonged to the Crown.
1: Sometimes they say, you know, cars at the station.
0: I want to teach you this. You know that a police car have to carry you where you want to go. You know that?
1: You know.
0: So if you see a police car and you're stuck, you flag him down. And then you say, officer, I command you take me where I want to go. You could do this. You are a citizen of the Crown. And then they have to put you in the car. Or you could demand that they lock you up.
1: When they lock you up,
0: they carry you to the station.
1: Someone, when
0: you get there, you say, what y'all lock me up for? You say, well, since you only know why y'all lock me up, come get me home.
1: You just make my eye itch. Someone say Becky is a good name. Becky is not. Becky is like a good white collar crime.
0: Not to be
1: name.
0: Pookie gal.
1: Yeah, Becky.
0: Pookie don't even know where to go look for Becky.
1: Mm-mm. Becky is doing things like, Becky would
0: like
1: be the one to take your money from the travel thing. Becky will do that.
0: Yeah. Pastor know nothing, Cork's wife?
1: Yeah.
0: Because poor Pastor know nothing. He ain't know nothing. He said before. What you think he know?
1: He know exactly what his wife was doing. Please stop.
0: All he know was the money was coming. But Pastor know nothing, don't know nothing. I can promise you that.
1: Anyway, what we was talking about? Nikki? Nikki? Okay, I like Nikki.
0: She could be a Nikki. Or a Quelly. You know, every ghetto have a
1: Quelly. No, I know a Quelly.
0: Every ghetto have a Quelly.
1: I know a Quelly. She's a child.
0: Now, you know, there could be a Quelly. Okay, so there's a Quelly and a Kelly. They're in the same thing.
1: No, you can't use Kelly. Kelly too close to Becky. Kelly could go either way.
0: No, because Kelly is Raquel, so he's called a Kelly. But Quelly is Shaquelle or Raquel or any one of those other Quells.
1: No, I want to do Quelly because I know a Quelly and she's a young girl and I don't want her to be like this.
0: Okay, you praying for her?
1: I don't want to speak that on her. I pray for her. Nene too. Everybody expecting like a Shanene or a Shaniqua or a Shaquita, Bonquita or something like that.
0: Bonquita?
1: A Sanchesca. I mean, what y'all thought I was going to be with a name like
0: know.
1: That?
0: I don't know. Maybe like an insurance agent?
1: Sanchesca?
0: Yeah. You probably have one of those names, but you have to like acronym your name. You know that?
1: Well, my mom said she had to come up with something really quickly because my dad wanted to name me
0: after him. Because the baby was then born?
1: No, he wanted to name me after him. And she was like, I'm not giving my child that first name.
0: Well, they wanted to name me Harcourt. You could imagine sitting next to Harcourt.
1: The fact that every time you say Harcourt, I feel like you're about to spit on me. So no, I do not want to be sitting next to Harcourt.
0: Imagine if I was Harcourt Miller. That wouldn't work.
1: Levin, when you refer to names like Pookie and Bobo, are these characters black or Caucasian? You ever had but a Caucasian Bobo? Pookie?
0: I never called nobody Bobo either. But yes, I want to let you know that in my neighborhood, we have a tall boy, we have a blacks, we have a Pookie, and my Grammy is called anybody who have two twine in their head,
1: Rasta?
0: Platterpaired.
1: Okay.
0: Your Grammy never see this platterpaired boy walking up the road here?
1: Mm-mm. Okay. Mm-mm. Becky will be rubbing your head and taking your wallet. Probably true.
0: Or embezzling your NIB social service benefits.
1: You wouldn't even know when Becky done pack up that house and drain every bank. I mean, Becky take every dollar out your bank account.
0: Yeah, you come home even in no tile.
1: Shaquita them only can take within your wallet.
0: Yeah.
1: Becky them, your 401k, your retirement, your pension, everything gone.
0: All you have is a story left after she goes.
1: That's it. And she leaving the journey with you at least. Pookie got them taking their churn. You don't take, but they can leave the churn with you and all. Anyway, Bahamas Air released a statement today. He said he don't know why Bahamas Air released a statement. I said they released the statement because things was happening with other people them, and they want y'all to know things has happened with us, but when things happen with us, we is fine ways and we ain't them. And I think they wanted to get ahead of it because everybody have a phone now. Everybody is recorded. And I'm sure somebody who was on that Bahamas airplane probably recorded if they knew something was going on.
0: Like, okay.
1: Yes, no, though.
0: Let's read, if you read the press statement, right? Like, I ain't even sure if I sitting on this plane, I would have known that. Like,
1: you would have, because you would have heard it. So Bahamas Air, this is what their statement was. So they sent out a statement today saying that flight 1336 that was traveling from Bosch Harbor to Nassau experienced an issue with the aircraft's primary landing gear during its approach to Nassau. So the aircraft's crew activated the alternative landing gear system, which operated as designed, allowing the aircraft to land safely.
0: So let me translate that.
1: All passengers and crew are safe. As a precaution, the relevant authorities were notified and emergency response protocols were activated. However, the assistance of emergency personnel was ultimately not required. The aircraft has since been repaired and returned at night. Let it stay one day.
0: No, man. They quick.
1: Let it stay in the shop one night.
0: No, no. They fixed that immediately.
1: No, man. Let it stay in the shop one night.
0: They probably just had one little wire that just needed to mend back on.
1: Let it stay in the shop one
0: night. So let me tell you what happened. Okay. We approaching Nassau. Da-da-da-da-da. Approaching Nassau. Right? He say, because, you know, captains have captain voices, right? Ladies and gentlemen, there's a captain speaking.
1: You scared in them plane, they don't have nothing.
0: Yeah, they say, ladies and gentlemen.
1: No, they don't have nothing in them plane.
0: What you mean?
1: They don't say nothing in them plane. You ever been on that? Absolutely not.
0: From Nassau to Mashaba?
1: They don't work. All it says.
0: Yeah, so that's the captain's voice.
1: Yeah, but it don't work.
0: Ladies and gentlemen,
1: this is
0: what you heard. This is for London. The weather's doing very fine. It's hitting the ground in 2 minutes.
1: Why hurry up?
0: Right? So now he tells the little deputy captain boy, hit the landing button.
1: The co-pilot?
0: What do you name?
1: Did you say deputy captain?
0: Yeah.
1: You mean like the co-pilot?
0: Yeah. So little deputy captain say, boy cap, I hitting the button. He said, I say hit the button, boy. He said, cap, you ain't sleep. I hitting the button. He said, well, Jesus, the button ain't waking it. Boy, hit the next button. What we need to tell anybody that for?
1: No, because what probably happened was they hit the button for the thing to come out, the landing gear, and ain't nothing happened. But you could have heard it coming out, and the people saw the plane starting to come down. And when you want them small plane, you know what when the wheel's supposed to come down. So everybody was like,
0: we ain't see no wheel.
1: Where the wheels? Where the wheel?
0: And it's the part where the wheel has come out.
1: What happening?
0: Well, they also saw that they had to call the fire safety
1: right,
0: people,
1: and so when everybody come there, you know the Bahamians done picked their phone out, and it's like, oh, Lord, the fire truck. Somebody, Grammy, done gone in there and record and make up a whole story. So Bahamas Air had to send this out to let people know, yes, an incident did happen.
0: Yeah.
1: However, everybody is okay. Our operations worked the way that they were supposed to.
0: Right.
1: The alternative landing gear. I don't know what alternative landing gear
0: the
1: is.
0: Other
1: is that
0: button.
1: Like an extra set of wheels?
0: No, that's like you have button and then you have like the other button.
1: Well, they say the other button work, we good. So y'all don't have to make up your stories or whatever. Everybody is fine.
0: And then the next time, just tell the fire truck still spray the water so they can think y'all celebrating. They say, wow, that was an amazing landing. You want to see that? You want to help me be able to tell the story. Golly, break up the fire truck for us and all the day.
1: Y'all, when we come back from the break, Minnis in the news again.
0: Yeah.
1: And unfortunately, we had a baby that died, so we'll talk all about that.
3: Eye on the Nation will be back right after these messages.

0: Welcome back to Eye on the Nation.
1: Hello, welcome back to Eye on the Nation.
2: That is real.
1: You gonna be okay?
2: The mama told me take it slow. Boy, you really? Just don't know anything about
1: Is this too much drugs or not enough drugs?
2: We would know.
1: Have you taken the dosage yet?
2: It would show by the end of this song. You remember that?
1: Mm-mm.
2: Casey and JoJo.
1: Okay.
2: Oh.
1: Hi, welcome back to Eye on the Nation. I'm Levin Miller.
2: And y'all see why I need the little perks? See why I need the little perks?
1: So.
2: Anyway, what were we talking about before we gone? Oh, minutes. Oh, we finished with Bahamas Air.
1: Yeah.
2: Someone said they had to pump they had to manually do the landing gear.
1: Okay.
2: Nobody's
1: but like someone even had to climb outside and take it down, eh?
2: Well, I know. That would have been amazing to see.
1: From right in the cockpit.
2: But what I'm saying is, this is a small plane. You could see them doing it.
1: No, the cockpit closed. It's Bahamas Air we talking about now.
2: That cockpit is be open.
1: No, when?
2: You just could see.
1: Child, not that decent Bahamas Air. You're not going to get away with saying that about wonderful, decent Bahamas Air. Oh, no.
2: Sonny, please advise Levin that in the airline business, there's no such thing as a deputy captain. I said co-pilot, and he kept saying deputy captain. So he must know something that I don't know. It's a deputy captain.
1: Yeah.
2: That's what he said.
1: He's the other captain.
2: Ever heard the saying, everything good to eat ain't good to talk? Or you
1: yes.
2: talk some and you keep some?
1: Yes.
2: Yes, I've heard that. What that was referring to.
1: I know.
2: My singing ain't.
1: Oh, I don't know.
2: Tell me it's real. Anyway.
1: Are you going to be okay?
2: It was in the car when I was pulling up, and now it like stuck in my head. You remember the song? Tell me that it's real.
1: I do remember that.
2: Don't let love come just.
1: Yeah. Is how you feeling today?
2: Try. Okay. Don't forget that with Canoe Payment, businesses can access their funds right at home. It's Friday, man. Enjoy faster bills.
1: Yeah,
2: you should
1: for take
2: the
1: drugs
2: while, you know.
1: After work, Sonny.
2: No. You start from 12 o'clock. 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
2: 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They have all the things that you need, by the way, including hair and beauty supplies.
1: I can tell you that.
2: But get your little 14-Day Detox. This one need one, too. That belly over there doing some stuff. This how I know y'all is lying. Two of y'all in here talking about I could sing. Y'all will lie Jesus off the cross. Y'all just want to make fun of me.
1: Yeah. Matter of fact, you should have a concert. You sound like headliner, you know, talent to me.
2: Yes, I believe so. Someone said it's first officer. So co-pilot isn't a thing? And that's what you say to people in the car.
1: Oh, like, you know, like how sometimes you refer to Annie by her name when you're talking to people, but when you talk to her, you just call her Annie?
2: Mm-mm.
1: You ain't got no Annie like that? Like, I have some Annies. If I told you about them, I would call her by her name. But I don't call her by her name. I just call her Annie when I talk to her.
2: I just call my aunties and uncles by their name.
1: No, I grew up in a church of God family.
2: Okay.
1: Yeah, no. As a matter of fact, I grew up in an era where you couldn't even call your brother by his name. You know, my daddy them used to call their brother, till he was man. It's true. And he enforced that with an iron fist, I could tell you.
2: So you didn't even know what your uncle said?
1: I found out his name was Frank when I was but 80.
2: Anyway, minutes back in the news again. This one man who mean that he ain't get elected, but he ain't staying out of the news. Y'all can have him and y'all can remember him. I feel like Minnis been in the news more than Pindad lately.
1: He has been in the news more than Pindad.
2: Is he the...
1: I even ain't never see Pindad. You see Pindad for the week? The last thing I saw Pindad doing...
2: No, Pindad was at the...
1: That was last week.
2: When they had the five people protest
1: when
2: outside
1: the
2: by...
1: unresigned?
2: Yeah.
1: That was last week. One whole week gone past, nobody know where my... He like come in San Diego.
2: And this is the part that bothers me, and this is why the protest thing bothered me, right? I didn't have a problem with the fact that they were standing up for this girl who they believe was treated unfairly.
1: Mm-hmm.
2: But all sorts of things happening, and that's what you all decide to protest on?
1: You can't see the angle.
2: And it was five, it was like five of them.
1: Six if you count the people them who like drive past the look.
2: Shannon Dan had more people outside the house that day, remember?
1: And it was only five of them. Five is their lucky number.
2: It was granddaddy them.
1: Yeah.
2: Granddaddy them on vacationing.
1: No, but you know, it was son. It was a little hard. They had to go take depression medication.
2: Oh, okay. Well, anyway, I hope whatever going on in there, they get it together.
1: You mean like finding a leader? You mean like getting a new leader?
2: I saw somebody post something. I think they having like a little panel discussion. They having something coming up. I swear I saw it.
1: I see the panel discussion. But
2: what
1: is
2: that
1: about?
2: For?
1: This is my point. What is this about? How did Don lose five back-to-back? Because... Boy, they well
2: you
1: know on their way to
2: losing three.
1: I'm
2: sure I saw it. I'm going to find out right now. And I should have screenshot
1: and
2: that when I saw
1: I see they've already started the campaign against
2: yes,
1: Andre Roberts.
2: Meet the panelists. What this for?
1: Yeah, what that nothing.
2: Delivery week? Legacy yeah. panel? What is delivery?
1: Yeah, I know. I think, well, like,
2: so they're speaking at the University of the Bahamas.
1: Plus, you know, this is their anniversary week. August 19, isn't it? Isn't that when the FNM came to power in 92?
2: So next week they have it. Oh, that's why they call it delivery week?
1: Yeah, so I don't know. They must
2: even Oh, so they're having something.
1: So yeah, so what they're going to do is sit down and talk about how great Hubert Ingram was. Because none of these people are great.
2: Do you want to know who's on the panel?
1: Go ahead.
2: The moderator is Mark Humes.
1: You mean the fella who said, isn't it sad? Mark Humes used to be a member of parliament in the FNM. Mark Humes is the same fella who was on record saying that he never really was supposed to be no politician.
2: Mark Humes is DNA.
1: He used to be
2: different.
1: A DNA. He started as a DNA.
2: I remember DNA, yeah.
1: And then he was member of parliament for Fort Charlotte for the FNM. But that was as exciting as watching flat gray paint dry on a newly minted wall.
2: Well, anyway, Mark Humes and then Pintard. And then they have a panelist. You ready for the panelist?
1: Yeah.
2: All right.
1: Rockstar talent, I'm telling you.
2: You won't even let me say it before you be disgusted.
1: Go ahead.
2: Julianne Dorsett.
1: Mm-hmm.
2: David Wallace.
1: Well, David Wallace is pretty entertaining.
2: Barry Malcolm.
1: Then there's him.
2: Charles Barnett.
1: You know, people always, they take me for him when I go to Freeport.
2: Who?
1: Barry Malcolm. Every time I'm in Freeport, people will say, you just Barry Malcolm, brother. Every single time I'm there.
2: Y'all do not look alike. This man is semi-handsome.
1: Right, and I'm wholly handsome, Sanjeska. I could see why you can't draw the reference.
2: Yeah, that's what I was alluding to. Charles Barnett, Dr. Elizabeth Darvill,
1: mm-hmm.
2: Xavier Knowles.
1: Boy, tell me when you hear one name, you should throw confetti in there for.
2: Xavier is
1: you
2: the
1: mean
2: leader
1: not Lizre?
2: Of their...
1: You mean not Lizre?
2: That man named Xavier.
1: Oh, boy. I know what he ain't named.
2: Senator Dr. Trevor Johnson.
1: Hey, at least he could talk to us about the mangroves.
2: Michael Barnett. Ellis.
1: Yeah, MB.
2: Lincoln Deal.
1: Yay.
2: Dr. Rollins. And Frisette.
1: Well, at least we like the way Frisette's voice sounds when she speaks. And so I'm looking forward to hearing.
2: So this is what it says. Join us for the Legacy Panel, an
1: you
2: intergenerational
1: want to send us a check for this ad, eh?
2: Conversation celebrating their historic first general election victory.
1: Isn't that sad? You know they're going to sit down. They're going to sit down and talk about how magnificent Ingram used to be. Die with. This Ingram boy, Ingram is that beep, Ingram tell them pick him.
2: Yeah, an Ingram boy.
1: Hey, FNM's everywhere. Boy, Ingram used to be so good 35 years ago, you all can't believe it. We have a whole panel to talk about it.
2: Anyway,
1: this doesn't make no sense.
2: Anyway, they having a panel. But other than that,
1: oh boy,
2: you see who in on the panel? He used to be a prime minister, they didn't put him on the panel.
1: Yeah, because they don't let him come to the meetings no more.
2: Why didn't put him on the panel? Mm-mm. He was a former prime minister.
1: No, but you know when he ran, he had to leave the party.
2: He never technically left the party.
1: No, but it's written in their constitution that if you challenge them in an election.
2: Yeah, but he didn't win, so he could say I still have an
1: FNM. He come back.
2: Where the letter?
1: He come
2: back. Just how they want friend get unresigned.
1: Yeah.
2: Unresign him and let him speak on this panel.
1: Mm-mm.
2: He's the only one with experience.
1: I believe. Like
2: who else in there have experience?
1: I believe.
2: Who else in this
1: Ingram.
2: Panel have experience? Ingram is not
1: Ingram.
2: On this panel.
1: No, but they could call Ingram so he could be like panel emeritus. I think they tear out all the pages in the logbook.
2: And that's how old people is point with their
1: lip. Yeah, no, he can't. I'm telling you know, like they have like the little logbook in the FNM headquarters. All the pages would have minutes on it, they tear them out. I can tell you that.
2: Bill, these people, somebody specifically say, if you think you nice looking, you are delusional.
1: I could tell they ain't got no mirror where they live.
2: My dad was called brother too. I have an auntie who's just Annie.
1: You know, my granddaddy has a sister today. It's called Titta. I don't even know her name.
2: Anyway, back to Minnis. Minnis is in the news again, talking about what we were talking about yesterday. He's pretty much siding with the union president, saying that he thinks that this whole talk about them making this $300,000 between these three people is just a deflection.
1: $600,000. Mm-hmm.
2: It was $600,000?
1: Mm-hmm. Remember, because in that 230, him one at 230.
2: Oh, yeah, it was two something, and 117 or something like that. Yes, yes, yes. Sorry. He say all of this bunch of money that these people making for overtime is also a deflection, so he's agreeing. They must get
1: You'd be surprised who all know who ran here. That's what I learned with this little town.
2: Might be the baby doctor.
1: Or the cousin.
2: Gone back to delivering babies.
1: Yeah.
2: I know.
1: Well, he was good at that.
2: Yeah, plenty of people say Dr. Minister delivered babies.
1: Yeah.
2: Anyway, so he's back
1: but
2: in the
1: news. His defense, they ain't had no prime minister school. They had baby delivering school. He been there. He did a great job.
2: And he agrees with the union president, saying that this whole thing is a deflection. This is what he had to say.
3: I believe that was leaked by the executive themselves. BPL is under a lot of pressure. Government is under a lot of pressure with respect to all the power cuts. And I've said before, this government is a government of PR. They were losing the PR with respect to BPL. You had your executive come out talking some nonsense, but when the power go off, we can assist, just go to the beach. I mean, how the hell you tell me go to the beach 9, 10 o'clock at night to get raped or get robbed? So they spoke that nonsense and they were getting a lot of backlash and they needed deflection. And this is nothing more than a deflection to cover up their mismanagement and what is going on with BPL today. So,
1: I agree with Minas.
2: I absolutely do not agree because I know, if y'all know, but you could do two things at one time. Like, I could complain about the power being off, and I also could be mad at the fact that you're making $200,000+
1: yeah,
2: in overtime.
1: So what Minas is basically saying
2: is that they're trying to make us forget about the fact
1: right,
2: that the power is off.
1: Right, let's argue what we arguing.
2: No, we could argue two things.
1: No. Minas is, okay, so Minas
2: you could walk and chew gum?
1: Yeah. But see, this is the art of arguing, right? We can't talk about how I was late to pick you up from work every day this week when I start rowing about why you ain't tell me you was working overtime if you know I was picking you up today.
2: No, because that's not a good argument because I'm still the one arguing about two things that you did wrong now.
1: No.
2: I can argue about... Bahamians are blaming everybody who work at BPL for the power cuts. They ain't just blaming the executives.
1: Right.
2: If, as long as they see somebody working at BPL,
1: the cash are getting cussed out.
2: Everybody getting cussed out. People are mad at BPL for the high... bills for the fact that the power can't stay off.
1: For these mass disconnections.
2: For the mass disconnections in the midst of the fact that y'all can't keep the power on. And now we could also be mad at y'all because clearly y'all don't know how to do accounting. Because now we figure out y'all paying these people $8 million a month. We ain't know what y'all paying them for because the power can't stay on. And then y'all paying these people $20 million a year. And we don't know what y'all paying them that for because their salary only $50,000.
1: Yeah.
2: But yet they're making $300,000+ at the end of the year. I could row you for... It's a woman, you know. It's a woman.
1: All
2: you
1: I'm
2: know I can
1: is
2: row you
1: up. You can't start that row. Okay, so if you say, hey, babe, pick me up for work. I was late Monday. I was late Tuesday. I was late Wednesday. I was late... You ain't row. Friday, I come 4:30 to pick you up. You decide you can wait till 7 o'clock. Now, when I see 5:45, I say, hey, what happened? I outside, you know.
2: Mm-hmm.
1: You say, oh, I tell them I could put in... No, man, you couldn't have put in 2 hours of overtime and he didn't tell me that. You know I'm picking you up.
2: That
1: you cannot
2: no
1: now say, well, Edgy was late Monday. No, you supposed to row me for that Monday.
2: No, that's what women do. You ever meet us? You have two children. You know we would row about things that happened 10
1: yeah,
2: years ago.
1: Yeah, but we rowing about you not telling me you was working overtime today. That's what this argument is about.
2: That's okay, union leader. That's okay, Dr. Minas. I could walk and chew gum. I could be mad at both of y'all at the same time. Because technically that still affects me.
1: Agreed.
2: Because BPL is saying they don't have the money to do the things that they need to do, right?
1: Right?
2: They don't have the money to build these new power stations. They don't have the money to do all of this. Well, you're paying people $20 million in overtime.
1: Yeah, but
2: they don't have the staff.
1: We also paying some people $200,000 as their salary.
2: Yes, but hold on now. I don't disagree with people making a salary that
1: Correct.
2: They deserve. I honestly think that when Bahamians hear what some people make, like when people was mad when they heard what the
1: boy in London was making?
2: No, the BPL woman. Remember when her salary came out and people
1: the
2: was like $250,000? And I was like, that's small things. You have CEOs and COOs and CIOs of companies
1: make that in
2: making
1: parts,
2: millions,
1: parts and
2: right? So I don't disagree with somebody's salary.
1: Right.
2: If that is what the company agreed to pay someone as their
1: right.
2: salary, what I do disagree with is, how is your salary $30,000, $40,000, $50,000?
1: And your overtime is nine times it. Now, here's what I'm saying to you, though, in this instance. I feel like if we should be mad at anybody making the money, I'm mad at the fellow who making nine times in overtime. Not I'm mad. That's a lie. I'm mad at him. But my brother, what you just do for this $300,000? Why we ain't firing you?
2: Well, you know, once you have a certain amount of credentials, your money goes up immediately.
1: No, I agree. Right? But I imagine I hire you for leadership. Yes.
2: Right. So then just fire you.
1: I will cut your head off immediately.
2: Yeah, well then just fire me.
1: So.
2: But that's a salary that you earned. And I'm not saying that these people ain't earning their salary, but that one person who they say worked 18 hours on Christmas Day and 24 hours the next four days after that. I want to know who this person is.
1: Or at least who his wife is.
2: Because you work 4 days straight.
1: Yeah.
2: And I want to know who are you? You ain't even sleep. You ain't bed.
1: Yeah.
2: You ain't use no deodorant. You ain't do nothing for 4 days.
1: I just love being
2: things
1: in the
2: like
1: engine.
2: That I need to
1: him
2: know.
1: Him and the engine are one. He's the engine. The engine is him. He doesn't need to separate himself. He's like a filter. He wants to be with the engine.
2: So yes, Dr. Minnis, I do agree. I do agree that maybe the board did leak this.
1: Right.
2: I do agree that maybe the executives did leak this.
1: Right. As a tool of deflection.
2: Yes.
1: I agree with that.
2: Yes. But I could walk and chew gum.
1: But Francesca, here's the thing. And this is why, and the back of my tongue is probably going to bleed and roll up and shut off my throat or something when I say this. But the reason I agree with Minnis is because the reason I'm paying you at the top is so these Negroes down here can't keep getting away with this. Mm-hmm. You mean to tell me you only sit down one time in the 2 years you've been here and figure out what is $12 million keep getting?
2: But that's what they're saying. Now, if you pay attention to what they were saying in the statement, what the government said in the statement is that this is something that BPL saw themselves and addressed.
1: Right.
2: So this isn't something that came out in the press and then they was like, oh no, this is something we have to deal with.
1: Sure.
2: According to the statement, because the government say we support BPL's executives in what they are trying to do.
1: Sure.
2: So it seems like, for me, I feel like not only was it maybe a deflection, but I feel like they were probably in some union talks about this, and the union was fighting back against it, and so they trying to involve the public now to let the public know if something happened, this is why it's happening, because we're refusing to pay them the $20 million a year in overtime.
1: So what are the action steps, right? Because because you could tell me anything about a meeting. I don't listen to these people who sit in meeting all day. They don't fix problems.
2: I just be in meeting.
1: Not all day. Mm-hmm. When someone say perhaps in a meeting, I just act like I'm going to go pee and I just don't come back. Because perhaps it's make the meeting an hour longer.
2: Continue.
1: Has BPL started some sort of what you call the thing when you wake, internship program where we could get some people between the age of 25 and 40 to understudy these fellas so that we could increase the employment staff? No. Has there been any massive recruiting?
2: Because let me tell you why a lot of these things can't happen. And this is why I have such a love-hate relationship with unions. A lot of these unions have so much of these companies in a chokehold that they really cannot make any moves without union permission. Tell me I lie.
1: Then you fire
2: them
1: all.
2: You can't fire them.
1: And let the union take you to court. Because how else will you...
2: It's cheaper to keep them.
1: Well, not only with your wife.
2: And with them. You know how much money you have to pay some of these people if you fire them?
1: I don't disagree.
2: Which is why when new governments come into power, they can't fire people because the union will have them. What
1: they
2: do is just kind of move them around.
1: But you know, how do you get unfair practices to adjust sometimes? You have a judicial review of it. Mm. You understand what I'm saying? And the best way to do that most times is to take it before the face of a court.
2: Okay.
1: So fire everybody. And then you tell the union, nah, take me to court.
2: This is why you will never be in parliament. But when I say things like Torture Tuesdays and Waterboard Wednesdays,
1: no, see, the UN coming for you.
2: Yeah, well, the people coming for you.
1: Yeah, but I only could be one judge. I could call the Chief Justice. I could tell him, my lord.
2: You think I'm scared of the UN? The people would love me.
1: You can go to international court.
2: That's fine. The people here would love me. They gotta come for me. We don't gear our people to them like that, you know. We don't gear our people to them like that.
1: You wake up one morning, they have helicopter on
2: you. No, what they can do is one time I go to a family island and the plane could crash.
1: Helicopter will be on your roof.
2: They're going to rescue me.
1: You could be like Gorbachev. You stay right there.
2: And they're going to rescue me. But anyway,
1: no, but
2: BPL is BPLing. We got to come off of this.
1: I want us just keep letting the big dogs get away.
2: Okay.
1: Because the only way, when the cat go away, then.
2: The mice will play.
1: So where the cat them?
2: Right there, the cat.
1: So you're all just letting the mice them get away with this?
2: No, that's why they sent out the thing.
1: You can't be mad at a rat for loving cheese, you know?
2: Yeah, no, but what I'm saying is they are handling it. They said it in the press statement.
1: Well, I want to go by Kelly's and get a bigger handle, because this handle don't look like it's working very well to me. I'm saying this problem is a legacy problem of 15 years.
2: More probably more than that.
1: We didn't change, what is it, five executives.
2: So let me ask you something. So you don't think if this is a legacy problem that it's not as easy as you think it is?
1: And so I'm saying to you that how do we prevent it from being a problem 15 more years? Like, what are the, what, not the
2: they preventative. They're going to have to do something with the union because the union point. Is the one. And I just said that.
1: But what I'm saying to you, Sanchez, is at some point you got to just pull this trigger.
2: Because the union pretty much say, all right, y'all don't want pay us. He said it yesterday. Y'all don't want pay us. Fine. We won't work overtime.
1: And see, you can't keep letting them pull that loaded gun on you. Because 15 years from now, you think it's 20 million now.
2: No, but do you know what you need to do? Let me tell you how to do it, and then we have to move on from this. I can tell you what they could do. The three people that making that money, right? If y'all take, and learn these from watching these movies with the drug dealers or whatever, right? Listen, if you take that.
1: Commission, this may be a good time to
2: press. If you take that 300,000 and you split that up, 600,000 and you split that up, between 10, 15, 20 people. I promise you them other people who ain't making that, because everybody ain't making that. They can stay on a job for that little extra $15,000,
1: $20,000. Or make these two boys start an academy.
2: That's what I'm saying. Everybody ain't gonna strike. Because if you promise some of them, hey, you see Levin was making that. All right. Levin won't strike. If you don't strike with Levin, we could give you some of that over time. Now you take that 600,000 and you split that 600,000 between 10, 20 workers. They ain't going on strike with this union.
1: Yeah, but I assume the reason you're paying a man this amount of money is because only him want to know where the button is.
2: No, or because him and the HR people cool.
1: I assume, Sanchez, if you're making 200,000, the person who approving your overtime got to be on the top floor. I assume no middle manager could sign
2: and,
1: for that.
2: And they cool, and they probably.
1: Well, I know. That sounds like suppositions to me.
2: That's all I say. Anyway.
1: Y'all better start the BEC Internship Electricians
2: BEC
1: Association.
2: BEC been gone a very, very long time.
1: Apprenticeship program.
2: BEC been gone.
1: No, but if you have the electrical apprenticeship program, you could name that BEC. The Bahamas Electrical Corporation Apprenticeship Program of how to press the button when the generator go off.
2: Anyway, a story, as soon as I opened my eyes this morning, I saw on social media, very sad story, went viral very quickly. I think we even have a minister's response to what happened. Everybody has their own stories. I'll read the story and then we could discuss it. So police have launched an investigation into the death of a 10-month-old girl who was taken to the hospital unresponsive early this morning. Now, according to police, officers were alerted by medical personnel shortly before 3:45 a.m. after the infant arrived at the hospital unresponsive and bleeding from the mouth. Police said investigators spoke with the male driver, who reported that he had been traveling along Prince Charles Drive in a 2013 Nissan Versa with his girlfriend's 10-month-old daughter, unrestrained, in the front seat. The driver told police he suddenly swerved to avoid a collision with another vehicle, causing the infant to fall on the floor of the car. According to the report, the driver then took the child to her mother in Nassau Village, where they fed her. Shortly afterward, they noticed the infant appeared to be in distress and took her to hospital for medical attention. Medical personnel rushed the infant to the trauma unit, where several medical professionals attended to her. Police said the child sustained bruising to the left side of her face and head, as well as a fractured femur. Despite efforts to save her, the infant was pronounced dead at 4:16 a.m. Police said the circumstances surrounding the death remains ongoing.
1: You have your girlfriend, baby, 3:00 in the morning.
2: Mm-hmm.
1: Where you coming from? Hold on now. The mummy Nassau Village. You agree with that?
2: Mm-hmm.
1: Was that the mummy home?
2: It sounds like.
1: Okay. Why you have this woman baby 3:00? Because they ain't call you the baby daddy, correct?
2: No, they said the...
1: Your girlfriend baby.
2: Girlfriend's baby.
1: Which means this baby have a daddy.
2: Yes.
1: And it ain't you. And it's 3:00 in the morning.
2: Yes.
1: And the mummy home. Man's jail. Immediate jail.
2: He could have been picking the baby up from the babysitter. The mummy could have worked a late night shift. She could have worked at the hotel. Hotel have shifts that get off at a certain hour.
1: Uh-huh.
2: He could have been...
1: You always bring this 10-month-old baby out at 3:00 in the morning?
2: Who else could watch the baby? No, I'm asking you. Who else is going to watch the baby?
1: I don't know. Where was he picking the baby? Y'all was on Prince Charles.
2: No. I'm just making up scenarios. I have no idea. Let me start by saying, I do not know this family.
1: Yeah, we are
2: I do not know. Yes, I do not know this lady. I do not know I'm just saying the mother, I do not know the baby. I do not know anything.
1: Interesting now, gaps in it.
2: It does. More than the fact that the baby was in the car unrestrained at 10 months.
1: Yeah, and you almost get in a high-speed accident at 3 o'clock in the morning.
2: Well, Prince Charles could do that to you. I tell you, one of the most dangerous roads I ever traveled on. But this is my question. Okay, maybe you cannot afford a child car seat. Car seats are very expensive. When some people cannot afford them, they could run you $200-$300. Mm-hmm. You might have to buy one used off of Mama's Marketplace or something, maybe $100. Put the seatbelt on the baby if you can't afford the car seat, right? That was my first thing. Okay, you can't afford a car seat. At least put the seatbelt on. Don't put the thing around here because, you know, that could choke the baby. Right. Put it in the back on the seat and let it be around the baby waist. No? That's the first thing.
1: I guess they could practice all this when they come from jail.
2: We're going to finish talking about this when we come back from the break. We're going to let you all...
1: I don't foresee them missing jail.
2: Them.
1: Oh, yeah. No, they are on their way to the Calaboose. I'm telling you that.
2: We'll continue to talk about this when we come back from the break.

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1: Saturday, August 15th. It's going down at Bristol's Garden.
2: Already gave you the time and the place, so don't be shy.
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0: that we were talking about that I have seen a lot, and it's like, and we could, this story sound a little funny, but we could get mad at this man all he want for not strapping babies in, but y'all just be riding around with y'all babies, hanging out the car and hanging out the window and standing up in the back seat all the time. You know how much times I drive upon people and the baby standing, the toddler standing up in the back seat? I was on the highway on Sunday coming from the food store, and this baby was Superman out the car.
1: Yeah.
0: Just out the window. I mean, mom and, I know if that was dad, mom and a man was in the front seat, and this little boy, half of his body hanging out the car. Yeah. And I just don't want to tell nobody nothing, because the minute you tell somebody something about their child, you know what they could tell you.
1: But your mom.
0: Exactly. Right. So I just carried on with my business. Yeah. But this is a very common practice, and I don't want y'all to act like y'all don't be doing it.
1: Well, the woman was breastfeeding a baby the other day in the car when I passed, and I said, you realize if you hit something, that airbag is going to kill this baby.
0: I do not understand. We literally just had a mother and a father go to jail for this.
1: Yeah.
0: Something like, what was this? Maybe earlier this year?
1: Francesca, we just killed five people in a car the other day.
0: The baby head was hanging out, the toddler was hanging out the back seat, and he screwed up the window. And they only realized that he had choked to death.
1: Yeah.
0: Because somebody had to flag them down and let them know, hey, y'all know your baby head hanging out this car.
1: Yeah.
0: Like, I don't know what it is. I don't know if we think, oh, we just gonna do a little quick little run so we don't have to strap these babies down. Strap these children down. These children are supposed to be strapped down at least until they're about 7 or 8, you know?
1: Yeah.
0: Because then they got booster seats after that. But it's like, after we get rid of the car seats, we just as... Let them loose.
1: No,
0: and then you don't put them babies in the front seat. That was the first thing that I learned. Because those airbags can hurt them. You put them in the back seat.
1: Yeah.
0: Let them scream. Let them haul up. But you put them in the back seat. So I need us to stop this entire practice of driving around with these children and these toddlers with no car seat. Okay, you don't have a car seat. They're expensive. Use the seatbelt. Every car have them.
1: Right.
0: No?
1: No, I agree.
0: I don't understand why we keep doing this.
1: It's such an unfortunate set of circumstances. For the people that, you know, don't practice safe road practices like wearing the seatbelt, you should start. But it ain't matter what happened. It matter what you do when something happened.
0: Yeah.
1: And the driving the baby now, so you only say one sensible thing in this thing from the accident. The baby hit the ground. Princess Margaret in Nassau Village? No. What you going there for?
0: To take the baby to the mummy.
1: Princess, her mummy named Princess Margaret? No. Princess Margaret, that's where the baby need to go.
0: I am trying to figure out how you get a broken femur from that. Somebody's gonna have to do something and to show me that. I could see a bruise. Somebody's going, it ain't.
1: Boy, y'all might duck old age. Y'all ain't duck prison.
0: One on one.
1: I could assure them of that.
0: Ain't equaling.
1: And even in 11 in this story, this is I never heard a story this cockeyed in my life.
0: Yeah. Someone say, I stop and ask them to sit their precious one. I could tell you one thing. I miss and tell somebody one time, and that woman tell me what I needed
1: what
0: to mind.
1: What day of the week it was.
0: And I mind it.
1: Yeah.
0: These people, let me tell you something. If it's things people hate, don't tell nobody about their money, don't tell nobody about their job, and don't tell nobody about their churn.
1: Yeah.
0: I'm telling you, yeah. You ever tried to do it?
1: Well, see, the good thing is you have to learn how to curse people back.
0: No, it's not the cursing back. It's a certain type of people when you look at them. Like, some people like curse from here, they are everywhere, yeah. Right? Certain type of people, you look at them, Diane the one you curse.
1: I say, baby, put your hand over the baby ears.
0: Dan the one to gaze.
1: Yeah.
0: Something, yeah.
1: That's where they going.
0: Well, that is a good thing. They do have CCTV all up and down.
1: Yeah, I was about to say that. Prince Charles. So Chicago Dame should have this in hand.
0: We should be able
1: shortly.
0: To see. And you know, do what Stable of them will do. They would put the boyfriend in one interrogation room, the mother in one interrogation room, get at them separately, and then see what happened. Say, yeah. Well, you know she done say it was you.
1: Yeah.
0: And you try and get things like that. And that's how you have to get to the truth, because it ain't...
1: Johnny Cochran can't save them. That's what I want them to know.
0: And why didn't the mummy go to the hospital? She was working it. Even if he was working, hey, my baby hurt, I gotta go.
1: Man, my boss can find that out on the news. I gone.
0: I don't understand. Anyway, someone said on a serious note, we need mandatory parenting classes. I don't know if mandatory.
1: I also don't know if there's nothing no parenting. These people sound like something wrong with their brain. Their parenting can't fix that.
0: Also, sometimes you do things.

0: things without thinking. We've talked about that.
1: And just getting it's only they taught one time. Mm. That's my problem. My problem is you have two adults who ain't clicked their brain in the on position at no time in the story.
0: There's also not been any ages that have been released for. Yeah.
1: But I know one thing, they're old enough to go to jail. Yeah?
0: Condolences.
1: Dawn Claire, I got two coming for you, eh?
0: Condolences to the
1: baby?
0: To the family.
1: Like
0: the Grammy.
1: Yeah, the Grammy.
0: The aunties.
1: Okay, yes. And maybe the daddy if he alive. Cause he probably just find this out on the news like us.
0: He probably.
1: No, there have been times when remember the little girl that got beaten with the broken hand? The daddy said he had no clue that happened. Sometimes the daddy just ain't aware, you know. He ain't an abandoned daddy. He just was unaware.
0: Because they ain't in their life.
1: I don't think that's the case every time, Jessica. Okay. Believe it or not.
0: All right. Because I know.
1: Men out here taking care
0: of children. Let me ask you something. If your baby mother have to work throughout the night and you have a 10-month-old baby girl, you letting that 10-month-old baby girl.
1: No, my 10-month-old would be with me.
0: Okay.
1: But the daddy might be in jail. The daddy might be on the key working.
0: The daddy might be with the stepchildren. You know, they love to be stepdaddy now.
1: I know. I don't really take a stepchildren like that in my life.
0: Anyway. When people say open up the phone lines, we still have some other things that we want to talk about. Give the people the number.
1: 323-777-5698-0775. Since we're opening up the phone lines, I want to say these. I met some younger women who have pledged that they are one of the women them. You should be recruited because the woman them is taking on steam and we are growing by leaps and bounds. So much so that we have young women who have pledged that they are the woman them. And so let me say hello to Stacey Hanchel.
0: Hi, Stacey.
1: And Kia Callender. And Tamia Chocolate Sims, who are the woman them. And so they listen and they watch every day. And I'm advised that they sit in the car. They just get off 5. They just drive home. And they don't come out the car.
0: Until we done?
1: Yeah.
0: Oh, that's very sweet.
1: So they are in the car right now. And so wherever you are in the car, park up, listening, we wanted to just say hello to you all. And thank you all for, I think they just leave the car running.
0: Well, somebody just messaged me and say they are going to be the new leader of the woman them.
1: They are a fake and a fraud.
0: I'm only telling you that's what they say.
1: They are a fake and a fraud.
0: They are going to be the new leader of the woman.
1: No, they are a fake and a fraud.
0: Because you are no more. All right, while we getting people on the phone lines, we do have a story. I wanted to talk about this story because I thought this was a little light prison sentence. Mm-hmm. But, you know, maybe y'all could help me out and let me know if it's not as light as I thought. Let's play the story, then we'll go to phone lines.
2: A gun supplier will spend the next decade behind bars after pleading guilty to possession of 8 firearms and more than 2,000 rounds of ammunition. 35-year-old Rubens Scott took a plea deal in connection with the July 24, 2024 seizure of 5 handguns, 3 rifles, and 2,175 rounds of ammunition. The charges stemmed from a search of Scott's McKinney Drive home. As part of the plea deal, prosecutors dropped charges against Scott's wife, Sharia Roll Scott. Scott will also receive credit for time spent on remand. Following his release, he will be placed on probation for 1 year.
0: 8 guns and over 2,000 rounds of ammunition. You only get 10 years. So he only 35. He could be out in no time.
1: So he gets
0: selling gun again.
1: 14 months for each gun.
0: 10 years for each gun. You know how much people? That's 2,000, you know. Mm-hmm. 2,000. 8 guns.
1: Right.
0: 8 guns, including rifles.
1: Right.
0: And 10 years? He's supposed to get 10 years for one gun. The man had 8 and 2,000 rounds of ammunition. He was going to war. He was going to war.
1: He thought he's getting Benghazi. Yeah.
0: What you doing? You know what 2,000 is?
1: Yeah, I do. 2,000 rounds is a lot of ammunition.
0: 10 years for that man who going to war in a country where we do not manufacture guns and gun crimes are the leading cause of murder in this country is from guns. And we only give him 10 years?
1: I don't know. I mean, do you want to fight it in court?
0: I want to fight it in court.
1: No, let me ask you the question. Let me
0: make now, the only way that I would give that man 10 years is if he tell me where he get those guns from.
1: Well, you don't
0: because
1: know.
0: Because we ain't manufacturing them from him.
1: That's my point. In a plea deal, you only know what all he wake out. You see what I'm saying? He might have said, y'all can't tell them in the news, I tell y'all, but I could tell y'all where the guns come from.
0: Yeah, tell me where y'all get the guns from.
1: Remember,
0: that's the only time.
1: You know, like how Tingham, Muley. Muley ain't get sentenced yet, you know.
0: Muley ain't snitch yet, though.
1: Because they wouldn't know it all, Muley. No, we ain't wake up the time yet. So the fact that they didn't get to wake up the time means that they probably didn't, you know.
0: Anyway, let's go to the phone lines. Hi, caller. Welcome to the show.
3: Good evening. How y'all doing?
0: Good.
3: Number one, the daddy with the baby. Agreed.
1: You should call the police officer.
3: Number one, start off with, get a police escort and escort him straight to the hospital with the baby.
0: Yeah.
1: Agreed.
0: Or speed
3: and okay?
0: Then
3: not to take the baby
0: him.
3: Nowhere else besides the hospital. Because there's no doctor home. Where are we going?
1: Mm-hmm. Agreed.
3: To start off with, number one, let's go.
0: Mm-hmm.
3: Mr. Miller,
1: mm-hmm.
3: I'm Mr. Bridgewater. I'm taking over from CPLL on the final. You want a contract?
1: Listen to me.
3: Because we need a generator like you.
1: Listen
3: to
1: me.
3: Turn on a telephone company.
1: Listen to me.
3: You get more power than all the BBL generators. You don't shut off.
1: If you have a serious contract, like the one I see they're getting over there with them 200, let me, I could unplug this mic right now so I need to wrap the show up. I don't want you missing think I ain't serious.
0: He gone. Castro got him.
1: Yeah, she ain't want me to make my 200,000.
0: You don't got him? Oh, she say, sorry, don't blame her. She ain't got him. You know when you used to, when we used to you cutting people? That's what has happened.
1: They ain't want me to make the 200,000.
0: Castro say, yeah. You know, hi, caller, welcome to the show. Are you there? Hi.
4: Hello, good evening.
0: Good evening.
4: Mr. Miller.
1: Hey, buddy.
4: I am not too sure recent blackout was due to mechanical failure or sabotage.
1: Okay.
4: Because
1: was it due to espionage?
4: Leslie Miller told Shanique Miller that he tried to reduce too much overtime at DC when he was chairman.
0: Yeah, we know that.
4: But the fellas them started cutting off the light.
1: Mm-hmm.
0: Yeah, they said that.
4: Now the union is talking about trade dispute and overtime again. Furthermore, it is unusual and suspicious that the hospital, hotel, and the Supreme Court and every constituency in Nassau that had a blackout or power failure. And I leave it like that.
1: All right.
0: Okay.
1: Yeah. It was suspicious.
0: I don't think it was suspicious.
1: You know, I actually think Minnis could, you know, I think Minnis has a wonderful opportunity here.
0: Please
1: no,
0: stop.
1: Listen, because Minnis is so young, right? As a former prime minister, he could actually, you know, it was him who created Office of the Spouse of the Prime Minister. You know that? You agree with that?
0: I let you finish so we could go back to the
1: phone. He could
0: line.
1: Actually make office of the former prime minister.
0: See, because I knew it was stupid, and that's why I didn't want you to continue
1: no,
0: to
1: listen
0: talk.
1: To me.
0: Hi, caller. Welcome to the show.
1: Brave will be 80.
0: Hi, caller. Welcome to the show.
1: Oh, boy.
0: How you doing?
1: Hey, turn your radio down. Office of the Association of
3: Infestation problem, and I want to address the Minister of Health and Environment announcing while we have so much rodents in our country nowadays, Mark.
0: We talked about that yesterday.
1: Rat campaign.
0: Was that yesterday? Day before yesterday?
1: Yeah, the Minister of Environment and Health said he's starting a rat campaign next week, eh?
0: Yeah.
3: Yeah, he needed to start up from last year because we overrun with rodents in the country.
1: Are you absolutely correct?
0: Yeah, and
1: some
0: of us are also nasty.
1: And these rat healthy.
0: And let's be honest now. Some of us are also nasty. When you drive past some of these people's houses, it's nasty. When you drive past the beach after a holiday, nasty.
1: Yeah.
0: We are also nasty. I know we want to blame the government for everything, but we some nasty, littering people.
1: Right.
0: Are we not?
1: We are.
0: I mean, just garbage is be everywhere.
1: Yeah.
0: I'm just saying. These said say wash your garbage. Y'all know how I feel
1: you
0: about washing
1: your
0: garbage.
1: I don't wash garbage. Charlotte, I would say that. You have to wash
0: I don't. Y'all do say wash garbage. Yeah. I don't wash garbage. But I'm just saying, I'm putting that out there. Yes, I do believe we have a rodent problem, but I also believe that Bahamians, we are a nasty, littering country.
1: Sure.
0: Okay. Hi, caller. Welcome to the show.
1: You there?
0: Jinx, no backies.
1: 1, 2, 3.
0: You can't call till somebody call you. You can't talk till somebody call your name. Caller, welcome to the show.
5: Hello.
0: Hi.
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1: Hi, Berenice Johnson, the original.
5: Berenice Johnson, the original. And good afternoon to all in the sound of my voice. And God's blessings and comfort to that infant who died so tragically.
1: Mm-hmm.
5: And I want you touch on the gender and family commissioning today with our Prime Minister, Philip Edward Brave Davis,
1: mm-hmm.
5: and the social services.
1: Mm-hmm.
5: Well, this is where everything comes to head.
1: Mm-hmm.
5: Universal biblical discipline resolve for the best law enforcement agency on planet Earth.
1: Please for us.
0: Stop talking. Parents? Castro? Did you Castro walk? Can we blame you for this one?
1: Castro
0: even ain't looking no more.
1: Brandy's just want to tell us about esoteric associations.
0: Do people say, yes, your BMs are nasty. Nasty is understatement, prideless. You know how much times you drive and you see people throwing garbage out the car?
1: Oh, yeah.
0: I mean, just flinging their garbage out the car. And then y'all want Ministry of Environment. Yes, they have their job to do, but y'all also have y'all known to do to stop being nasty.
1: But some of these hosts look like the rat owned the host. I don't know where the people is be.
0: Hi, Carla. Welcome to the show.
1: Hey.
0: Hi.
6: Hey, listen, Sonny, glad that the last caller brought up the rat situation, right?
0: Mm-hmm.
6: But are you aware that, let's say, for example, some private apartments, that once you have a duplex or more, fourplex, fiveplex, etc.,
0: mm-hmm.
6: the government don't pick up the garbage?
0: Yeah, yes. They have to pay. I think it's $100 a month to have it picked up.
6: So, not $100 a month. You have to have your own private contractor to pick up your garbage. So the inconsistency of some of these slumlords, right,
0: mm-hmm.
6: is also contributing to the rat problem.
1: Right.
6: I pass through Windsor Corner off of Soldier Road. That's what every day in my commute going somewhere.
1: Mm-hmm.
6: And those apartments through there, the garbage literally
1: is in
6: the streets.
0: Mm-hmm.
6: So some form of legislation has to be done to help the situation. So that cycle is going to continue. And that's contributing to the problem. But that's all I should share.
0: All right. Thank you. I do know about that because remember I tell you I lived in an apartment complex like that. And I had to end up paying the garbage people because I realized they would come through the corner and they would not come and move my garbage. And I went and I talked to him and he's like, oh, he didn't pay. So then I paid the garbage people and then I just took it out of the rent because y'all ain't got me around here nasty and the garbage just piling up. And when they asked why the rent was short, because I had to pay the people to move the garbage.
1: Yeah.
0: I mean, rent already $3,000. You could get the people, you could do is move the garbage.
1: I agree with you.
0: Hi, caller. Welcome to the show.
1: Turn your radio down. Hello, caller.
7: Hello.
0: Hi.
7: How are you?
0: Good, thanks.
7: Yeah, I'm waiting on Mr. Melittles.
0: They call?
1: I know.
0: Hello?
1: You waiting on Mr. Miller?
7: Hello, good afternoon.
1: Yeah,
0: hi.
1: You got Mr. Miller. How you doing, my dear?
7: Good afternoon. How are you?
1: Fantastic.
7: Yeah, I wanted also...
1: You ain't gonna make it. You ain't gonna make it.
0: Dude, Castro is itching.
1: Yeah, you ain't gonna make it.
0: Look it up.
1: Write it down. Write it down for us. Yeah. We got more people on the line?
0: Yes.
1: Hello,
0: hi, Carla.
1: This
0: hi.
1: Is
0: they ain't gonna make it either.
1: Hey, yeah,
0: they
1: ain't gonna make it.
0: Hi, Carla.
1: Yeah.
0: Yeah, they ain't gonna make it. Okay, let me tell you. Let me give y'all some tips. Castro and Shay have patience like this.
1: Yeah.
0: Right? From they hear too much going on in your background, they cutting you.
1: Yeah.
0: If you want to call, turn down your radio, turn down your TV, and listen through the phone.
1: Or listen to the TV in the other room.
0: Or to your YouTube, because I think sometimes it's slow, so there's a delay.
1: Right.
0: Right? So just listen on the phone and try and hear us from the phone if you're calling. So not from the radio and not from the TV, because there can be a delay.
1: Yeah.
0: And these two in the back here.
1: They're getting an A+ for production, I can tell you that.
0: No patience.
1: Yeah. Can I shout out Devonique Taylor, who got five
0: A's? Go right ahead.
1: Devonique Taylor has 5 A's and 3 B's on the BJC.
0: Oh, congratulations, Devonique.
1: And so to Devonique Taylor, I want to say that soon you will take the BGCSE. And when you take the BGCSE, it is my prayer that you will get 6 A's and 2 B's.
0: All right.
1: Yeah.
0: I never said I was paying $3,000 for rent. I say rent is $3,000.
1: Why didn't they write it like that? You don't need to put all the A's together. You see my ADHD.
0: Am I back on the phone? Hi, caller. They came back. No. Oh, for what? Oh, so that was a immigration roadside. I don't like to say roundup because they say it was only roundup cattle. You don't round up people.
1: Okay.
0: We'll just call it exercise.
1: Right.
0: So immigration, doing what immigration have to do.
1: Right.
0: They had an operation. Darren said he ain't have time to play. He don't just be at the airport.
1: LBIA.
0: Yeah. He is.
1: He riding around in one.
0: He making sure. And I think we have a video. Let's play the video before.
8: Talk now. Talk. Talk now. Bobby, run. Run, Bobby. Run. Run, Bobby. Run. Run, Bobby. Run. Off.
9: They get him. They get him. They get him. They get him. They get him.
0: We live in such an unserious country.
1: Oh boy.
0: Like, so many things about that video was unserious. Where you was running? And vocab fast to me. I feel like something could be posted at 6 and 6:01. Vocab already have a video up.
1: He running with all his might.
0: But where he was going?
1: Somewhere away from the immigration officers.
0: And Bahamian's nosy boy. You couldn't let that man run in peace.
1: No, and they giving play by play. Run, run. Oh, he running.
0: No. Run, Poppy. Run, Poppy. Come on, man. Where is...
1: Oh, boy.
0: Darn, I mean, I'm tired of play.
1: Yeah.
0: He has a broken toe? Oh, I didn't notice that.
1: Oh, boy.
0: I did not notice that. Someone say, come to St. James Road. Reverend Michael Simonet has a yard next to his church with 10 houses.
1: You can't say that with Reverend Michael Simonet just loud like that on the TV.
0: Sorry, 5,000 Haitian and the garbage don't be picked up.
1: It's Friday. It's Friday.
0: Y'all just be saying anything in these comments.
1: Aika, you know something? When you ain't trying to get Shanta to come for you, who even in charge of Aika?
0: Someone say I always wear black. That's not true. Yesterday I had on...
1: She likes to wear green as well.
0: Oh, no, I didn't want black and white yesterday.
1: But she says black is her favorite color.
0: Oh, I had black on before that, too. Yeah, black is my favorite color. I'm going to... Yeah. Okay, what color would y'all like to see me wear on Monday?
1: I don't know.
0: The people I'm saying I wear black all week.
1: Black is my color, is my color, is my color.
0: Black is my favorite color. Tell me what color y'all would like me see to wear on Monday.
1: The leaders, them black. Soldier, them black. Policeman, black. They shoot a
0: youth
1: in back. We're in a road black, because Johnny gets shot black on black.
0: Tell come got a day, go to mom and boyfriend.
1: Black is my color, is my color, is my color black. You think I know, little thing of me?
0: Congratulations to Levon's cousin, Kimberly Miller, who graduated as head girl this year from Essie McPherson.
1: That is my
0: she
1: cousin.
0: Passed with, or Ferguson, depends on who you ask. She passed with 7 A's, 1 B, and 1 C.
1: That is my cousin. Kimberly Miller is my cousin.
0: Yeah, no, I'm not saying
1: they have one house full of smart children. Her brother is the boy from St. Andrews with the platter head.
0: Oh, okay.
1: Yeah, that's her brother. They can't help themselves. They're just smart for nothing. They just wake up smart. I come from a smart family. Like, you know, Wendy Lewis is also smart. You know, Wendy skipped 3 grades as a child.
0: I ask him how
1: come you're smart. Anyway, it's Friday. Don't listen to this woman. Go into the places that you go to water.
0: Yellow it is, Pauline.
1: Pour your 5-6 drinks on the bar so they know you're serious about being there because it's Friday. The boys get paid and the girls are outside. They're looking pretty. They won't look that way forever. But don't let nothing you do this weekend add to or take away from the population. That means you don't kill nobody. But more importantly,
0: don't let nobody kill you.
1: And we'll see you on Monday.
0: Bye. And hello.

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0: This is your Eyewitness News Headlines and Weather for Friday, August 14th. Good day, Bahamas. I'm Notario McKenzie. Here's what's topping news. The government is backing Bahamas Power and Light's new overtime policy, calling the company's nearly $20 million annual overtime bill unsustainable and unacceptable in a statement. The government says tighter controls are needed to ensure overtime is necessary, properly authorized, and fully documented. The new policy includes additional approvals, overtime caps, monthly expenditure reviews, and restrictions on continuous working hours. Meantime, Bahamas Electrical Workers Union President Kyle Wilson is defending workers who receive substantial overtime payouts, arguing that the overtime was worked in accordance with the industrial agreement and approved by management. Now, Wilson is also calling for the removal of BPL's executive chairman, Christina Alston, accusing her of using the overtime issue to distract from the company's ongoing power woes. And Bahamas Union of Teachers President Belinda Wilson says negotiations with the government have reached an impasse after the union rejected its latest salary counterproposal. Wilson says the two sides agreed on all outstanding non-financial matters, but the government returned with the same salary proposal previously rejected by 90% of the union members. She warned the government that it has only a few days to submit an improved offer, with roughly 90% of teachers already voting in favor of industrial action. Well, that does it for your news headlines. A check on weather is next. In your weather outlook, as a tropical wave continues to move northwestward, showers and thunderstorms are expected to spread into the northwest and northern islands today. Looking ahead to the weekend, high pressure will gradually rebuild across the archipelago, supporting hot temperatures, along with stable weather conditions through the middle of next week. The daytime high is expected to get up to about 95 degrees Fahrenheit or 35 degrees Celsius. 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Once again, I'm Notario McKenzie. Have a great day, everyone.
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1: God give me the blessings, so I'm feeling fine. 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Foresight, I feel God beat them fine. Judgment, I take them this time. Spiritually, I feel real inclined. Right, I know in this judgment time. I'm the side of your foresight, you know. Keep the fire burning. Done with 103.5. Debate. That's how we do it. Keep the fire burning.
2: 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You know what time it is. It's all about the weekend vibes. But guess what? We trying to hook up someone with this money right now. It's the time for the Song of Money. You all know what to do. I'm going to play the song 3 times. And then I'm going to open up the lines. And I'm just praying that we have a winner right now. All right? So listen very, very carefully. And take your guess after the song is played 3 times. All right? Here we go, this is the first one. It's the second one. And this is the third one. 323-775 is the number to call right now. And take your guess at the Song of Money. And let me give you a little hint before y'all call, all right? The hint is 10 and less than 1,000. All right? I'm giving you guys 2 hints.

0: 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No, sorry, you're wrong. 103.5 to be Song of the Money. How? What's your guess?
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0: 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I'm sorry, you're wrong. 103.5 to me. Song of the Money, take a wild guess.
3: Is it
0: 810? 810 is not. It's the beat, Song of the Money.
1: Hi, is it 370 and 10?
0: 370 and 10, that's all you want? I'm sorry, it's not. 103.5 to beat, Song of the Money. How you doing?
2: I'm good. Is it 180 and 10s?
0: 180 and 10s. Nah, bro, it's not. It's the beat, you're live. Take a guess, Song of the Money.
3: Is it 960 and 10s?
0: 960 and 10s. It's not. I'm sorry, darling. How you doing? 103.5 to beat.
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0: 2,000 and hundreds. I just said it's less than 1,000. It's the beat, 103.5. 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
3: Is it 250 and 10s?
0: 250 and 10s. It's not. You're live, it's Song of the Money, powered by Island Luck. 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
3: 430 and
0: 10s. 430 and 10s. 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
0: This voice sound familiar. 980 and 10s? It's not. Call me, though. 103.5, Song of the Money. Call, are you there?
3: Hi, yes. Is it 510 and 10s?
0: 510 and 10s. I'm sorry, it's not. 103.5, Song of the Money. Take a wild guess.
3: Hi, is it 790 and 10s?
0: 790 and 10s. It's not. I'm sorry. I was praying for you all today. I ain't gonna lie. I hoping someone could win this money. Song of the Money. How you doing?
3: Hi, is it 920 and 10s?
0: 920 and 10s is not. I'm sorry. 103.5 the beat, Song of the Money. How you doing?
3: I'm good. How you doing?
0: You ready to win this money?
3: I'm ready.
0: Take a guess.
3: Is it $410
0: bill? $410
3: bill.
0: You're absolutely incorrect.
3: Oh, all right.
0: Song of the Money, 103.5 the beat.
3: Is it $550
0: and 10s? No, it's not. I like your guess, though. It's 103.5 to beat Song of the Money.
3: Hi, is it 410s?
0: 410s? It's not. I think someone called it already, right? Song of the Money, 103.5.
3: Yes, is it 310?
0: 310s? It's not. 103.5, call you live.
3: Is it 990 and
0: 10? 990 and 10s. It's not. I'm sorry. 103.5 to be Song of the Money.
3: Hi, is it 970?
0: 970. What's the denomination? 10s. 10s? It's not. 103.5 to be Song of the Money.
3: Hi. Is it
0: 2020? 2020s. I need y'all to listen to me very carefully. The hint is under 1,000. 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
0: 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It's not. I'm sorry. 103.5 to beat Song of the Money, powered by Island Luck. Take your lucky guess, caller.
3: Is it 390 and 10s?
0: 390 and 10s. It's not. I'm sorry. Song of the Money, call you live.
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0: 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I'm sorry, bro. It's not. 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
3: Is it 580 and 10s?
0: 580 and 10s. It's not. 103.5 to be Callie alive. What's your guess? Song of the Money.
2: Is it 950 and 10s?
0: 950 and 10s. Bro, you wrong, bro. I got time for at least four more callers, all right? It's 103.5 to beat Song of the Money. Call, how you doing?
3: Is it 290 and 10s?
0: 290 and tens. It's not. Sorry. 103.5 to beat. Sound of the money.
3: Is it 570 and tens?
0: 570 and tens. I'm sorry, it's not. It's the beat. Sound of the money. Weekend Vice. Powered by Island Luck right now. What's up?
4: That can't be 550,
0: is it? That can't be 550, yes? It definitely ain't 550. It's 103.5 to beat. Sound of the money.
3: Hi, is it 470 and 10?
0: 470 and 10? I'm sorry, it's not. I got two more callers. I'm just going to take two more calls. It's 103.5 to beat. Sound of the money.
3: Is it 520 and 10?
0: 520 and 10s. I'm sorry, it's not. I'm praying for the last caller. I'm praying. This is my last call I taken. So let me ask you a question. You ready to win this money or not?
5: Yeah, man, ready to win.
0: You sure you ready to win, bro? 560 and 10s.
5: How we looking?
0: How we looking? This Shivato?
5: You know that.
0: You ain't looking too good right now, cause I ain't gonna lie. You ain't looking too good, brother. Big shout out to everybody who participated in the Song of the Money. Listen to me. We do not have a winner, all right? We do not have a winner. But I'm letting you guys know right now. The next time y'all call for the Song of the Money, the hint is it's under 1,010, all right? That's all I'm going to say. Under 1,010. However y'all think about it, whatever y'all put in your mind. Yeah, they the two hints right there, and that's the best I could do with it, all right? All I'm saying is y'all got it locked into the Weekend Vibes right now. DJ Foresight is inside the studio. He's sponsored by Marcos right now. Big shout out to Island Luck, man. Island Luck trying to give away this cash, but it's like y'all ain't really trying to win this cash. So, I know. Keep guessing. Keep tuning into Unfiltered. Keep tuning into The Morning Grind. Weekend Vibes and the Firestorm, and you get a chance to win some money, all right? And we only got until like September to give away this money. So, like, yeah, the quicker y'all guess and y'all get it right, the more money we could give away, all right? Foresight, that's a fresh.

Big shout out to everybody who don't take disrespect. Gotta be careful how you let them treat you, boy. Yeah, them an inch, they'll take a mile, boy. Can't play with them, you know.

0: got the chills. I'm
1: anything like that. Yeah,
2: you know that.
3: Out in a plane, you know, fly with hiding boat barbecue. I must catch up and fry with
1: rice.
4: Aside from Auckland's, boy.
1: But they were
5: what do you think the spirits go when they die?
1: Oh, you don't know them.

0: Get on with you, bro.
1: It's gone.
0: What happened to your voice, boy?
1: Let me catch it up. Hold on. Yeah, man. What's up, clowning around, man?
0: Yeah, boy!
1: Man. Blessing of the evening to each and everybody. You know what I mean? Foresight is in the building. You know what I'm saying, man?
0: I was hoping we could get one winner for the song of money on our show.
1: Again?
0: Again, yeah, boy, again. Yeah. Again. Because we for the people, you know.
1: Yeah, you're right.
0: We for the people, man, and we really trying to make sure all the winners happen on the weekend vibes. You know what I mean?
1: That makes sense.
0: Think the pay might go up if that happened. You didn't.
1: Oh boy, I'm sure with all of that.
0: Anybody you want to shout out? Anybody need to big up? Anybody you want to tell but yourself?
1: I launched up the one in a long time, but first thing first, me big up my whole Auckland's family. You all big up yourself. My Cricket Island family, you all big up yourself. Launch up the whole Anderson family still, you know?
0: How much girls live in Auckland?
1: How much girls in Auckland? Well, I live and they live.
0: I
1: so I don't much mosquitoes. I don't much sunflies or whatever. I'm in Auckland's in a minute.
0: Hey, I got like Auckland's up any regatta or any homecoming?
1: Yeah, it is up in August.
0: In August? August yeah. What?
1: August.
0: Like, in August now?
1: Yeah, like the same time when I be in Roadville.
0: That's Auckland's regatta.
1: Yeah, same time.
0: So you forsake Auckland's and then you want to bake them up on the radio?
1: Old boy, listen to me. Alright, you's a businessman, right?
0: Yeah.
1: Now, you know family want favors.
0: Yeah.
1: I go to a different island, I'm a stranger.
0: Yeah.
1: I'm a driftwood.
0: Yeah, they can spend their money.
1: They can spend their money.
0: Family when you do it for
1: Auckland, they go Auckland now. I got to stay with family.
0: Yeah.
1: I got to ride with family.
0: Yeah.
1: I got to eat with family, eat.
0: But I never see an Auckland's regatta or homecoming flyer though, like.
1: Yeah, they have boat cruising. They have things. They have things. Someone they have sailboat right now.
0: All you saying is you're working for your family.
1: I'm working for them.
0: No.
1: Because when I tell them my price, they say, oh, Jesus.
0: Do better.
1: Yeah, you think God place for this? We supposed to be family. This your home.
0: Yeah.
1: No, when I go to them different islands,
0: mm-hmm.
1: Hey, this is what I charge. All right, boom. I don't forget now. Lunch, breakfast, and dinner.
0: Yeah.
1: Place to stay. And a ride.
0: Yeah.
1: And one ride.
0: And air ticket. Ticket.
1: Yeah, the ticket them solid too, right?
0: All these things.
1: Now, the place where I stay, it gotta be where I can lay my head and it's nice.
0: Comfortable.
1: All right.
0: Yeah, I mean.
1: I ain't leaving my yokes to come somewhere where I gotta blow fine. That don't make no sense.
0: And you get duckless on.
1: Alright.
0: I just say an angle. I was gonna disagree with you, but I could be real. Me too, Foresight. I never been in Lucha. None of you Lucha regardless. Homecoming. I ain't never been to none of these.
1: I'm solid pineapple fest. And then you scored that thing
0: I go big em out.
1: Yeah, that's what Lucha.
0: No, but homecoming and regatta different.
1: Yeah,
0: you know what I mean? Like yeah. I mean one or two family ever called me, but around that time,
1: so
0: it's
1: you
0: be
1: from
0: the
1: Lucha?
0: Same. Yeah, my family from Lucha, Green Castle.
1: I from Lucha. Too. I think I from someone, something point.
0: What, Plumero Point?
1: I think yeah, something point. I told Sani, that yeah. Nina's family. Oh, you Plumero family? I said, he's from, because she from the same place I from, too.
0: Plumero Point.
1: All right, and then half of all my family, I'm on my daddy's side, they red skin.
0: Yeah.
1: So he said, I tell him you know his family. She thought they joking, but. It's what it is. That's where you from, Lucas. They from
0: big,
1: Lucha, do.
0: Big shout to the Lucha family, but I ain't gonna lie. I from down south. They say I ain't in too good.
1: I been down there a couple times, but I be real. I didn't go down there looking for no family.
0: No way.
1: So I missing do something out the way.
0: Don't worry. If you missing do something out the way, your baby just ain't come out looking kind of different. Because you can't be doing them kind of things with your family. Boss. Like, you got to know where you come from and you got to know your people.
1: I know where you come from, Auckland. You know, you're looking for any family, and then like Yellowdale.
0: Yeah. Hey, gotta send a big shout out to Bristol Wines and Spirits. Y'all know they always got something going on, and they always trying to change the game. So, from Smooth Silver to Rich Reposado, Bull Anejo, and the newest edition, Patron, Chris Delino. There's a Patron for every occasion. All right, let's not forget about the Patron XO Calf. 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All right. What are they calling me, man? Can't call me Waltz alive, man. I know you're listening, but you can't call Waltz guys alive. We got to go to a quick break. Big up the sponsors right quick. You know, Marcos
1: family. I wake up early this morning, Gaza, and I go and scrape the Marcos. They say, boss, we guys open up, you know. We guys open up, you know. I say, right? I can need that in New York, huh? That's what I got early this morning, guys. Early this morning, I got a New Yorker.
0: A New Yorker?
1: Mm-hmm. early this morning.
0: Wow.
1: I called Marcos for like 10, 10:40. I pick up my beats about 11 o'clock. Boom, moving. I eat that early this morning. I was feeling it. Feeling that.
0: Big shout out to Marcos.
1: Yeah,
0: I
1: feeling it early this morning.
0: And I keep it real with y'all. I can't eat them other pizza because them other pizza tastes like cardboard. When it tastes like cardboard, the dough ain't too good. The crust ain't too good. So when I feeling hungry and I feeling a pizza, I gotta stop at Marcos, all right? So you definitely want to stop at Marcos. Marcos don't only sell pizza either. They sell salad, wings, and they get all kind of things around there. The last time they've been inside the studio, they even bring us some mint and all. So I gotta send a big, big shout out to the sponsors, man. Marcos been running the entire Bahamas when it comes to, yeah, the pizza and the wings and the salad and the them things, all right? Don't forget, you gotta try out the New Yorker pizza and like foresight, see? You gotta fold it before you eat it, all right? That's just how it go. We gonna be right back after the break. Keep it locked, it's 103.5 The Beat. It's a Friday, so you know what that means. We turning up the whole show.

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DJ Foresight inside the mix room right now, and this is the second half of the Weekend Vibes, powered by Marco's Pizza. Marco's got the $10 carryout only at all participating locations, all right? So you definitely want to stop at a location and walk inside, and just all you got to do is pull out the little 10, the little slow 10, out your wallet or out your pocket or out your purse, and give the cash ready, and then they'll hook you up with that, you know, that one topping large. $10. All right, you can't.

0: Friday beat, more than just music. That's right, this is the Weekend Vibes. DJ Foresight, I know. He say he feel like playing for the ladies. Now, my God, y'all. If it's anyone who need to get the ladies' favorite on a Friday, it should be Foresight. Because every Friday is try come and give you all a little piece. You know what I mean? So big shout out to Foresight. Foresight, I get one call earlier. And guess what the people them tell me?
1: What they tell you?
0: They say Gaza Foresight is be on the radio talking every day about what he going through with his relationship. Tell Foresight if he looking for someone to take care of, pass on the number, alright? So I know. The last car I gave you, you say you didn't like that one
1: all
0: too much.
1: All on that Gaza.
0: And that was a nice car I gave you.
1: Yeah, but I ain't.
0: But you just said the car was a Ferrari.
1: Yeah, I still like gas going up now, so you know what happened. So hold on. The person say now.
0: They say you was be talking too much about your relationships and what you get going on.
1: Hold on, I don't be talking about like Andrew, you know. I guess we talk speaking in general. But listen what I saying. Whoever the young lady is.
0: Yeah.
1: You know what the song say?
0: What the song say for us? Like?
1: How the song go?
0: What song?
1: With the money, money.
0: Man, if you give girl money, that one?
1: That one, right? And what your boy sing after that? Once you get the money, you know it. So I don't have no problem though. And the difference is now you got to test drive the car first.
0: Yeah.
1: Before you get my money.
0: Yeah.
1: So imagine you a test drive it.
0: You need a sampler.
1: Yeah. You need a sampler too, you know what I mean?
0: People don't give out samplers no more.
1: You go buy a car, what you do? You drive in the car.
0: And you drive it.
1: You
0: drive test
1: it,
0: drive.
1: Test drive the
0: That's
1: car.
0: That's how EV Motors is do it. EV Motors is let you jump in the car and drive the car so you can feel it.
1: Feel it. And then if you like it, you buy it.
0: You buy it. If all you right. don't like it, so, then you don't buy it.
1: Ah.
0: So all you saying
1: so is... So now the car ain't riding good. Oh, you must give you my money. Car might be smooth. You know what I mean? The tire is still grippy. You know what I mean?
0: All these so, things.
1: All these things.
0: Yeah.
1: Next thing, you know, the tire ball. You know what I mean? And the car look like all the corners missing.
0: You gotta change your ways, but you ain't gonna lie.
1: But you can give my number though, you know?
0: Alright then, everything go
1: like that. You gonna be like that, a car now.
0: Yeah, you don't want no expensive, too expensive car.
1: No. Ain't nothing wrong with it, though.
0: Yeah.
1: Give me money. Y'all love to them, you know?
0: Yeah.
1: Alright.
0: Big shout out. I gotta send a big shout out to Buddy Hill, right quick. And let me tell you why I send a big shout out to Buddy Hill. Buddy Hill could have been in foreign. Preparing himself for training camp, but he's actually in Freeport doing that year to year give back that he normally does. I watch a video, I see all kind of tennis, you know what I mean, all kind of school supplies, and he actually doing his part in Freeport, and that's what I like to see. Like, when you get this money, give back to the people, boy. Once you give back to the people, God can continue to bless you, boy.
1: From a good heart
0: now. Do it from a good heart as well. You don't do things for show.
1: Yeah,
0: if you could do it for show, cheap, you don't do it at all.
1: Don't be like Fox.
0: Who Fox,
1: Fox do it for folk.
0: Say Fox do it for folk.
1: Don't be like
0: Fox yo. Ain't run though. He ain't run. He try LB boy. You trying to see? He try LB boy.
1: That's what it be. But that's a good thing though, guys. You know what I mean? Like you say.
0: Well, you gotta stop it though.
1: Once you get no money, you give back.
0: Give back to the people that man.
1: And shout out to Allen Lock too, you know, because I know tomorrow they'll be right there.
0: Let me tell you exactly where it could be. Let me tell you exactly where it could be.
1: Back to school giveaway.
0: Yeah, too. Island Lock is doing a back to school giveaway every single year. So listen to me. If your kids need help, or if you could use some help, you definitely want to go. Let me get the correct place like Foresight say, all right? Let's get the correct place and let them know exactly where it's going to be. So they have a chance where they could go get some things. Back to school giveaway August the 15th at the Fly Football Field at the Sports Center, Thompson Boulevard. And it's from 12 to 3 p.m., all right? Free backpack kits, free food and drinks, treats and entertainment, all right? Island Lock Cares Foundation is doing this one. And listen to me. It start 12. Oh no, them line them go right.
1: Cause I been there last year. He was there from 10 o'clock.
0: Yeah, you all know them line them go. That's all
1: I
0: said.
1: Getting in the gate.
0: Nah, they ain't gonna never run out of things now.
1: No, they never run out of things.
0: They ain't gonna run out of things, but you wanna definitely get there from early to avoid the long lines, all right? So that's the flag football field from 12 to 3.
1: I'd like to be there tomorrow.
0: You know what I mean? So, like I say, take advantage, boy. Because not everybody giving you some. Some people just trying to make this money, make this money, make this money. And they ain't giving back to the poor. And they ain't giving back to the needy. Big shout to Island Lock. Big shout to the Buddy Heel. And I can't speak on nobody else if I see them doing nothing for us.
1: One more thing. Big up the Fabulous. Fabulous is doing it every year back to school. He's going to your own pocket, too.
0: Yeah.
1: And spend his money and make sure the kids have. And the one thing I noticed, because I used to go help him out sometimes, too.
0: Yeah.
1: And I realized, some parents, they don't need it. And they sell his car.
0: Yeah.
1: So, back to school, giveaways. I say, children who really need it.
0: That's how you feel.
1: That's how you feel. You could buy this for your child, and you should join the line.
0: Bartender Mo doing it too, I think, this year. So, big shout out to Bartender Mo. Like I say, I ain't telling you how to spend your money, but if God been a blessing to you this year, and you have enough money where you could afford to give back to the people, then why not? All right. I can't wait till God bless me on a big scale so I could be one of them to just...
1: All these shows you putting on, you're unblessed.
0: No man foresight. I get kids, you know.
1: You, like I say, you don't
0: bless. I bless, you know. I bless, but when I talk about bless, I talking about, you know, some people get money, but then some people get real money.
1: Yeah.
0: You know what is real money? I talking about no little couple thousands, couple hundreds. I talking about real money. I talking about millions.
1: What to do tomorrow? Go to Marco's, get some pizza, and go right there.
0: And give away them pizza.
1: Give away them. It's only $10.
0: Yeah, you want
1: to. So get a couple bucks.
0: All right, then. I could live with that.
1: $300. I put it there and say, well, this.
0: Yeah, pizza. I can live with that. Boom. Put it on a table good. And just tell them eat
1: some
0: pizza.
1: Yeah, you good for that.
0: All right, then. Everything cool. Everything cool. We get into a break. We going to be right back. Y'all know what it is. The Weekend Vibes powered by Marco's Pizza. All right?

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0: like Marcos in the entire Bahamas, all right? 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Foresight.
1: Listening.
0: Who is more likely to cheat, you or your partner? Tell the truth.
1: Or the boaters.
0: The boaters? Would you rather catch your partner cheating or have them catch you cheating?
1: I be real. That's what I ain't no good feeling, so I'd rather get catched.
0: You rather you get catch?
1: Yeah, that ain't no good feeling.
0: What's the biggest red flag you've ignored because the person was attractive or because the car engine was running good? What's the biggest red flag you ignore?
1: They ain't gonna clean up.
0: They ain't gonna clean up. Have you ever pretended not to see somebody because you didn't want to talk to them?
1: Yeah.
0: What's one thing you would never let your partner see in your phone?
1: Who be texting me?
0: What's something you pretend to know about but really have no clue about?
1: She's talking to other fellas.
0: What's the most embarrassing thing you've ever done trying to impress somebody?
1: Asking somebody for money.
0: If your ex had to describe you in three words, what would they say?
1: Old dog.
0: Old dog. That's only two though. Give me one more word they describe you as.
1: Old doggy dog.
0: Old doggy dog. What was that? You sound like you was a mess, but I ain't gonna lie. I say old doggy dog.
1: Old dog.
0: If you had to date one celebrity, who would that be?
1: Rihanna.
0: Rihanna? You like Rihanna?
1: She's from the Caribbean. She can dance.
0: She can dance.
1: Yeah, she can wind up herself.
0: All right, last question. Last question. If you could trade lives with anybody for 24 hours, who would it be?
1: For 24 hours.
0: 24 hours.
1: What would I be?
0: Yeah.
1: I'd be my boss, Sabas.
0: Sabas. What you could do in 24 hours?
1: Well, I go out across Belonos. Build some unit on the beach. Some 20s by...
0: Some 4 blacks and some 5 blacks.
1: Some 20s by 20. That's a room. A bathroom and kitchen. That's all. You know what I mean? Build with 20 of them.
0: You need the money like Zabasi.
1: Yeah. The 20 of them. Yellow, machine,
0: you can do all in 24 hours.
1: You know what I mean? I don't send money this place, that place, that is straight. 24 hours?
0: Yeah.
1: Trust me, that is solid. when you land, you got your place to stay on the running.
0: 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I got to let y'all know, because if you ain't nobody now, you're joking. 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Make sure I come out from early. All the DJ friends going to be there. All the co-workers going to be there. We definitely going to be having ourselves a time. If you ain't got brown or nude or cream, wear whatever you want to wear. Just pull up and show some love to DJ Melody, all right? Don't miss your chance at advertising during the Song of the Money. 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Call Anthony Duncombe today at 242-466-6173. All right, we're getting ready for the last half. Big shout out to Marcos. Big shout out to the Secret Promotions. Like I tell you all, they're putting on a big one November the 7th. But, and for the Culture Sound Clash, it's definitely going on October the 12th. That's on National Heroes Day. And it's going down on a Monday night, all right? And everybody talking about the clash, boy. I ain't gonna lie. Foresight, you see what's going on, right? You see plenty chattering going on, right?
1: My birthday that Sunday.
0: Your birthday that Sunday?
1: Yeah.
0: Which is October 11th?
1: Yeah.
0: All right, then after your birthday, you know what you got to do.
1: Yeah, come to the clash.
0: Yeah, boy, it is what it is, boy. And I see a lot of y'all DJs slapping them, boy. Let me tell y'all something. Stop slapping up if you ain't in the competition. You can catch one or two stray bullets just by slapping up.
1: As a man who clashing, anybody can get it.
0: Anybody can get it, boy.
1: Anybody. It ain't got to be anybody.
0: Anyone.
1: And I tell fellas of this.
0: You ain't even got to be on the stage to get it.
1: You're getting it.
0: And it's not, so just choose your words wisely.
1: You cheer anything, all right, then they got one for you. That's for you.
0: You're cheering on the wrong side. You get, something for you.
1: Your big boat, that's for you. You know what I mean? Take this.
0: For the culture.
1: Hold this voice note.
0: For the culture sound clash, October the 12th, TMA versus TMB. 1K Gaza, select the 14, select the J. KJ the DJ, taking on Pusha Junior, Lil Giant, Chubba Flex, and DJ Rekai. It's definitely gonna be a scene. That's all I gotta say, but it's gonna be a scene.
1: Oh,
0: and nothing off limits. Remember, 103.5 The Beat is bringing out one to you, so get ready for the movie, alright? We're gonna be right back after the break. Keep it locked. Got more music coming your way, the last half coming your way. You know what it is, man. DJ Foresight, 1K Gaza, the voice of the moms in the studio.

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0: 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And if you're coming from the east, you make a left before Rubis. We're open Monday to Saturday, 7 a.m. to 5 p.m., closed Sundays. 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
9: 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This is the last half of the weekend vibes.

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1: Higher level tonight, Cow Pen Road.
0: Big shout out to the higher level Cow Pen Road family. And tonight, I ain't gonna lie, it was supposed to go to work, but the pain I feeling right now, I ain't gonna lie, I think yeah, I may just have to call him.
1: They see you holding your back.
0: Yeah, Joe, I ain't gonna lie.
1: Yeah, them boys, they see you holding your back.
0: Yeah, but I ain't gonna lie. I get into the chiropractor tomorrow, make sure I check with myself and get myself together. But remember, put your health first, boy. That's all I can say, boy. You can't run down this body too hard. The body only go as far as you take care of it. So you can't freak out and just be thinking about this money all the time.
1: So fellas, we got like 6 jobs and 4 jobs, and then you have to take care of these females. And your body right now, she gone with your money. I'm right there, that she gone. All right, ladies, you got your job, and then you got your lay other side jobs to take care of, man. And your body right now, you look beat up, that man gone. All right, remember that.
0: And then one more thing. Remember when you put your all in some of these jobs, the minute something happened, they can replace you.
1: Oh.
0: So put yourself first. Yeah, but you better put yourself first. That's all I gotta say.
1: Yep.
0: We out though. Big shout out to the sponsors. Big shout out to Islander. Remember tuning into Firestorm, Unfiltered, Weekend Vibes, and the Morning Grind Morning Show for the sound of money. Alright. Tomorrow, God's willing, once guys are feeling 100. I'ma be right back here. So y'all know to do. Tune in from early 10 a.m. to 12. Y'all know I love R&B, alright? And then we definitely doing a big one at Oasis again. So if you've been to the first one, don't miss the second one, alright? Because September the 4th, that's the first Friday in the month of September. We doing it all over again. I love R&B Fridays at Oasis. All those sit by myself. You know the vibes gonna be nice, alright?
1: Yeah, and the beats a guy. Pizza guy, yes. Glad the Marcos family to the world.
0: Real talk, man. Can't go around Marcos, alright? Marcos got a $10 carryout only. You definitely should stop at the participating locations, alright? But we out. Peace out. Enjoy the rest of your night. Whatever you do on a Friday, just don't get locked up, boy. Don't get locked up, alright? Magan!

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